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Got this microphone check 1 2. It's a Monday, man, tell you. Shout out to everybody. I'll be locked in, my man, tell you. It's so hot, man, tell you. It's so hot. You understand me, man, tell you. But we have to give thanks same way. You know what I mean? I'm gonna take you guys up to another heights of music here. Still be together. My time is all the way up till 11 o'clock. It's Irish Storm rocking you. You don't know. Your captain, Pastor Steve, for the ones and twos. I have to apologize for last week, man. I wasn't here. You already have your wife. But you know, me, I'm 50.

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Shout out to the Christian family, me and tell you. Because them have listened out for the rapture, you know. Them want the trumpet for sound. And the dead in Christ shall rise. 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

0: Man, so because the people who believe in the Bible the same way and live by it the same way. Yeah, man. Not like some of them thief in pastor, yeah.
1: So, no, oh, oh.
0: Yeah, man, we are telling you. I know a couple of them, you know. Oh.

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One big up everybody over there. You don't know money, it will grow. 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

0: And me tell you, say, police come right away. 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Listen.
1: Don't show your face, Mr. Cat, because them can't stop you. Still, I say, you know. 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
1: Rap we not go make no black a slam. Hey.
0: But me see my just up in a something on the internet. I mean, I say, what is?
1: No touch it, no touch it, Dana.
0: The man have had one big bro.
1: No touch it, Dana.
0: One big draws and a brief that.
1: No touch it, no touch it, Dana.
0: But me think say the baddest song cartel ever do. Don't want to hear.
1: Just the great man.
0: Oh, don't want to hear the baddest song cartel ever do. Right, so this is Irish Star Rock.

0: You know, so we Jamaican love everybody, you know. 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
1: rather diamonds and the money,
0: go get your Jamaican man, yeah.

0: Is it Miss Akiatu and that? Hey, Akiatu and the
1: dance. Yes, Miss Akiatu and the dance. Yes, we're going to sting them like.
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All you need somebody in your corner. 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
0: So the question we're going to ask right now, listen to me, I want you to be honest with me. If you're a man, or you're a woman, it go vice versa. Let me start with the man them first. If you meet a girl, and you're married to her, and have kids with her, and you find out, say, are your sister. Again, let me talk again. If you're a man, and you date a woman for years, married to her, have kids together, and you find out, say, are your sister. Would you continue the relationship, or would you separate? Make me know. Numbers to call us 718-504-2235. 718-504-2235. 718-504-2235. I want you to think. All right, ready?
1: Oh, my

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0: Call or call me back again. 718-504-2235. If you meet a man and you find out and you're the man date and you're married and have children, you find out say your brother, would you still keep the relationship going although you have children? Or would you stop? I'll give you my answer when we're done, all right?
2: Woman want good love. You sympathize. Woman want good love every night. Right, yeah. You have a girl. Okay.
0: It's Irish time. Ready?
3: Love her.
2: Action.
0: Talk to me. Call you live. Hello?
4: Pastor, what's up? Pastor.
0: Sky B. You know, Sky B.
4: Boy, as I come in the studio, you talk about your act. Where you go to menopause?
0: Me say, me have one big draw as you know me until I say, me can't make me put on clothes in a hat. How much menopause me I go to?
4: I'm menopause you go to for two. You better try to go to the doctor get some pill for it. Because you always hot.
0: Nah, man, me until I from me start playing music, supposed to me a drink all right rum. It's mad.
4: You always hot. Me don't know one man can hot, so.
0: Well, I mean, no. So talk to me now, D. If with you what? Meet a man, you and you meet the man, you him date, and you married and have kids together, and then you find out, say, your brother, would you break off the relationship or would you continue?
4: Well, and where you try to say, if me meet one man, I'm a fan of some, then still.
0: Hold on. Let me use the husband.
4: Yeah.
0: The husband, you're there, we don't have children with him, correct?
4: Yeah.
0: All right. Suppose him now, and find out later on somebody you meet as some family member and tell you, say, are your brother that? And you do this research and find out, say, your real brother. Would you break up the relationship or would you continue?
4: It would have to be like my brother upon my father's side because it couldn't be my brother upon my mother's side because I'm going to know the one of my mother picking them. So I must brother upon my father's side. And so you mean?
0: Yeah.
4: So if me meet a man, I mean, I know so I'm a brother from my father's side. I'm married to him. I have kids that mother break off. Then if I'm married to him and to him, pastor, I'm done have picnic. I'm going to break off with him and I don't have a picnic them already. So we can't break off.
0: So you're still with that engaging intercourse, right?
4: Because it done gone bad already. We're gone bad that day. Can't come good at work. Me and this man have a sexual relationship and have kids.
0: Right.
4: So me no go find out from my brother from my father's side. You better me just keep her, just continue and be in wife. Because when the youth me go left him now when it's too late. He don't know everything about me. We don't have kids, especially kids. Not even the married, you know. Remember, we don't have kids, you know. So, when I can't go break up no more. Because I have to continue with the relationship.
0: All right, we'll take our next call, all right?
4: All right, little bit.
2: Woman, want good love.
0: 718-504.

Let me ask a question again. If you find out, say, the person you're dating right now, I have children, married and I have children, and you find out it's your brother or your sister, would you keep the relationship or would you end it right away? 718-504.

0: Talk to me, call you live. Hello.
1: King.
0: Yeah.
1: The Sion King. Sky and something else. Me India wala already and everything. So when me I go come out, go.
0: So,
1: Might as well
0: stay.
1: Might as well mistake. The man I didn't know. I started getting know. So I'm done in the air with the baby and then to stay in the
0: what I'm gonna do? Your phone I broke up.
1: My phone broke up. I'm at
0: all. All right.
1: Break up.
0: All right. We'll take more calls. All right. Cool.
1: All right.
2: Oh, man, want good love. You sympathize. Oh, man, want good love.
0: Like we said, the number 718-504-2235. That's the number to call. Answer the question. You find out, say the man you're David. Is your brother? You're married to him and have children. Would you stop the relationship and cancel it right this, or would you continue? Stop.

0: girl me nah use no stone. 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Action, at a bag of mojo. Sweet, love me the girl.
1: Now me want your call number 718-504-2235.
2: Satisfaction.
1: Let me talk slower. 718-504-2235.

0: And talk to me, call it live. Hello.
1: Yeah, what's up, man?
0: I am here, man. What's up, brother? Talk to me now.
1: Yeah, like your music, man. I'm sound good, man.
0: Respect, respect. So, why you answer the question? Do you listen?
1: No, I'm not about me to talk to my sister, man.
0: Yeah, man. So the question goes out, if you're married to your wife and find out and have kids with her, and you find out, say, your sister, would you break up the relationship or would you still keep it going?
1: No, I'm going to break it off, man.
0: Why?
1: Because it's not feel good mentally and spiritually. It's not all right.
0: All right. All right.
1: How that sound?
0: Yeah, me I take everybody's opinion so me can give mine, you know. Where you call from?
1: I call from Florida, man.
0: Big up the Florida crew every time, man. Big them up, all right?
1: Yeah, man, respect, man. Have a good night. Yes, sir.
0: All right, respect, cool. Woman want good love. You sympathize. Woman want good love every night. May I tell you, your man said I break it up right away, guy, and I go feel good in my mind. Oh.

0: And you find out, say, are your sister, are your brother? Well. Would you continue the relationship or would you stop?
1: You call me on the phone.
0: And for the man, the son look like

0: Talk to me, call you live, hello.
1: But pastor, you not ask the man the right question. You fi ask the man if you're married. If you find out say your sister you done married and have kids.
0: Me tell him, man.
1: If you're that you never ask, you say a relationship. You say, if you find out say in our relationship and your sister, if you that continue, you have to ask the man if he married and have kids with the woman. If he, I'm sure someone that tell you no, because if he don't have kids them already, remember, I don't have kids with the woman already, I'm going to just block off with the woman, so. Well, but you never ask him about right. Kids.
0: Make me answer.
1: So, all right, may I ask you now?
0: Ask me the question.
1: All right, if you meet one woman and you find out that your sister, you have
0: No, send me wife.
1: All right, if you married to a woman.
0: No, send me wife.
1: All right, if you have a wife.
0: Me have a wife. So, what am I wife then?
1: You see you? All right, one of your wife out of your three wives then. Let me get deep. One out of your three wives then, right?
0: Yeah.
1: You have kids with her, and then afterward you find out, so your sister, would you break up with her, and you don't have kids already, not even so they married, you know? When you don't have the kids them already, would you break up?
0: Me say.
1: Well, no. May I listen?
0: Me that tap. Me that got the Brooklyn Bridge and jump.
1: You two lie.
0: Me say. Me say, me that pull
1: you
0: up on the Brooklyn. Me pull up on the Brooklyn Bridge and jump up. You believe me?
1: You two lie.
0: Me say.
1: You not do that.
0: Me say, nah, I'm going to further.
1: Pastor, you would have go up on the bridge and jump up because you find us your sister.
0: Yeah, you don't go.
1: Kill yourself. Don't say the word kill.
0: Don't say the word kill. But jump off.
1: But if you don't jump off, then you're dead. Let me tell you something.
0: Yes, let me go on. Let me go on.
1: Make you no relationship. After me never know. I never know. Family Ram, yes.
0: Danit, listen to me. Me say, from me final, say my sister. Nothing can go again. Nothing can sit down and stand up. Nothing, everything dead. If you got your back.
1: Let me tell you something.
0: Danit, when you come on to
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0: 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Me not jump and no. Me go. 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I leave it in a year, and that's how me I go jump out.
1: No, me not the family around. Me we take a break and come back. Yeah.
0: All right, little bit.
2: La, la, la, la, la, la, look at yourself, mankind. 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
1: 718-504-2235.
2: Mercy on them

0: Got it, said that flat. 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
1: Birthday
0: their shirt don't. If you have celebrated your birthday, gotta say happy birthday to you. And if your birthday just passed, gotta say happy belated birthday to you also. So we're still inside, of course, and we are talking about if you have a relationship with a man or a woman and you're married and have kids, and you find out say your brother or your sister, would you break it off? Ivan says she'd have still love.

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It's a Monday night, man, I'm telling you. 8 minutes past, what time? 9 o'clock. All right, remember, I'm going to... At what time come off? I remember, you know. 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There's no way, and I'm, let's say, we can't talk for everybody, you know, because everybody's different. Everybody's different when it comes on to mindset. But people, me can't think, no, say, I'm my sister. And still have that vibes of going inside. For tear up sheet and all them type. No, sir, no, sir. If we have kids together, me sorry for them. Then depend on their own.

It's the Irish Star. 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That is a serious thing. This goes out for the man them. I should say the people out there where have them wild father. Them father believe in a lot of women, especially truck drivers in Jamaica. You see the truck drivers them in Jamaica? Yeah. You will find a lot of them have a lot of kids out there where you don't know about. So this is why when I meet a woman, I try to ask her last name, what part she come from, where mother and father. Take all her ear sample to her. Sometimes you get them and then crazy.

Me want a proper interview. 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I can pray for Ivan to Ivan say I love him more. Ivan, bow your head. Father, we come together to bless Ivan. Ivan, Father, we know Ivan shot. Still inside an Irish Storm Radio, man, see you. Rocking you.

0: Dr. McCauley, live, hello?
1: Yeah, Pastor, where is about last name? Last name, no mean nothing sometime, you know, because me have a friend. She named Brown, and her baby father named Brown, and them is not brother and sister. The baby father last name is Brown, and fear last name are Brown. And it's not her father, Pitney, nor her mother, Pitney, the man of brother and sister. So last name, now, you know how much woman out there have much Pitney for man and them brother, and you know? No, me, I tell you the truth.
0: But me believe you. Me believe you 100%.
1: A woman out there of kids, they not even know sad all them pupa. Some of them are breed, and three father and then life, they all breed, and no sad them pupa, them are breed for. They don't know sad them cousin, them are breed for. They don't know sad them brother. So, them have to just continue their life.
0: Yeah, but when it come on to my perspective, though, the, me nah, me can't go home. I mash up my sister. Those.
1: You can meet one woman, you know, and your name Smith, and she name Smith, and una no brother and sister.
0: Yeah, but.
1: So, the last name, no mean nothing to me.
0: Me, boy, with me is skeptish. Because if true for my great grandfather, for my father was a truck driver, and you know, he used to deliver ice.
1: Hey.
0: So, he was a wild man with a lot of woman, you know. You know?
1: Oh, need a lot of woman.
0: Yeah. So, yeah. When him dead, you know, and when them bury, when him a bury, you know, them said 39 kids and still counting.
1: Wow, 39.
0: So when they
1: that's
0: when,
1: a lot.
0: When they read the useless shit, when him uselessly, yeah. When they read the eulogy.
1: Pastor, may you twist up your tongue.
0: When I read the useless lily, that don't no tell. Then said 39 people in the place, you know.
1: Plus. Mighty God, I want to put in that man. Charlie Mattress, me no have so much pitney.
0: My God.
1: Wow. No, sour. It look like you're in our situation, Pastor. How you happen to?
0: You're mad.
1: That's... From it look like I, man, I, you know, go meet somebody, you know, say your father, Pitney, you know, and woman, you know, and then, in one relationship, and then you have to break it off.
0: If my three wife, you know, me have had that, me jump through the window, me tell you, I'm gone. Woman, I'm gone. It's a fit up. We got to leave you later.
1: All right. Come here.
0: Back inside, me and tell you. It's a serious situation.

You know something want here from donkey, what you think? Donkey say no business. Him don't care. So donkey, you really with a sleepy sister, you know? So you're not no shame. But donkey, you know a family around that, right? You're not afraid to mix up in a family around business, sir? Donkey said no. Boy, you're deadly. Donkey said do it all the time, yeah? Make we juggle out the time now. Yeah, man. Remember 10 o'clock, I'm going to slow it down, all right? Flowers, my friend, all right? I wonder if you can call me, Flowers. No one, Flowers, call me. Jessica, I still want to hear from you, you know?

0: Talk to me, Carly. You're live. Hello.
1: Pastor, me go make them take with the donkey there from you. You know why? I got to make them take with the donkey from you. Yeah, man, me go make them take with the donkey there. Because the donkey have asthma. I say donkey have breath. The donkey have asthma attack. And me tell me say you have donkey attack. You donkey and the donkey has asthma attack. Bye, Pastor. Me go make them take your donkey from you.
0: Donkey, don't I say? He's a figure about your business.
1: Donkey have asthma. Me go call the animal control if you come for that donkey there. Bye.
0: Yeah. What going on, son? Juggling me, Antonio. It's Irish time, really rocking you each and every Monday night. Yeah, man. 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

0: good and it and it.
1: Me get anything at all, you know. 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

0: 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We'll be right back after these community service announcements.
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5: Knock, you all right?

You know, so me Africa start telling you the news. Me Africa start telling you the news and tell you guys exactly what's going on. Yeah. Because me have to keep on the updates, you know. All right. So we can't get the weather right. Don't know why the weather. Rainfall in C20 come. And those tickets at that. Yeah. Shake like shingles. Your skin clean. The news done. Yeah. Ring.

0: me to a dancer.
1: So, what I'm calling them, call me a while ago. And them say, because for the people who just had joined the program, the question I asked was if you're a man or a woman and you're married to your partner and you have children together and you find out that's your brother or your sister, will you still stay? So when I'm call, well, I'm gonna take a sip. Hold on, hold on. Cool and nice, you know, white rum and pineapple may I drink. Yeah. So she said, the question I ask is, if you're there with somebody, are you married to somebody, and you're married to them, and you find out that is your brother or your sister, would you still stay, keep making love, and maintain the relationship? See him here. Yeah, so one of my callers just called me a while ago and said, one of my long-time listener said she does stay because she have children and everything. Listen. Me no matter. That's everybody's opinion. That's cool. Or you. But me personally, me say it done. It not gonna further. For me, it's a sister. And then me will climb up and put on a chair and all them type of thing there. And go try jump on bicycle and ride and bust all wheelie and all them thing. No, sir.
0: Me to a dancer.
1: Me say we relationship done there, so okay, if you still want talk, 718-504-2235.
0: Turn me to a dancer.
1: Are we still rocking, yeah?

0: Talk to me, call you live, hello.
1: Steve, you're still in there regardless because your kids them there. You have kids, the kids them name, they are ready. So you can't come out, you might as well. You're here. We are talking about.
0: Aye.
1: So why you got this? Wait, you got this only kid. You got this only kid them then?
0: Yes, me nah no pretty. Me nah no not.
1: You crazy. You crazy, man.
0: Me say.
1: You crazy.
0: Me nah no picnic. Me nah no not. Me I go up on the Brooklyn Bridge. I me I jump off, me tell you.
1: You're crazy. Well, that you see, you better you stay in the car. You spin more if you have to go up on Brooklyn Bridge. Go jump off.
0: Me say.
1: You don't in there already.
0: Let me take the call here. Hold on.
1: Yeah.
0: Talk to me. Call you live, hello.
2: Pastor, where you just say a while ago? You want shower?
0: Me bigger dance. Bigger dance than it.
2: Oh, no, that just say. What you say first?
0: I beg your wine.
2: Beg your wine?
0: Yeah.
2: All right. Which one of the wine you want? The white one or the red one? The
0: Ascoffa? We want Will Carnes. Will Carnes.
2: We want Will Carnes? All right. You get a backlog too? You want a wine? You gotta get wine. Yeah. And white wine you can't get, you know.
0: Boy, I tell you, I love you like how mad my love garbage, man. I swear. You go find me. Make up find where you live and come in your house like Jehovah's Witness.
2: Yeah.
0: I said, Danette, have you accept the Lord? We got to feel later.
2: All right, look a bit, my friend. Look a bit.
3: You turn me to a dancer. Hey, yo. When the rum talking, I answer.
0: May I tell you, when the rum are talking, you know?
3: Rum turn me to
0: answer. Let me tell you something, Eva. When it come on to... May not talk for us men because some of them men are sick, you know. But listen, Eva, when it come on to fellas, when we have enough fear back of our mind, say, me are especially if me I leave work and go home, and those if I go home to my sister, if you go make love to my sister, no sir, everything stop.

Nice. 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

You need to leave me alone. I'm going to take out a restraining order against you. All right, we have a Jamaica. One of my loyal listeners from Jamaica texts me and says, Donkey, turn on your music, Donkey man. Turn on your music, man, yeah. He says, sometimes the child don't get the right last name, so it's getting involved with family without knowing it's a possibility, all right? I could live with that knowledge. No, I couldn't live with that knowledge. You understand me? Yeah, so what I'm calling, I just text me a while ago and say, she can't live with that. That's not going to work.

0: 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Ace!
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0: Talk to me.
1: You want weekend. None of the weekend not available to you because today you say you have drink rum when me don't know you can't even manage rum, but you talk about every time you come in a studio, I talk about your hat and your drink rum. Listen, and when you don't get that the weekend, at that time you're not going to come call when I call to you. When you don't drink the rum, every day you're going to call up, every weekend you're going to call up. Nobody don't want you on the for a weekend. Where? I stay where you're there.
0: Ivan, let me tell you something. If you ever know what party we play, I tell you, I don't have time, trust me. I can't be everywhere at one time, you know.
1: Yeah, so why you want to talk about what a weekend? You know, I no weekend, none available for you anyway.
0: No long, I love you, sir.
1: Near the boss.
0: Let me ask you something, I'm flat or big, which one?
1: Don't worry about it.
0: Where are BBG or BBC? What, BBL? Wait a minute. BBG or BBV?
1: It's flat. Yo, a week, I don't know where I get you from.
0: How are they work?
1: Let me see them. My bill's not to pay, sir.
0: I want to see if you do your bottom. You do your bottom at BBL or BBG. Where are GG for?
1: I don't do no bottom. I don't see if that's how far I give me. I say it here. Okay.
0: And it's flat, right?
1: And I see with my daughter. No, my daughter have some, but I see a real body. Oh, she not do it.
0: Well, and the big one, right?
1: That's right.
0: Eva, open me up on her now. Where she there? We know she's listening, you know. Why? Only thing me not like.
1: No, she's listening.
0: Only thing we don't like about her is just she have full eye. So if she look at me at night time, you're frightened.
1: All right.
0: How is my shit there?
1: I must push then. I'm going to push you friend for a night. I must push.
0: Which part is she there?
1: I don't know what me there work.
0: So where is she there? She there warm? She gone to travel or she there warm?
1: Travel.
0: Well, I said, no, me. She left the old crosses husband when she had.
1: Yo, Mr. Jim, come on, me fool. Come on, tell us, Mike.
2: Well, look.
0: Ladies, on the to stay in a marriage. Stay inside your relationship. Don't leave it. Cause you have some crosses, man. You don't pick up enough. Nobody not telling us. Oh, enough. Oh, no pick up.

0: Everybody have locked in for real. Oh, they don't know. May I tell you, massive inside countryman Wagwan. Last time he is here, they are prison. Police lock you up, police beat you up. Countryman Wagwan. Why from you ban? The last time I play one party, you book me for your sister birthday party. I see one lady come in there. I don't know if you know the lady. You tear off a woman wig off her head. Boy, I'm going to tell you. Talk to me. Call you live. Hello.
1: Boy, I don't know me. I can't call you today. You know, you're a drama, pastor. You know, where you're coming like, pastor. You're coming like them, man. You see? We're having woman or in wife and them a driver. Them a walk together. And then see one woman a pass to them. Big batty. And then you see, him man a steer. It's you walk with the woman, you know, me say, a man a walk with his wife, you know, or his baby mother, or his girlfriend, you know. And hardly yeah, it depend on the woman you are passing with the big batty. And then when the woman sign out, say, him a tear just give one back, that's how you steer.
0: Yo,
1: that's how you turn to tear, you know.
0: Me talk to my wife, then me need therapy.
1: That's how you steer. One man didn't do me that one time, you know. I would steer upon me, I pass him, you know. And the woman say, yeah, that's what you're doing, steer. And I give one box, whooping her face.
0: One box.
1: After you steer.
0: Boy, I like when the woman box me down. Yeah, box me down all the time. I like
1: one
0: it.
1: Box. You have to stop here. After you steer. Talk about big bat. You don't look too much big bat. My bat is big too, yes. But me not go do it with the man. Have him woman. And I walk and look for that woman with them bat.
0: I done it. I'm single, you know. I'm single.
1: You don't love look for woman butt too much. You hear what you say? You is one of them.
0: Yeah,
1: you man. Is one of them. You are trying to find the rhythm with them, man. If I never find the rhythm with them, I tell you something, you see. Me say you is one of them.
0: You're going to look terpy. All
1: you
0: right.
1: Need it.
0: All right.
1: You need it. You need it. Bad, bad, bad, bad, bad.
0: All
1: little
0: right.
1: Little bit. There, listen, little bit.
0: All right, baby, cool. Okay, Massive, so don't forget about Irish Storm. Irish Storm Radio Anniversary, Saturday, October the 10th, and it's 10 p.m. to 4 a.m. And it's complimentary food with open bar, $99. The Terrace, 1692 Utica Avenue, that's the place to be, all right? So don't forget about Irish Storm Anniversary, Saturday, October the 10th. And it's from 10 p.m., starts at 10 p.m., and it finishes at 4 a.m. in the morning. Oh, you're going to see me there now. Yeah. And all of the complimentary food with open bar also is only $99, all right? So, and it's going at the Terrace at 1692 Utica Avenue, all right? So, you can check out that one there. All right, ready again. Remember, 10 o'clock, I'm going to slow it down. So, ladies, you want to get ready, get on a drink, get relaxed. And if you have a little man on his side and your husband going to work, call him. And tell him if you come over phone the time. You're going to make some love on the radio. If you're ready. Just check. Any drink that the bag give me plenty. I'll be like a shot at the century. Now the thing's hot. Only got five more minutes.

0: inside the musical thing. 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So I can get in a couple of them, you know.
1: Look at people.
0: Even when you're feeling out of the.

0: Talk to me. Hello.
1: Steve, you're one of them, you know. When the people go on to work, them go, you see what did happen to the two soldiers the other day with the woman at Jamaica? You go talk about to the people them when them go on to work to come over. Call them when them come over. You're one of them.
0: Ivan.
1: Eh?
0: Life is beautiful. Sometimes you pick that man and you're not attracted to him no more. And sometimes you pick that woman and you're not attracted to her no more. So,
1: but Steve, but like you, how much woman you want, so? I want so, I help her, so?
0: Baby, ask some. How much salary man have?
1: Why you not go take the wine where she name a girl? Ooh. A good wine she have done that again, you know? Why you not go take that?
0: Me say, anytime
1: she, you know, that, yeah, she say she have the backlog wine, how much she can give?
0: Me say, anytime me see Danet, me go catch him, put him by my head and run him in my yard.
1: Listen, you see all the Irish stamps up more up keep there now. Just because me no want to see you, me no want to know you. Me won't go, you know, you advertise you. Go. Me won't go, because me no want to know you. Because me never see you yet. And now,
0: I worry about people. You know, see, I worry about people see me. And say to me, say, are you near Pastor Steve? I think I'm smarty. Marga, I have ready here.
1: Alright. Yeah. Yeah, man.
0: You don't look like no pasa at all. But I say
1: you don't look like real.
0: My God, later.
1: Oh, geez. Bye, man.
0: Alright, cool. You gotta say each and every Monday night, man. People me don't have no color here, yeah. My ear drop out of top, so my body.
2: Look at people.
0: It stop growing. Some people say me fi put clove and full dude and Kool-Aid.
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0: Talk to me.
1: Pastor, big up Ivan. Ivan, you're on here. Big up yourself. Pastor, may I big up my sister? Sister, she all listen. She all the way in Georgia, you know.
0: She look good?
1: Wait there. What do you mean that she look good? My mother, I six sister, me have and two brother. 8 away, my mother have. And it, 6 away. A sister, we look good. Bad. What do you mean that she look good? Well, my mother have pretty picnic, you know. My mother, father, Spanish.
0: What?
1: A Spain in barn. My mother, father, Spain in barn. Right. Yeah.
0: Send me a picture.
1: I'm who? My sister?
0: Yeah, me see what she look like.
1: She a married woman. She married and have her husband and three kids.
0: I. If she married, it's better.
1: Yeah, big up, my sister. You're going to everybody. You see what that... You want a broom sticking a clothes and a mat sticking a clothes. Well, Lord, man, wait, I'm still getting somebody's still got dressed up with a broomstick. Yeah. Put a broomstick with clothes on or a mop stick with clothes.
0: Listen,
1: everybody, sir, something wrong with you for true.
0: Listen, I'm a very single guy and lonely.
1: Mister, somebody, something is wrong with you. You don't have 3 wives. But maybe got my sister quick and fast. Shelly Ann, big up yourself. Just as she has listened to you all along and she said, me and Ivan funny. So it's one of the fun, don't make me laugh. Big up yourself,
0: so, yeah,
1: my sister, my nice sister, Shelly Ann.
0: So she don't think me funny too?
1: She said, you want Cherry funny. She said, me funny, you funny, and Ivan only funny. She said, we have her laugh. She said, I'll be laughing. She don't have her with laughing.
0: Give me number.
1: Listen, Pastor, come on for this phone. Every woman, so Pastor, you're sick.
0: Me need therapy.
1: Pastor, woman, we kill you. I never know. But me tell you something. Any day the undertaker come take you off of the woman. Little bit, Pastor. Little bit, you're too terrible. You're terrible, sir.
0: And a little try, me try, you know. Me need help.
1: You need help. You want a baseball. You want somebody to use a baseball and get two licking in your kneecap.
0: My God.
1: Whoop.
0: Very, yes. Very violent. Listen, just give me number until I call me.
1: You want everybody you see you want. Go on with your business, yeah, man.
0: All right.
1: Go on, you ass up. You broke, man.
0: What's your name again, Debbie? What's your name again? Hi, how are you? I'm Pastor. Many call me Steven.
2: And I never thought I'd be this way.
0: Send me a number, yeah.
2: And as far as I'm...
0: And I'm single.
2: I'm glad I got...
0: All right, let me check it out. Ready?

0: Talking about Saturday, August, October the 10th.
1: Keep smile.
0: Irish Storm anniversary, yeah.
1: Shining, knowing you can love.
0: Complimentary. With open bar. Only $99.
1: That's what friends.
0: Right inside the terrace. 92 Utica Avenue. Don't miss that one.

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0: got to slow it down for the ladies right now if you're locked in. If you're with your significant man, Zillion, so for you, let's go.
1: Love doesn't ask why. Speaks from love.
0: Got to say, Lady Corey Flowers. 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

0: 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Come on.
1: 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There's no plan.
0: Watch out.

0: 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Hello.
1: Steve, you play some nice music now. What? You get the wine and a drink and cool down yourself.
0: Why have you feast me every day?
1: Yo.
0: Alright, you love the music, right?
1: Yeah.
0: Alright, we'll see you, Miguel.
1: So you're not hot again inside. Got no. The music are cool, you down.
0: Yeah, I get to have fun, you know. Have fun turning on, you know.
1: No, oh, fun no, turn. Oh.
0: No, me naked. me look like Peter from Family Guy inside. I'm naked. I'm going to leave you later. That's a lady, Yvonne.

0: Et c'est la saga. 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And the lady name is Dulcie Mina.
1: Sent from heaven.

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0: Saturday, October the 10th. Time to start is 10 p.m. all the way to 4 a.m. It's all about complimentary food with the open bar, $99. It's going down at the terrace, 1692 Utica Avenue. Check that out, all right? Gotta say this one is for my special lady, special admirer we have. She texts me and says, Pastor, you know, some love you, but the true them wife that we have it, but we still love you. I'm going to play this one for you.
1: All right.
0: She said, Pastor, where they get divorced? Nah, nah, nah, nah. Oh. She said, Pastor. Last night, your eye. Talk to me. Hello.
2: Pastor, thanks for the entertainment tonight. I know your spoon get off, but I want to highlight you with something. Did you know Chensia, right?
3: Yeah.
2: Is my mother's youngest brother daughter? Me and Chensia family. I'm a cousin.
0: A lie.
2: But, all right. So, Chensia look, right?
0: Yeah.
2: After our father look. I'm my youngest uncle daughter. My youngest uncle. But we not deal with him. Because him coming like same that, in a different world. Like him going like him better than people. So, we not deal with him like that. But I'm my mother, youngest brother, daughter, Chensia. Okay? All right, so.
0: Me, after me come off every day, me I call you.

0: talk to me, talk to me. Hello.
1: Yo, put me on police station, man.
0: Come on. Lord, hello, hello.
1: What's up, Mr. Steve?
0: Wagwan.
1: Oh, my dear, I'm serious, Steve. I'm thinking of 2 minutes for it.
0: Who this? Austin.
1: Yeah,
0: I'm going. Where are you, brother? Where are you,
1: brother? I'm telling you, for your station, I'm making my boy some love music, you know?
0: Yeah, man. Yeah, man. Big up, Florida, right?

0: ASDM bien me parle.
1: Hello.
2: Hello.
1: Who am Kimo?
2: Nothing.
1: Yeah, right.
2: The car, Nikale back.
1: Eh?
2: Mm-hmm. There was. Mm-hmm.
1: They up on the way that play some love song, yeah. May I look at girl?
0: Steve, you have one song for you. I can't see how you say someone to be here now.
1: Yeah, all right. May I go play a song for you?
0: All right.
1: All right. All right, cool.
3: They don't know.
1: Who this? Wagwan, who this?
4: Ivan Ronier Data.
1: Lord, Wagwan! Where is it, Mama?
4: Wagwan. All right, bless up yourself. Go on to your thing. We are listening in South Florida. Goodbye.
1: All right, big up. It must have broke your poor. That's a big up, Kipmo.

0: me way. 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
0: to me.
1: Good for you. You need to play a good song too.
0: We can play one song for my baby mother.
1: Of course. I mean, if you can. I mean, if you can. You want me to shut down that?
0: All right, let me play it right now.
1: All right, play it right now. Too much woman.

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0: Ivan, you don't see me fall no more. 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So Ivan, leave me the man. 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Ivan, leave me alone. Make up yourself around here, Eva. All right, baby, switch. A few more minutes to go. Got the keyboard once more, baby. 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Give me two beautiful kids. Get better soon, chemo. I know you're sick. 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

0: Talk to me.
1: Right now, my call for big up Aston and the family. 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
0: Aston in him. Keep it.
1: Aston, you do the best. You do the best, man. Excellent job, you guys. 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
0: All right.
1: All right.
0: All right, cool.

0: Clock strikes upon the hour, and the sun begins to fade.
1: Tick-a-lie.

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9: Come back to it in a little while. We're running to a break. 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They have CONCACAF Caribbean Cup matches this week. We go to the break and come back.

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0: What's the score here on Irie FM? We've been joined now by the technical director of Cavalier Football Club, Mr. Rudolph Speed. Mr. Speed, good evening, sir.
1: Good evening, sir. Thank you for having me.
0: Are you in the Dominican Republic?
1: Yes, I am.
0: Okay, early morning.
1: No, not really. We have to be here 48 hours before the game. So, you know, we're sticking to the regulations.
0: Is this your home game or is it an away game?
1: It's an away game.
0: Okay, the reason I ask you that is because I know Portmore is supposed to have a home game, but they're in Trinidad.
1: Yeah, because, you know, it might sound strange, but we really do not have sporting facilities to facilitate these quality games. And as you know, the National Stadium is being used for the Grand Gala, which again is unfortunate because we don't have anywhere else to hold it. So that is really why we have this problem. We're just lucky that our home game is on the 22nd or something like that. But Portmore was so lucky.
0: Thing is behind us.
1: Yeah.
2: But by the time you get your home game, you'll be back in Jamaica. That's the assurance that you have gotten.
1: Well, it's going to still be touch and go because after the 6, usually the stadium pitch is not in such good condition and they have probably 14 days to work on it. So whatever it is, it's just a pitiful state. The country don't have the proper sporting facilities to adequately, you know, look out for everyone.
0: So what is going to happen with Mount Pleasant is now in. So what is going to happen when their home game come up? Any you know of any decision on that as yet?
1: Well, I think they'll be playing their home game after us, so they should be okay. If we are okay, they should be okay.
0: And then when in September when Cavalier play Portmore, everything should be fine by then.
1: Yeah.
0: What a situation! So how are things as far as your team is concerned down there in Dominican Republic? You play Cibao again?
1: Yeah. I mean, the truth is we only beaten them once from 4 occasions, and they have won 2, and drew 1. So we have only beaten them once. So they have the better exchanges so far. So we know what we're up against. They're probably the best funded team in the Caribbean. I mean, so it's really a good team. You know, we just know that whenever we see Bowie, we have to bring our AM game, and that's what we have to do tomorrow.
0: Okay. And
2: all right. So of course, I mean, the Jamaica Premier League is coming up. So a competition like this, how you view it? You view it in terms of practice games for the Premier League, or you prepare specifically in a serious way to enter this competition?
1: The Premier League will be the practice game for this competition. This is a higher competition.
2: I know that, but I know that, I'm just saying that bearing in mind that the Premier League not start yet. I mean, so that means that in terms of your preparations, you'd have been having serious preparations even before your Premier League preparations.
1: Right. So it kind of, yes. So you're right with that. And it's the wrong way because in other jurisdiction, usually you would get to play Premier League games before you play in a Champions League. So yeah, it's the wrong way.
0: Oh, yeah. What kind of team you have down there?
1: As usual, you know, I have a young team. I still losing players every year. So
2: I'm afraid of them.
0: Them sound cliche nowadays, Roger.
2: Yeah, them talk. I'm afraid of them. No more. We see them in the final. I'm gonna lift the trophy next year.
1: I hope so, but it's still a young team, and as I said, we'll keep on losing players because of the nature of our team. But you know, we don't give up and we just work as hard as we can.
0: So things have been good since you got into Dominican Republic today, right?
1: Well, we don't have a lot of time for ourselves. We just came in, go in the hotel, we go back, go eat dinner,

0: this year. Oh, I hope they would be able to come out and support, not the Pan American Games, sorry, CSC is here, so I'm hoping they'll be able to come out and support us. So, I mean, this you know, this is always a highly contested match between us. But the games are always close. There was a 3-3. They beat us 2-1. We beat them 1-0 in Jamaica. So it's always a close game, even although they have that pedigree. I think it will be another thriller.
1: Okay, and as usual, you've been there so many times now that you're familiar with that playing surface.
0: We have been in Dominican Republic, I think about, this would be our sixth time. We played Cebu 4, Mocha once, and this will be our sixth game against Cebu. So yeah, we are kind of used to it now.
1: All right, well, all the best. We were hoping to speak with somebody from Portmore, but we tried to speak with Garwin, but Garwin like him under the weather. So, all the best to both teams. Portmore will be in action tomorrow against Salcedo, and they are in Trinidad. They're playing at the Hazel Crawford Stadium, and then Cebu hosts Cavalier. And
0: and it's a very important competition. This for Jamaican teams, it's very important that they get to participate in it just to get that additional international flavor. Behind the players and also behind the teams. Mm-hmm. It's just a pity that,
1: and the coaches, you know, too.
0: Yeah, and the coaches get valuable experience. So, all around, this is a good thing for us, and I just hope it continues. And
1: Jamaican
0: the Jamaican teams, three of us in one group. We remember a couple years ago it happened, and talk about it. But I suppose CONCACAF is other man that this is the best method that they can use to decide who plays in what group. I really don't think so, though. They should do better.
1: Thank you very much, Without Speed. All the best.
0: You're welcome.
1: All right. We have a call. Let's take the voice note. We have a voice note. Let's take the voice note, and then we're going to be speaking with Carl Grant, because the Huntley and Fitzroy Memorial Fund is coming up. So we're going to speak with Carl Grant about that. But we're going to take the voice note first, and then we go to Carl Grant, and we come back to DSP. I'm a holy pastor, let me tell you, Raja. Holy pastor. Mm-hmm. Can't done tonight. All right, let's go to the voice note.
2: Night to my Irie family. Robert, Raja, Wade Brown, Dwight, Fraser, Mr. Morgan, good night to you all, and everybody who take part in sports. Yeah. So I want to congratulate the Sunshine Girls. They do a great job, and the girl them in tears of joy, man, and they win. Even if I want to win, that's a big win. Mm. A big up on yourself, Sunshine Girl. I'm watching her play over and over, and all this thing for beat us, Chira. So a time for we go and whip them now, you know. Whip them, Jaja make you whip them. Yeah, and big up, congratulations again to Mount Pleasant to pull off a victory there. And big up everybody in every form of sports, Jamaican, you know, all over the world. So, you know, say anywhere Jamaican go, I flag them and wave high. Big up who no left out yet. You know, any field you attack. So, yeah, big up everybody who take part in our sports. New sports, all sports. Yeah. So, you don't know, say run out, boss, so yeah, check in, see him here. From out of Brownstone, happy belated birthday to Sunshine, CMA. Right. And remember, this program is our program, and it's the best program, and the number one program. Harry, the whole world are crying. Right. Run road, boss, Froggy, I'm out.
1: All right, we have a caller. Let's take the call. Caller, good evening, welcome.
3: Thank you very much.
1: Yeah, greetings. How are you doing?
3: Pretty good.
1: Talk to me. Carla? Hello?
4: It's Carl Grant is on the line, I think.
1: Oh, okay. Is this Carl?
3: This is Carl Grant.
1: Okay, yeah. Okay. I was expecting you somewhere else. Carl, greetings and welcome, man. All right, so
3: thank you very much, man.
1: The Huntley and the Fitzroy Memorial Fund Day is coming up. Where is this going to be? What is it about?
3: This is about celebrating the lives that these gentlemen had in Hanbury, and the kind of impact they had on the community. Huntley and Fitzroy are two brothers.
1: We're talking about Hanbury, Huntley, Manchester, right? Mandeville.
3: Yes, and Huntley was the co-founder of the Hanbury Football Club.
1: Oh, okay.
3: Yes.
4: Yeah.
1: So talk to us about the funding. What is going to be happening? And when

0: is it?
1: It's on Thursday, the 6th of August.
0: Independence Day.
1: Right. It is all about when we can come together as a community and look back at what we have achieved and to give thanks for the lives of especially Huntley and Fitzroy.
0: Mm-hmm.
1: We have, for the day, a lot of activities like under 8, under 10, under 13, under 15, and under 16 football. We have about 75 kids that we have 4 certified coaches who they are responsible for these kids. Excellent. So we also have matches on that day and also have back to school treat, and we have different activities for the day to allow the community to look back at what we would have achieved over the years and to specifically look at what Huntley and Fitzroy had given back to the community.
0: Okay. And where is this all going to be?
1: This is going to be at the Hanbury Sports Complex. Mm. This is off the Winston Jones Highway in Manchester.
2: Okay.
0: Oh, when you go up the hill,
1: eh? Right.
0: Okay.
2: Yeah, man. Is this the same person I always talk to, or is that a different person?
1: I think you might have spoken to Boise, who is the...
2: Oh, yes, Boise. Yes,
1: Boise is the chairman.
2: Okay. Yeah. Is this an annual event, right?
1: It is an annual event, yeah.
2: Oh, okay. Yes. Yeah, man. Everything coming to me now. So, in terms of the day's activities, I mean, outside of sports, what else is there?
1: All right. We have things like bounce about. We have raffle taking place. We have cricket taking place. This is just six-a-side cricket. And we have guest artists that will be taking part on the day.
0: There's a full day of activity, man.
1: Full day of activity.
0: What time do things start?
1: It starts at 9 in the morning.
0: Okay.
1: We have people like Chris Tufton. He is from Hanbury.
0: Okay.
1: You know, so he's a huge supporter of the event. Mm-hmm. And we have other persons in the community with companies like Mapex and, you know, Grants Electrical and other companies that support us. Water Drops in from Mandeville. Those are main guys who always assist and help us.
0: Mm-hmm.
1: As we have this thing every year.
0: Great. Well, let us hope it is another successful staging. I see you have some pre-Da Costa Cup matches as well, and some big
1: definitely
0: match football, apart from the youngster then.
1: Definitely, definitely. And we have a trophy given to us by Eric Spencer. He was somebody who always was very active, but he passed on, and in his memory, his family has given a big trophy for the winner of that Da Costa Cup pre-season situation.
0: Great, great. All right, so, Carl, thank you very much for speaking with us. Let us hope the event is as successful as you wish it will be. Thanks again for
1: thank you very much, man. Thank you, guys. And to your team, all the best.
0: Yeah, man. Great.
2: Yeah, man. All the best.
0: So, DSP, we're back with you now. So, you were telling us about this World Cup qualifying, because you say a World Cup. You have a draft World Cup, you say?
3: All right, so we have draft World Cup.
0: Not here. Not here.
3: We have...
0: You
3: hear me?
0: Yeah, go ahead.
3: Yeah, so we have 3 draft World Cups this year. One is going to be in the US in August. One is going to be in Trinidad and Tobago in September. And one is going to be in Suriname in December. So these 3 World Cups will allow persons to qualify for the World Championships. Which will be held in Netherlands. That's in 2027. So it's the norms that you get in these international competitions that will qualify you for the World Championship. And in terms of how you get an international Grandmaster title, there are certain criteria. You must be competing in international competition that is sanctioned by one of the world governing bodies, which is either World Draft Federation or International Draft Federation. And you must be able to win out one of those championships. Then those things will put you with the norms for consideration. And they will check the quality of the players and the number of players.
0: Mm-hmm.
3: But it's quite challenging. But we have overcome those challenges to produce our first, and we're looking to produce our additional first.
2: Have people been able to live out of the sport generally? I'm not talking about Jamaica, but generally, are people able to live comfortably out of playing draft? Or you still have to be doing something?
3: All right, so there is a man that we refer to as Zuki King that lives in Barbados. That's his living. And he lives comfortable.
0: And rich?
3: I think he's very much older. But
0: not tell the story, Roger.
3: But I think as we go across, we can continue to try.
2: So yeah.
3: It's a growing sport, and we're getting more and more persons involved. And in the advent of technology, we have had our own general secretary, that's Detective O'Shea McKenzie, who's also a software developer that has developed an app called Checkerly. Checkerly, anyone can download that off your Play Store.
0: Okay.
3: And that will allow you to play against Jamaicans anywhere.
0: Oh.
3: And other players over the world, and you can play the Jamaican draft there.
2: Yeah? What's the name of the app?
3: Checkerly.
0: Okay, so you can find that on the Play Store?
3: Yes, it's on Play Store.
0: Okay, Google Play Store.
3: It's becoming very popular. You get to play.
2: Yeah, I need to download it sometime, you know.
3: We have our Jamaican Draft Association website. Draft is spelled DRAUGHTS. 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Jamaica Draft Association Instagram page. And the main email address that you can contact us is jamaicadraftassoc@gmail.com.
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0: Is it difficult? Has it been difficult in terms of getting support for draft? Like, do you have a national championships and you want support and all these things? Are you traveling overseas and you want support?
3: It has been quite difficult, and I must give thanks for the few silent sponsors and for players who have made a lot of financial and self-sacrifices to make these competitions happen and to assist persons going overseas. I must say that one of my main reasons for choosing Discovery Bay for the last national championship and this national championship, there are quite a few persons in the surrounding business community that give some support to the association to make that championship possible. And myself, well, I do make some financial sacrifices as we try to get the thing off the ground.
0: You're a grandmaster, so.
3: But I'm a top master.
0: Top master.
3: Not grandmasters yet. I have that that ambition. So
0: tell me something. With your talent, are you able to play on the app? You can make money playing on the app?
3: Well, you're not able to make money playing on the app. But what we do have is a number of persons who have more time than I do, because remember, I have to dedicate a lot of time to policing.
0: Especially in Jamaica.
3: For persons who have time, then they are able to provide lessons, online lessons. And this is one of the means of earning. And what some persons have been able to effectively do is to provide you with some free lessons and indicate that for more lessons, contact with him. It didn't work.
0: A 1 month trial, and then
3: yeah.
0: What? Well, it's really interesting, you know, the discussion so far in terms of draft, because you didn't mention the other parts in Jamaica where people just play socially and then they're viewed as being exceptional talent and get drafted into the national team. How you get into the national team?
4: Firstly, let me just say that St. James is one of those parishes where a number of persons play in the bus park and the craft market. My first vice president and justice of the peace and manager for the craft market, Mr. McCoyan Robinson, he's the president on that side and organize formal games. His competition, Pool Checker Championship, is coming up on the 18th, I think it's Sunday the 18th of October at the Jarrett Park. That's an annual competition. Mm-hmm. But even right home here, do we have a number of persons? There are some persons that just play socially but will not come to the competition. Because in the competition, what we have done over the last few years is that at the highest level, like the top master and the master's level, we cause this competition to be played in the international variant. Because we are thinking about qualifying to go overseas.
0: Mm-hmm.
4: So persons will sometimes come to play at the lower level, but once they have surpassed that level and they are not willing to adjust,
0: then they have to stay there, sir.
4: They have to stay where they are. But in this parish here, there is a recently promoted, and you can use this opportunity to tell him congratulations,
0: mm-hmm.
4: Inspector Jason Wisdom, the sub-officer in charge of St. Anne's Bay Police Station, is really a renowned top master player and one of the best players that we have here in Jamaica.
0: So as a policeman, you draft a whole heap of players, a policeman in the draft.
4: Yes, when I came to St. Anne as a young police officer, he would have been one of those persons I would have encouraged to come into the force.
0: Mm.
4: And would have met up with and encouraged Jeremy and Wass Hutchinson. So it's also one of those opportunities where you can use to guide other young people and show them the way and persons come on the board.
0: Yeah, I have a police youth club, so I guess that is another avenue.
4: Well, another avenue.
0: Mm. We have a caller. Caller, good evening.
5: Hello?
0: Yeah, greetings.
5: Good night.
0: Yeah, make it quick. We're short of time this evening.
5: All right. First thing. But, you know why the police name are and CR7 out of the board argument? See?
0: Mm-hmm.
5: I thought if I didn't mean that, but watch now. Congratulations in short order, quick and fast, Mount Pleasant. And mm-hmm. the young reggae boys, them with up on them go, and the young netball girls, them too.
0: Mm-hmm.
5: And I'm going to ask Mr. Infantino. I love him. I love how he governs the thing.
2: Really?
5: Eh?
2: You love how Infantino governs the thing?
5: Yeah, I love it because I last
2: you could have years Infantino. You could have years Infantino now being a president as early
5: well,
2: as
5: next
2: year.
5: Well, you can't expect nothing better. Chumps drape up the man, you know. You go like the man got chumps. Yeah, go ask him those things. Instead, you just tell him, say, he's going to look into it. And you know, Chumps face the man never did nothing.
0: It never saw like he was looking into anything.
2: No, sir. By next week, you could have years as a new president.
0: I'm not sure if I'm going to survive this.
5: But I'm absolute power corrupt, so maybe you don't want to.
0: All right.
5: I don't want to play dodgeball, you know. Saying someone who I wish the farmer coach for the reggae boys, a player who are the coach for the reggae boys, that want to get play up on that program here for me. So please, sir, and thank you.
0: I wrote out speed of the coach for the time being.
5: Oh, so that thing I want to hear about, now the under 20
0: is in Mexico. Rodolph Austin is
2: you mean what he came on to talk about tonight?
5: Yeah,
0: he's a Cavalier team, man.
2: Club, he's Cavalier team, man.
5: So
2: club
5: he's
2: football,
5: still involved
2: Caribbean
5: with Cavalier
2: club.
5: Team too.
2: Of course, there are wrong with that.
5: Top up, enough respect. I'm congratulations. You know that not same like conflict of interest too. I mean, I run the phone. Man,
0: yeah,
5: for
0: yeah, we got here, so we talk again.
2: Yeah, right, everything is conflict right. of interest.
5: Thanks for the time, man.
0: We talk again next week, brother. Bless up yourself. All right. You have any questions for DSP? Or you were coming in earlier.
2: Mandeville. I know Mandeville. They have a popular kind of spot to deal with draft in a Mandeville too.
4: That's quite so.
2: I don't know if it's still.
4: Right down by Donovan Shop.
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5: So right. You set him up.
6: Yes.
7: Why? But it's very rare. Mm. The thing with the game that I created named by my student sitting table, is that particular game defies most of the general rules or logics of draft, but it's still strong.
6: We have to continue this content.
5: Hey, you know me knows this thing, there's levels to this thing, because me if you say me have a little standard, you know. And me book up on man, boy, I don't care what I do.
6: In a minute him knock you away.
5: And him they're on a low standard already, you know.
6: All right.
5: And me the thing they made it up on a stand.
7: But we have to link up, I'll share some lessons with you.
6: We have to continue this conversation.
7: Certainly.
6: Very interesting.
5: I have an interest in the app as well, you know.
6: Yeah, mm. Respect. It's Jamaica Draft Association President. DSP, Jeremy Latibudier. Thank you very much for passing through, sir. Yes. All the best.
7: D. Latibudier.
6: D. Latibudier. Oh, it's not. Okay. Jeremy D. Latibudier.
7: That's correct.
6: Where the name they come from? Mm.
7: It's French.
6: French. Okay.
5: you're related to Colonel D. Latibudier?
7: Well, I heard that their family came from France, so four brothers, so there should be some connections.
6: Oh, yeah.
5: Okay. So, you know, maroon chief of a Scots Hall.
6: So it's DSP Jeremy D. Latibudier. Thank you very much again, sir. Yeah, I want to say thanks also to Rudolph Speed. He spoke about the Cavalier team going up against, Violet?
5: Diabo. Seabo.
6: In the CONCACAF Caribbean Cup tournament. We also spoke with Carlton Hammond and Oral Hillary with regards to the Alley Cup. And we also had Darren Paul, the former West Indies Space Bowl, and of course Carl Grant spoke about the Huntley and Fitzroy Memorial coming up later this week. Want to say thanks to our technical operator, DJ Collision, Peter Bradbaugh, social media coordinator, Kemar Sharp, our studio engineer, and our producers, Nevada Morgan and Dwight Fraser. Thank you very much once again, and to all our listeners and to our viewers, we say very special thanks to you. Stay with us when we come back next week. Until such time, my name is Robert Williams.
5: I'm Roger Haspel.
6: Good evening.

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4: 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That's 929-776-5805. 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

Ladies and gentlemen, this next song I would like to do, because it's my anniversary, and I would like to do it for my husband wherever he is.

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You didn't even want me around. And now I'm back to let you know I can really shake 'em down.

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1: 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Portland, St. Thomas, St. Mary, St. Andrew, Kingston, St. Catherine, Clarendon, Manchester, St. Elizabeth, Westmoreland, Hanover, St. James, Trelawney, and St. Anne.
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Good morning, Most High. Good morning, King of Kings and Lord of Lords. Omnipotent, omniscient, omnipresent, infinite, eternal, ancient of days, Alpha and Omega, beginning and the end, the first and the last. Our Father who art in heaven, hallowed be thy name, thy kingdom come. Thy will be done on earth as it is in heaven. Give us this day our daily bread, and forgive us of our trespasses as we forgive those who trespass against us. And lead us not into temptation, but deliver us from evil. For thine is the kingdom, the power, and the glory forever. Amen. He that dwelleth in the secret place of the Most High shall abide under the shadow of the Almighty. I will say of the Lord, He is my refuge and my fortress, my God, in Him will I trust. Surely he shall deliver thee from the snare of the fowler and from the noise and pestilence. He shall cover thee with his feathers, and under his wings shalt thou trust. His truth shall be thy shield and buckler. Thou shalt not be afraid for the terror by night, nor for the arrow that flieth by day, nor for the pestilence that walketh in darkness, nor for the destruction that wasteth at noonday. 1,000 shall fall at thy side, and 10,000 at thy right hand, but it shall not come nigh thee. Only with thine eyes shalt thou behold and see the reward of the wicked, because thou hast made the Lord, which is my refuge, even the Most High, thy habitation. There shall no evil befall thee, neither shall any plague come nigh thy dwelling, for he shall give his angels charge over thee to keep thee in all thy ways. They shall bear thee up in their hands, lest thou dash thy foot against a stone. Thou shalt tread upon the lion and the otter, the young lion and the dragon shalt thou trample under feet, because he hath set his love upon me. Therefore will I deliver him. I will set him on high, because he hath known my name. He shall call upon me, and I will answer him. I will be with him in trouble. I will deliver him and honor him. With long life will I satisfy him and show him my salvation. For the Lord is my shepherd, I shall not want. He maketh me to lie down in green pastures. He leadeth me beside the still waters. He restoreth my soul. He leadeth me in the path of righteousness for his name's sake. Yea, though I walk through the valley of the shadow of death, I will fear no evil, for thou art with me. Thy rod and thy staff, they comfort me. Thou preparest a table before me in the presence of mine enemies. Thou anointest my head with oil, my cup runneth over. Surely goodness and mercy shall follow me all the days of my life, and I will dwell in the house of the Lord forever. I did say good morning to the Most High God initially, but I can say again and again and again, good morning, good morning, good morning, Most High. Good morning to all the angels that serve the Most High. Good morning to my brothers and sisters across planet Earth, 8 billion of us. Hey, welcome, Gospel Train Church on the Radio, the Honey Dripping Radio Station, Mellow FM, taking it to you, Brother VJ, with you until 6 o'clock. Stick with us right here, Proclamation Day, people. Have you written down some things to talk to the Most High God about this morning? Well, I might as well tell you, we have a pastor with us this morning, all the way from Guyana.

0: All right, let's give it a try another time. Pastor Wong, good morning to you, ma'am.
1: Good morning, Brother Vinci. Good morning.
0: How are you doing this morning?
1: I'm doing well, Brother Vinci.
0: Thank you so much,
1: ma'am. By the grace of our Lord, yes. Hallelujah.
0: Well, may I just tell you, ma'am, normally on a Tuesday, you know, we pray over the documents, any type of document for that matter. So all documents, including birth certificates, passports, and you name all documents that identify people, we pray a prayer for those documents. People applying for passports, people applying for visa, citizenship. So we're going to do that this morning, ma'am. But
1: yes,
0: it's over to Pastor this morning, ladies and gentlemen. She's way over. Is it in Guyana? You're in Guyana this morning, or you're in New York?
1: I'm in New Jersey this morning.
0: New Jersey. Thank you so very much, ma'am. So, ladies and gentlemen, get all those very important documents out right now. We're going to be joining, right? In fact, we're collaborating with Pastor Debbie Wong. She is in New Jersey. It's over to you, ma'am. God bless you.
1: God bless you, Brother Vinci. Hallelujah. Good morning to the Most High God. Good morning, Radio Land. As we come before the Most High God, making our request to Him. Hallelujah.
0: Mm-hmm.
1: Our Most High God, our Heavenly Father, the one who created, the one who holds our future in His hands. We come before you this morning, bringing the needs of our people. We lift before you our children, those children who have never been registered, so they do not have birth certificates, Lord. We bring them before you. In some cases, Lord, so much money is needed for birth certificates. Lord, in the name of Jesus, this morning we pray a visitation in those offices wherever birth certificates are being given. Those parents who have applied so long ago, we thank you this morning for turning things around, for that which took 5 months and more will happen in a day, because you are God. Because you are God, we thank you, Father. Lord, we remember those women whose husbands are in other countries. They would like to join them, but visas are not available to them. They have applied over and over and over again, but you are God. We acknowledge your greatness this morning. We acknowledge your greatness this morning. And Lord, we call forth in the name of Jesus, yes. In the name of Jesus, Lord, that you enter those immigration offices where visas are not given, Lord, and some are frustrated. But this morning we lift our hands and we lift our hearts towards these men and women and children, and we thank you. We thank you.
0: Mm-hmm.
1: We give you thanks. Without faith, your word says it is impossible to please you, but we reach out. We reach out our hearts of faith this morning, mm-hmm, and thank you for visas.
0: Hallelujah.
1: We thank you for passports in the name of Jesus. Lord, we even remember those who have applied for
2: jobs.
1: We'll
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5: I decree and I declare that all the president and prime minister of this world may know God and have a heart like thine. I seal it, I sign it, and I cover it under the blood. Amen.
0: God bless you so much, ma'am. What is your name, sister? We want to really
5: get... Tanisha from Connecticut.
0: Oh, Tanisha. How was your morning? How was your morning, Tanisha?
5: It's good. I'm on my way out the door now.
0: All right. Thank you so much, my dear sister. May the Most High God bless you and keep you while you go out to the job, whatever that you have to take care of today. We ask in the Most High God to be with you. God bless you, ma'am.
5: Amen.
0: Have a wonderful
5: day. Thank you. Safe journey home.
0: Thank you. Be blessed now.
5: Thank you. Bye-bye.
0: All right. Bye-bye.

with God will be true and faithful, and that all hindrances must be removed from my path. I decree and I declare a clean and a godly life. I will live it

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my resources, resources, we call you into being for the gospel train. In Jesus Christ's name, we call the resources into being. Lord, we speak these things in the name Jesus Christ of Nazareth. We decree and declare that all the spirits of confusion, lying,

0: I did say it before, but I'm placing it again. And oh God, I decree and I declare that all these spirits and more,
1: we are marching in the light of God.
0: We decree and declare that the Holy Ghost will dismantle all those spirits, lying spirits,
1: marching in the light of God.
0: Spirit of theft,
1: marching, we are
0: murder.

I decree and I declare that I, my life will be totally surrendered to the Most High God, never to go back in sin.

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In Jesus Christ's name, every spell upon a marriage right now, we decree and declare, we command it to be broken. In Jesus Christ's name, wives and husbands shall live in harmony and in peace. Parents and children.

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I call into my life more of God Almighty, more of your anointing.

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That Lord, my ministry will see a brand new move of Holy Ghost anointing. 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

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Psalm 91 and verse 1 says, he that dwelleth in the secret place of the Most High shall abide under the shadow of the Almighty God. We speak it into our lives now. Psalm 35 and verse 1. Plead my cause, O Lord, with them that strive with me. Fight against them that fight against me. We speak those words into our lives now. In the mighty name Jesus.

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Favor me, God. Favor me. Favor me, God. In Jesus Christ's name, I decree and I declare that I shall experience new level of health and wealth in the mighty powerful name Jesus, the Christ of Nazareth. Diseases, sicknesses shall be a thing of the past.

0: It is still the international segment. Good morning.
1: Good morning, Lord.
0: Yes, sir. Good morning.
1: How are you for the morning, sir?
0: I am blessed, sir.
1: Sounding good and light.
0: It's a morning,
1: yes,
0: that we decree and declare things, sir. Did you hear me, my brother?
1: Yes, yes, yes.
0: Yes, sir. What is your name?
1: Irvin.
0: Okay, Mr.
1: Irvin.
0: Okay, Mr. Irving. Decree and declare some things.
1: Yeah.
0: Go right ahead.
1: Yes, sir. I declare this morning to be a better man. I declare this morning for healing for my family. I decree and declare that my business will be increased, being expanded, so that it can increase, so that it can be better for me. I declare and declare that I'll be a member always for the Miller FM. I decree and declare that we'll be in love, love in our heart, our mind. I decree and declare that everything that we do will be of God. God will be into our life. Thank you. Have a blessed morning.
0: Thank you so much, sir.
1: Yes, sir.
0: Thank you, Mr. Irving. God bless you, sir. God bless you. Thank you.
1: Same to you. Yes.
0: Have a wonderful day, sir. God bless you.

0: 8622.
1: Oh, la, ha.
0: One more foreigner, one more foreigner. Let go the line, let go the line, let go the line. Let the foreigners them call. One more foreigner, please.

thing to decree and declare about yourself or for yourself. What about your neighbor? What about your brother? What about your sister? What about your niece, your nephew, your uncle, your aunt? Decree and declare some things about your community, about your church, about your ministry, about your neighborhood. Please.

0: All right, come on in. Well, no, let go of the line. Good morning. Good morning. All right, let's go over to Bounty Hall. Good morning.
1: Good morning.
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0: Whatever happened a while ago, I was not a part of it. I don't know what happened, but I was never a part of it. Still not a part of it. But right ahead, Minister Aita.
1: I speak by faith, Father God. I claim victory, love, peace, prosperity, success over my life this morning, Lord. By faith, Father God, I put the children, teachers, police officers, soldiers, nurses, doctor, also those in the hospital bed at this time, Lord. Do not let the devil triumph over them. By faith, Father God, bless Brother Vijay and his family this morning, Lord. Cover them, strengthen them. Lord, do not let the enemy overcome them. In Jesus Christ's name. Amen.
0: Minister Aita Anderson is in Bounty Hall, Trelawney. Thank you so much, ma'am. Strong declaration, both by the grandmother and the granddaughter over there in Bounty Hall, Trelawney. God bless you. Thank you.
1: Thank you, Brother Vijay.
0: Every time, sister. Be blessed now. Take care.
1: Yes, Brother Vijay.
0: All right. Hallelujah. All right, let's see if we can visit St. Elizabeth now. St. Elizabeth, good morning to you.
2: Good morning, Daddy Jesus. Good morning, Brother Vijay.
0: Good morning to you, ma'am.
2: Yes, sir. I can hear you, sir, and I can feel the spirit in you this morning, sir.
0: Oh. Thank you, ma'am.
2: Yes, sir. Good morning, church and radio. Good morning, Joshua Generation. It's a long time I don't hear you, Joshua Generation. Good morning, Minister Leslie. Good morning, Minister French. Good morning, Mr. Al Robinson. Good morning to my pastor, Pastor Babington. Good morning to the wider world and its people here, there, and everywhere. Good morning, good morning, good morning. I love you. I have my people in front of me this morning, and I giving God thanks this morning for health and strength. I declare that my life will be different. Hallelujah. I declare blessing upon my life, upon my family, upon my children, upon my grandchildren, upon my neighbors, upon my community. I decree and declare that blessing will follow them all the days of their life. I decree and declare this morning that God will forgive me of all my sins that I've committed from my youth coming up. Sin that I know and sin that I know of. Hallelujah. I decree and declare that love will multiply among his people. I decree and declare that he will bless my children, them business that they are doing. That blessing will follow it. That they will get a breakthrough with their financial business. I decree and declare that a mighty revival, Holy Ghost, hallelujah, revival will break out in this country. And I decree and declare that blessing will fall down upon the children and their parents, teachers, all the officers, them, nurses, doctors, the prime minister, the leader of the opposition, and each and every one this morning. I decree and declare that blessing will follow them. I decree and declare that blessing will continue to be upon Brother Vijay. That he will, that God will give him health and strength day by day to continue to do his work. And I decree and declare for that truck to release, that he can go about spreading the news more and more each day. And I decree and declare that all my neighbors will surrender their life to God before the time of too late. In Jesus' name I pray, amen.
0: God bless you so much, ma'am. Thank you so much. See the princess. Diana Thompson.
2: Yes,
0: from St. Elizabeth, yes, Jamaica. God bless you, ma'am. Thank you so much.
2: God bless you. Brother VJ, can I send a number of your greetings?
0: Quickly, tomorrow is his birthday.
2: Give greetings to my cousin, Case Nemard, living in USA. Hope you might live to see many, many more as to come, my nephew. In Jesus' name, amen.
0: God bless you, ma'am. Thank you so much.
2: God bless you, sir.
0: All right. Decree and declare some things, Lord. I decree and I declare this morning that you have forgiven me. Based on your word, that you have forgiven me of all the sins that I have committed before the Almighty God. In Jesus Christ's name. I wish somebody would say, Lord, I decree and declare, based on your word, that you have forgiven me of all my sins. Every last one of them, God. However that they were committed. Whether they were committed or inherited. Whether they were seen or unseen, known or unknown. Lord, forgive me of all my sins. And I decree and declare that my life shall be better. In a genuine way, sincerely serving you in spirit and in truth. Holy Ghost power. In Jesus Christ's name. Sister Angie, good morning to you.
3: Good morning to the Most High God. Good morning to you, Brother VJ. Good morning to all callers and listeners. How are you, sir?
0: I am blessed, ma'am. To be honest with you, Sister Angie, let me tell you something. Lord, the struggle is on. The struggle with sin is on.
3: Yes.
0: But I'm struggling because I'm fighting to get eternal life.
3: Amen. Yes. Amen.
0: I am fighting to get eternal life.
3: Yes,
0: because
3: sir.
0: I am determined to get eternal life. In Jesus Christ's name.
3: Amen. So, bless the Lord. Bless the Lord.
0: So what to you, man?
3: This morning, I just want to greet the Most High God, our soon coming King. I just want to tell him thanks for life this morning. And by faith, I need more of you, Almighty God, in my life. I need to hold on to my spiritual walk, Almighty God. By faith this morning, Almighty God, I'm asking you to move every worries and stress out of my life. And let me enter into this new week, Almighty God. God, clear my mind and give me a joyful heart. Father God, it's not an easy task to living a Christian life. It's not easy. By faith this morning, I ask you to cut and clear me, Almighty God. Father God, forgive me of all my sins that I know, the ones that I commit and the ones that I inherit. Cut and clear the way, Father God. I need you no more than ever. Father God, if I was playing a role, Almighty God, I choose you now, Almighty God, because I see where you are blessing me, where my life is turning around, Almighty God. And because of your grace, your mercy, and your love, Father God, I need to continue to walk by faith and not by sight. This morning, Almighty God, I place Sister Velma Robinson before you, Almighty God. When I heard and I said, Lord Jesus, help my hand to see again. Almighty God, I would like Sister Velma to see again, that she can see everyone that is hopping on board on the gospel train, church and radio. That lady is just so powerful. Father God, I'm asking you this morning to bless gospel nurturing listeners and callers abundantly, and let us walk in unity and love. This morning I'm asking you, Almighty God, to touch my community, my joining communities, Almighty God. Break some more silent listeners, Almighty God. Help some people to sponsor this church and radio, Almighty God. Father God, by faith, guide me and protect me in my going out and my coming in, and every one of us. Father God, continue to bless Brother Vijay. Continue to cover him and his family in the mighty name of Jesus Christ of Nazareth. Father God, by faith, I'm asking you, motherless, this is the eldest, and little Anna in Grand Cayman is the smallest. And Father God, I'm asking each and everyone, from the eldest to the smallest, to pray me up in Jesus' name, that God will continue to bless me. More unity, more love, more peace, and a financial breakthrough, because there are things that I would love to do, but I can't do it without money, Almighty God. Strengthen me, Daddy Jesus. Cover my children, my family, my workplace. Touch each and every one, and discuss between church and radio. As I tell you, thanks in Jesus Christ's name. God bless you, Brother VJ. God continue to let his light shine upon you. Continue to hold on, my brother. We know it's not an easy road, but God promised never to leave us nor forsake us, and he's holding us together.
0: You know, Sister Angie, you touch on some solid points. Let me tell you something. You believe? Let me tell you, it is tough, so tough that the Bible speaks about it.
3: Yes, sir.
0: If, listen to this carefully, the children of God scarcely can make it in.
3: Yes.
0: The righteous scarcely can make it in. Where shall the sinners? Where shall the ungodly appear? People, it is not we are not just all safe by ourselves. It is the blood of Jesus Christ of Nazareth. Sister Angie, you said it right. It's a hard road. It is tough. It is tough living as a Christian. And we might as well admit it. We might as well admit it openly, because some people believe that it's an easy walk. It's not an easy walk. It's the toughest challenge you will ever encounter in your life.
3: Yes, when people see you doing the right, oh God Almighty, they try to cut you, they try to stab you, they try to destroy everything about you. But God, thanks be to Almighty God, he hold me in God hold me in his palm, Brother VJ. God hold me in his palm. Oh God, this is Saturday, Brother VJ. This is Saturday. If I was plain, I look at life and I said, no, God, this is real. This is me. Hold me in your palms, Daddy Jesus. Hold me, God. Thank you, Jesus. Thank you. You have a blessed day, Brother VJ.
0: You have a wonderful
3: God
0: day.
3: God bless
0: you,
3: every callers and every listeners, every sponsors and church and radio. I pray that their food basket will never empty. God bless you, sir.
0: God bless you, man. I go and look for a special song and play. God bless you. Take care. Rock by your neighbor. Fox by your neighbor. Fox by your neighbor. Still with you, WhatsApp. Good morning. We are going over to St. Catherine now. Port Moore, St. Catherine, good morning.
4: Good morning, Moose. Hi, God. Morning, Brother VJ. 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Morning to the world.
0: Morning to you, ma'am. God bless you so much. Declaration Day is upon us. What do you have to decree and declare?
4: Most High God, I speak into being. I have 10 things written on this paper this morning. My right hand hold of this morning. I've got the ocean and the wave. Bless, touch this paper, Father God, and bless these things that I will receive them like me of Jesus Christ. And my family will receive them, Father God. I have to bless it. Brother VJ, with this gospel train, this truck for the gospel train, Father God, this truck is needed, because you need to go out and spread the gospel on Jesus Christ. And I have to bless him, Father God. So mighty healing about this, Father God. So Bless each and every one of God's portraying this morning. All members, bless him, Father, and just him. So prosperity, long life, and all the most serious dreams, young girls, say peace and thanks for the birthday to us. Jesus Christ, and amen.
0: God bless you, man.
4: Speaking to me, I declare that God's amen.
0: Amen. Thank you so much. Pretty woman, Veronica.
4: Have a wonderful day. Anyway, have a wonderful day. Take care. Take
0: be blessed now, ma'am. Take care. God bless you.
4: Bless you, brother. I love you.
0: Love you, too. Take care.

0: Straight line, I'm with you now. We're going to Green Pond, St. James, Jamaica, West Indies. Good morning.
1: Good morning to the most honorable, the most holy, the most powerful, and the most excellent God. Good morning, Daddy Jesus. Good morning, angels in heaven. Good morning, Pastor James.
0: Morning to you, man.
1: Good morning to every listener. Good morning. Good morning. Good morning.
0: Good morning to you, sister. Like, go ahead.
1: I decree and I declare this morning over my children and grandchildren, long life, good health, peace, and unity. I decree and I declare this morning over you, Pastor James, that God will give you a double portion of his anointing. I will continue to bless you and bless your family as you continue this journey. I decree and I declare over Jamaica land this morning, love, peace among us. I decree and I declare over the entire world that young man and woman, boys and girls will seek God, knowing that without God we are nothing. Without God we can't make it. I decree and I declare over my children that they will turn their life over to God. We are living in end time now. So many things are happening, and without God we are nothing. I decree and I declare over our Prime Minister that Mr. Andrew Holness will continue to believe in God, trust God, and ask God to order his steps. I seal it and I sign it with the blood of Jesus Christ of Nazareth. And I call it done. In Jesus' name.
0: I love that. I love that. Decree and declare some things over somebody you don't even know. You don't really feel to decree and declare things over your life. Decree and declare something over Brother VJ. Please, I ask of you. Decree and declare some things by the Most High God over Brother VJ. I need you to do it. You don't want to do it for yourself. Do it for me, please. God bless you, Sister Jay.
1: God bless you. Have a great day and a safe journey home, sir.
0: Have a wonderful day yourself, man. Be blessed. We're going over to Mandeville. Mandeville, we are with you now. Good morning.
2: Good morning to the Most High God. Good morning, Pastor VJ. Good morning to church and radio.
0: God bless you, Minister. How are you doing this morning?
2: I am blessed and highly favored, given that I've received this another wonderful day.
0: Decree and declare some things, Minister.
2: I decree and I declare blessing over my life. I decree and declare blessing over my family, over my church family, over the school. I decree and declare blessing upon my sister that she will get better soon. I decree blessing over the entire world. I decree and declare blessing over the hospital. I decree and declare blessing over you, Pastor VJ, and your entire family. And I decree and declare blessing upon the Prime Minister and upon the opposition leaders. I decree blessing over the police officers and the soldiers. And I decree blessing over Mother Leslie and all the people of the Gospel Tree. God bless you, Pastor VJ. Have a wonderful day.
0: God bless you, ma'am. God bless you so much, Minister Mercy Brooks, Mandeville, Central Jamaica. God bless you, ma'am. Take care.
2: God bless you too, Pastor VJ. Have a wonderful day.
0: Thank you, ma'am. God bless you. Thinking strong. All right, let me see now. All right, so straight line. Is it straight line? Controversy. My goodness, these calls are rushing me. All right, you're on. Good morning.
3: Morning, Brother VJ. Good morning, Most High God.
0: God bless you, ma'am. How are you doing?
3: I'm good. This is Carol from Mandeville.
0: Carol.
3: Brother Vijay.
0: Oh, thank you so much, Sister Carol. It's a day of declaration, my dear sister. And you're on right now. It's your time to decree and declare things.
3: I decree and declare that I hold more steadfast on Christ Jesus. I decree and declare that whatever church and radio do for the coming years, it will be prosperity and more prosperity to each and every one on the gospel train. I decree and declare that we strengthen those bonds together. I decree and declare for the young people, the young children that will be going out to school September morning, more blessing upon them, more blessing on the parents, because it is a rough road. I decree and declare that the church families will stick together. Brother Vijay, I read from Jeremiah 1 upon you. Before you were born in your mother's womb, the Lord has sanctified you. He ordained you to do what you are doing. I decree and declare that more of the silent listeners will be active on the gospel train. And it's more love, it's more communication. I decree and declare more prosperity on the families that are apart, because it's the Lord said the family that prays together stays together. I decree that wherever Jamaica is going in the right direction. I decree and declare more organization for this country. We need to unite together. The Lord bless and keep you, Brother Vijay. The Lord make his face shine upon you and be gracious unto you. This is my peace this morning, Brother Vijay.
0: You know, I have been thinking, while you were there talking, I was actually thinking about Elijah. Elijah, the most powerful prophet of all the prophets. When Elijah, after calling fire down upon Mount Carmel and at the foot of Mount Carmel, then after everything, he got a message from Queen Jezebel. And the man of God, I'm just saying this now, ladies and gentlemen, for all of us to understand that no matter how strong we are, and listen to this song.
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5: John, I'm hungry, man. From morning, I'm on the road, man. I'm hungry.

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They also have veggie chunks and ital stew.

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0: I mean, them cried to Baal till them teared on the altar.
5: Yes.
0: And Elijah had to rebuild the altar. And him just call out and say, God, for your purpose, make it be done.
5: Yes.
0: That's why we are decreeing and declaring some things this morning in the name Jesus Christ of Nazareth. Because Elijah just say a few words to God. Him even tell them, say, after you put the sacrifice on the altar, dig trench and fill them with water too.
5: The true water.
0: And madam, when fire came down, the fire did not just burn the sacrifice. The very water in the trench was also consumed.
5: Here, but the fire of the Holy Spirit came down.
0: But yet still that same powerful man, because of the flesh, he got a message from Queen Jezebel.
5: Jezebel,

Jesus, sir, but not we need easy. God, we trust the God we call on. Not easy, but we have to. Going through the fire, going through the storm, we focus on the Most High God. The father and the daughter was going through the storm, and the daughter kept asking the father, should we stop? I said, no, go on, continue. And when they went through and they go through the storm, the father said, yes, now you can stop. And when she looked back, oh glory, hallelujah. A lot of time we are going through our storms, and we decide to give up. But the Holy Spirit, the Spirit in you, is telling you to go on. Your time is not yet finished where you must stop.

are deciding to give up right now over this radio station. Hallelujah, glory, mighty God. Scatter every plan of the enemy in every community, in every family, in every friend. You have some so-called friends who you tell your secret, and you're not supposed to tell them. You're supposed to tell it to Most High God. Lord God, I ask, Lord God, that when they are reaching to the edge and they think that it's over, Lord God, it's just on time. You're always there. You grab it and say, no, no, no, no, my son, no, my daughter. Mighty God, cover them. Cover them wherever they are in the mighty name of Jesus Christ of Nazareth. I speak liquid Holy Ghost fire through this man of God that is on the radio. Lord God, I ask you to curfew him. Curfew him from the head to the toe, right around the front, the back, the sides, both sides, Lord God. Curfew him, Lord God, and put a shield of protection around him. Lord God, whatever the

0: prosper. And every tongue that rise up against him shall be condemned and go down in judgment. In the mighty name of Jesus Christ of Nazareth. Father God, cover him. Lord God, cover him. He's going out and coming in. Whatever decision he's making, Lord God, you be the decision maker. In Jesus' mighty name I pray. Amen.
1: God bless you,
0: ma'am.
1: Thank you, ma'am. Thank you, thank you, thank you.
0: Thank you, sir. Thank you.
1: God bless you.
2: Living a life that's free from worries and fears.
1: God bless you. Good morning.
3: Good morning, Doctor. Good morning, Daddy Jesus. Good morning, Dr. VJ.
1: God bless you, ma'am. Good morning.
3: What's up this morning, Dr. VJ? I decree this morning and declare life this morning, health and strength. But Abijay has saying some powerful words. I can feel the blessing of God upon you. And I, you know what, Brother VJ, I like how you talk, Brother VJ.
1: Easy,
3: because it's not an easy road. It's not easy, Brother VJ, for us

0: who have the desire to serve him, that God will give them the strength and the health to go through. I decree and declare this morning blessing and strength and protection for every driver, this man, bus driver on the road, especially Brother BJ on the Hampton Road. It's not easy. I don't know if you drive on it, Brother BJ, but it's very dangerous. But it's only God is keeping those drivers. And I know they are going through a rough time, but I decree this morning and declare that God will give them the strength to go through. Brother VJ, I decree and declare that God will ever keep you, because God has you for a purpose, Brother VJ. And God is going to give you the strength. Don't worry, Brother VJ. At times, we're worried because we are human, we are flesh. And God knows what we can bear upon, what we cannot bear. But I decree this morning and declare that life and strength will be within us. And I decree this morning that my children, my 5 children and my 8 grandchildren, and my 3 grandchildren, that God will touch them and put them in good health and their parents. And I decree this morning and declare this morning for my son in Portland, Oregon, in the state. He's going through a rough time, but I just ask God that he may touch him and whatever he's going through, that we'll overcome it. And I decree and declare this morning that God will touch the community, touch the nation, because the nation is in trouble, the world is all in trouble. And I decree and declare this morning strength for Patrick this morning and his passengers then, that God will touch one some soul in that bus, because Patrick never take his radio off or mellow. And I know one soul is gonna get saved on that bus. True Mellow Church and Radio. Brother VJ, you have a blessed and wonderful day.
1: Thank you,
0: and
1: man.
0: God keep you, give you the strength that you needed and the health in your body that you can go on to do this work, because you is a purpose. God bless you, sir. God keep you. And you have a wonderful and blessed day.
1: Thank you. All right, we're going over to St. Thomas. Good morning.

0: please. Go ahead and greet the Most High, right, please. So, go ahead and greet the Most High.
1: I want to say good morning to the Most High. Good morning, we are meeting.
0: Good morning to you, sir. It's a day of declaration, Prince Nick. Decree and declare some things over your life, son. Decree and declare some things be broken in Jesus Christ's name. Some spells and curses. Oh God, some ties be broken. Unholy ties. Lord Jesus Christ. Some things that have been holding us, God. Keeping us from serving you right, God. Mighty God, you see and you know them, God. Where some names are being buried. Lord God Almighty, in Jesus Christ's name, cut us loose, set us free to serve you in spirit and in truth. God bless you, son. Go ahead, son.
1: It's the first person I saw. I'm here this morning, mighty God. I declare the mighty God. You know my life. That's the first thing. I declare more life over my life. I declare more strength, the mighty God. More focus upon you and your word, the mighty God. More focus upon your house, the mighty God. Working towards the mighty God. Becoming a better man each and every day. I declare the mighty God. That means you remain strong and steadfast, the mighty God. In times where life is going rough, where the odds are all pointed against me, the mighty God. Where it seems like there is no way out, the mighty God. I declare that you give me that strength, the mighty God, to remain steadfast, the mighty God. In that time, the mighty God, showing the most faith, the mighty God. Like there is no tomorrow, the mighty God. Give me that strength, the mighty God, to remain strong, the mighty God. Knowing that there is a God who sits high and you grow, the mighty God. I declare, the mighty God. May you continue to watch over my family, Heavenly God. May you continue to protect each and every single one of us, the Heavenly Father. You will not let the enemy come into our family and destroy, the mighty God. I ask for that continual protection, the mighty God, over us, the Heavenly Father. Don't let the enemy come through, the mighty God, and destroy our homes, the mighty God. Especially in this community, the Heavenly Father. There's a lot that is going that is unseen, the Heavenly Father, but you see all and you know all, the Heavenly Father. So I declare, the mighty God, may you continue to do your will and your way, the mighty God. As you continue to give me the strength that I need, the mighty God, to push on each and every day. Changing my life around, reshaping me into a better man, not just for your house, but a better man for my family, a better man for me, and a better man for the world. In Jesus' name.
0: God bless you, son. God bless you, son. Thank you.
1: God bless you.
0: God bless you.
1: Go on.
2: Good morning, Brother BJ.
0: Yeah, all right, so you have to cut it short. We are going close to the altar call time, you see?
2: Yes, Brother BJ. Good morning to the Most High God. I decree blessing over my life, my children, and my grandchildren. More blessing over my life, prosperity, healing in my body. Draw me closer to Him. Open my eyes, Father God, and my ears. Let no tongue that rise up against me and my family prosper, but go down in judgment. Draw me closer, Father God. Blessing over each and every one of us. Blessing over your life, Brother BJ, and my neighbor. Blessing over my church family. Blessing over my neighbor. And let no weapon that form against us. I declare and I decree and I get done. Amen.
0: God bless you, ma'am. Thank you so much. God bless you, ma'am. Take care now. Minister, good morning to you, ma'am.
3: Bless the name of Jesus Christ of Nazareth. Bless morning to our Father God this morning, to His anointed Son, the Christ of Nazareth. To the wider world, hallelujah, glory to God. To Minister Vincent James in the street of Miller FM Presbyterian Church on radio this morning. Bless morning to you, my brother. Men, women, boy, girls, saved and unsaved. To my middle family coming to Afghanistan. A blessed morning this morning. Glory to God. My brother, the songwriter said, Israel on the altar

0: Aleluya, Lord, and my soul. Glory to God. Hallelujah. Thank you, Daddy Jesus. Thank you, Master God. Thank you. If it wasn't for you on our side, I don't know what happened to me. Almighty God. But Mr. VJ, let me tell you this morning. Hallelujah. Sometimes temptation comes from out of the house, sinister. And I'm a neighbor next door and a friend. You know, sometimes I write down the house, the problem starts. God Almighty. Sometimes something set up on the house. They say, if we have the mercy of God, we backslide right away. Mighty God of Daniel, but I pray this morning, hallelujah, that all the declaration that went up to God this morning, hallelujah, it came from hearts that have been repented and confessed, hallelujah, that God can answer our declaration. And declare and clear this morning that every declaration that I've gone up to the Most High God, that God will answer it. And respond, Rabba Shanda, Rabba Handai, and the declaration will make us change and repent before God. Make sure that our declaration this morning is serious, that God can look down with pity and compassion and have mercy upon us, my brother. And you can this morning also that God will grant me his strength and energy to continue in our strength. Almighty God, in our energy, because the body gets real, Lord God Almighty, but the power of God, Rabba Shalaba Handai, will still lie within me to continue the journey that I have started, and that soul will be touched and surrender to Almighty God. And you can smile, Brother DJ, that your life also, whatever temptation you have got through, my brother, come down, be every time. I just need some time. My mother said, come from 1 to 10. Lord God Almighty, and I declare and clear that whatever the situation is undergoing, God will work it out, my brother. God will work it out, my brother. He will work it out for us if we want to be serious. God bless
1: you. Ma'am. God
0: keep
1: bless
0: you
1: in
0: Jesus Christ's name.
1: God bless
0: love,
1: you.
0: Love,
1: thank
0: love.
1: You. Love all the time. Sister.
0: Hallelujah.
1: Be blessed.
0: Hallelujah.
1: We're now stepped inside the altar call segment, ladies and gentlemen, where Minister Velma Robinson, where you, ma'am?

0: clear that every sperm tie, every blood tie, every food tie, every drink tie, Lord Jesus Christ, every sweat tie be broken in Jesus Christ's name. Every prayer tie, mighty God, in Jesus Christ's name. Because there are some times in our lives that we pray some prayers, Lord God, and demons and devils catch our words. We have to pray in the spirit. That's why the Bible says that they that worship God must worship him in spirit and in truth. So when we pray, ladies and gentlemen, make we pray in the spirit. Put flesh, make flesh be subjected to Holy Ghost power. Oh God Almighty. Every sweat tie, every saliva tie, Lord God, every nail written on a parchment paper, Lord God Almighty, lift it, loose it, in Jesus Christ's name. Every witchcraft, every obeying spirit, every witchcraft spirit, back it up off of us, God, in Jesus Christ's name. Cut us loose, dear God, by Holy Ghost power, in Jesus Christ's name. Minister Velma Robinson, good morning.
1: Good morning, Brother VJ. Good morning to the Most High God. Good morning to each and everyone on church and media this morning, both here and abroad listening.
0: I don't know if you have any short declaration to make, ma'am. But we know that you're here to do the altar call. I don't know if you have any short declaration.
1: I just decree and declare that I shall not die. But live and declare the works of the Lord. My children, them shall not die, but live and declare the works of the Lord. I declare and declare that our convention at the Lenox Be Good Full Gospel Church, it will be successful in the coming week. And I decree and declare that Pastor Daly of the Dallas and Baptist Church wife shall not die, and our daughter shall not die, but they shall heal and get well and out of the hospital. Good time. Hallelujah. Glory to God. Hallelujah.
0: Altar call, ladies and gentlemen. Let's just all bow our heads right now. Bow our hearts in the presence of the Most High God. Minister Velma Robinson, the altar call, ladies and gentlemen.
1: Hallelujah. Glory to God. Upon this rock I will build my church, and the gates of hell shall not prevail. What a mighty God we serve. Angels bow before him. Heaven and earth adore him. What a mighty God we serve. Almighty God, my very Father, I truly want to thank you for your goodness and your mercy towards us. Almighty God, cleanse us from all unrighteousness. Almighty God, clear the way for the backslider, Lord, and the sinners this morning, as they bow before you, even us who are unrepentant grown. Grant us favor today, Almighty God. Hold us in the part of your hand, because we cannot hold you, Lord. You need to hold us, Father God. Lord, with you all things are possible. We can't do nothing without you, Almighty God. We can't walk without you. We can't talk without you, Father God. So I ask of you and come and favor for those who are bowing this morning, knowing that you are God. You made the heaven and earth. You made us in your own image. So, Father God, as we stretch our hand to the hills, from whence cometh our help, Almighty God, while coming from you, which made heaven and earth, anoint each and every one this morning in the matchless name of Jesus Christ of Nazareth. Remember Jamaica land we love, Father God. We are going through it, but with Christ in the vessel, we'll smile at the storm. I place the Prime Minister and Governor General and all the members of Parliament before you this morning, those behind prison bar, those in the hospital room, Father God, come through for them. Brother VJ and family, Lord, and Mellow FMI, it's them before you. You are God all by yourself, and you know what to do, when to do it. And I rest this case in your hand, because you never lose a battle. That this battle is yours, Almighty God. And I give you thanks and praise for all that you have done already and all that you're about to do. In Jesus' mighty name of Nazareth, I pray. Amen.
0: God bless you, ma'am. Thank you so much. God bless you, ma'am. Thank you, Minister Velma Robinson. Have a wonderful day, ma'am. And may God bless your ministry immensely. In Jesus Christ's name.
1: Yes, baby.
0: God bless you. Let's go to Matthew 18, verse 18, ladies and gentlemen. It says, verily I say unto you, let us combine our voices. Now, come on now. Whatsoever that we bind on earth, be bound in heaven. And whatsoever that we loose on earth, be loosed in heaven. In Jesus Christ's name.
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A very good morning to you. I'm Tawna Thomas, coming up in the news at 6 for this morning, Tuesday, August 4, 2026. Agriculture Ministry to truck water to more farmers in parishes affected by ongoing drought. ECJ urges three municipal corporations to call overdue by-elections for vacant local government seats. Labour Ministry says number of work permits granted to Chinese nationals consistent with global labour movement patterns. In regional news, Guatemala evacuates villages due to an eruption of the Fuego volcano. In international news, more than 150 migrants rescued after boat catches fire in Chanel. In sports, Pakistan to resume day three of the second test against West Indies later on Tuesday. And in business, U.S. states sue to block Trump tariffs impacting dozens of countries. The details after the break.

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2: Now to the details. The Ministry of Agriculture is to truck water to more farmers in parishes affected by the ongoing drought. Portfolio Minister Floyd Green gave the update while speaking on Nationwide at 5 on Monday.
3: So we normally truck it to the National Irrigation Company Shop, which really focuses on sectors like Carignan, parts of Chilani, parts of South Manchester. And those are the areas that we've been focused on. A lot of things happened in parts of South Manchester that they started to experience the dry conditions very early. And as it spread across South Manchester, we've been expanding and look to expand further. So rather now, as we action this part of the trucking, what will happen is that rather we'll be able to contract private truckers so in areas where the farmers are not served by the National Irrigation Commission or the National Irrigation trucks are not operational in those areas, rather we'll be able to engage private truckers and send water directly to them.
2: Soaring temperatures, along with little to no rain, have worsened the impact of the drought across the country. According to the Met Service, 10 of the 14 parishes experienced below normal rainfall in May and June. Earlier this year, Minister Green announced a $150 million drought mitigation program. He says his team is providing the requisite support in this tough period for farmers.
3: Trucking is one. The other area is to provide storage support, so to provide our farmers with hand-drip irrigation kits so that when they get the water, they can store it and they can use it more efficiently so it lasts them longer. We've also been focused on doing things like mulch, providing grass to some of the farmers and helping them with training to rather so they can use these technologies to retain more water in the soil. That's important. One of the biggest programs that we've been implementing is our catchment program. So while it doesn't provide an immediate fix, one of the things that we have to do is ensure that each year they're better prepared for the dry conditions. So there have been for individual farmers, we provide them with a pond liner for them to have their own catchment on their property. And then for farm groups, we do the excavation and the pond liners.
2: Floyd Green, a Minister of Agriculture. The Electoral Commission of Jamaica ECJ is seeking to prevail upon three mayors to call overdue by-elections to fill vacant seats in their municipalities. The ECJ has written to Chairman of the Kingston and St. Andrew Municipal Corporation, Mayor Andrew Swaby, his counterpart in St. Thomas, Lewis Chen, and Danry Delancey in Westmoreland. All three have been told by the ECJ that it's their statutory responsibility to fill the vacancies. The ECJ says it's concerned at the corporation's main breach of the law. Under the Representation of the People Act, a by-election must be held within 3 months of the vacancy being entered in the minutes of the council. The three-month clock can also start when two voters from the affected division give the chairperson written notice that the seat has become vacant. The commission says it stands ready to conduct the by-elections once the local authorities notify it of their intention to proceed. It says it now awaits their decision. This is not the commission's first approach. Director of Elections Glasspool Brown wrote to Mayor Swaby in March flagging vacancies in the Maxfield Park and Sievert Gardens divisions. Mayor Swaby told the KSAMC's monthly meeting at the time that conversations on staging the by-elections would begin shortly. It's a function of global labor mobility and migration. That's the response from the Ministry of Labor and Social Security to queries about the number of work permits approved for Chinese nationals in 2025. Mahir Stewart reports.
4: Foreign nationals who wish to work in Jamaica must first apply to the Ministry of Labor and Social Security for a work permit. According to the Jamaica Economic and Social Survey for 2025, published by the Planning Institute of Jamaica, PIOJ, the ministry approved over 5,500 work permits last year. The data shows that almost half of that number, 2,441 permits, were granted to Chinese nationals. The survey shows the approvals were concentrated in the wholesale and retail trade, repair of motor vehicles and motorcycles, construction and accommodation and food service industries. The overwhelming majority of wholesale outfits in the country are operated by Chinese nationals. They also feature heavily in construction through China Harbor Engineering Company, as well as in food service with numerous Chinese restaurants. Nationwide asked the Labor Ministry what accounted for the high number of permits granted to Chinese workers. The ministry responded, saying the number is in line with global trends. It adds that the figure also reflects the fact that Chinese nationals represent the largest pool of work permit applicants. According to the Economic and Social Survey, Indians accounted for the second largest share of work permits granted in 2025, with 882. The third largest group was Cubans, with 307. Mahiri Stewart for Nationwide News.
2: A call is being made for CARICOM countries to adopt a unified approach as the region responds to policy decisions of the U.S. government. The call is coming from social and political commentator Dr. Karen Dunkley.
5: When we're disunited in our approach, we're going to get this outcome where the left is moving left and the right is moving right, and we're not moving together. One thing the United States understands, and certainly Trump and the Republicans understand, is that a house divided will not stand. But we must have a practical approach. We have to lay out our priorities. We have to have some truth and reconciliation. It is not enough for us as small states to have these deep divisions that bring no outcomes, especially long term. So I think CARICOM needs to build its infrastructure and its own resilience and have that practical approach. It's not a kumbaya moment. It's not a moment to say we shall overcome. It's a moment to say what is necessary. That is leadership at this moment in time.
2: Dr. Dunkley was reacting to comments by former Prime Minister Bruce Golding. Speaking at Team Jamaica Bickle's Jamaica's 64th Independence Gala in Philadelphia over the weekend, Golding said the United States has placed Jamaica under severe stress. He accused the United States of placing increasing pressure on Jamaica and other CARICOM countries through what he described as unilateral foreign policy decisions and demands. He noted that the relationship between Jamaica and the United States is at its most toxic in over 50 years. Still, Golding cautioned against calls for the Holness administration to openly confront Washington. Dr. Dunkley says the Prime Minister, Dr. Andrew Holness, has been pragmatic in his dealings with the U.S.
5: We have to move strategically, and we have to think about the long-term and the short-term and the unintended impact of actions. And the Prime Minister and his team have certainly been very pragmatic in their foreign policy in terms of maintaining close ties with the United States while also working through CARICOM and engaging a range of international partners. So we know that this approach tends to be broadly consistent with how many Caribbean governments seem to protect both their national and regional interest. So I absolutely support the Prime Minister, Dr. Andrew Holness's approach.
2: Dr. Karen Dunkley, social and a political commentator. She was speaking during Nationwide at 5 on Monday. Meanwhile, attorney at law Wayne Golding says that the Jamaican public is skeptical of some of the information given by the Holness administration as it manages the country's foreign affairs.
6: The majority of the public are not fools. They know exactly what the pressures are and what's going on. And I think the demand from the public is a more honest conversation with the public to say, look, we're in an untenable position, and these are the reasons why we have to make some of these decisions for the good of the country. But I don't think the country at large is satisfied with the explanations that are given, because you don't leave your common sense at home. And I think that's where you find some dissatisfaction. But on a whole, leaders of the country, whether in the opposition or the government, have to look out for the best interests of Jamaica at the end of the day and what they would say in public and do in public that would possibly hurt the country.
2: Wayne Golding, attorney at law. Veteran attorney Abe Dabdu believes that the Integrity Commission should be stripped of its prosecutorial powers. Dabdu is representing the minister in charge of science, Dr. Andrew Wheatley, in his case against the commission.
7: I do have an opinion about the whole Integrity Commission Act. I think it needs to be examined from the point of view of the constitutional rights of individuals. My biggest problem with the Integrity Commission is, the way I put it is, who is going to guard the guards? You can't give people who are not elected absolute power over it.
2: The Integrity Commission, in a recent ruling, recommended that Dr. Andrew Wheatley be charged for illicit enrichment. According to the commission, his assets are disproportionate to his income, to the tune of $164 million. That figure may have to be adjusted, though, as the commission made an error in calculation, as captured in its investigative report submitted to Parliament for tabling. The commission has failed to publicly acknowledge that calculation error. Dr. Wheatley rejected the findings and recommendations of the report. He's challenging aspects of the report in court. On Friday, Supreme Court Judge Justice David Batts granted the minister an injunction preventing the laying of charges against him while he seeks judicial review. The injunction will expire within 14 days of the order if Dr. Wheatley fails to file his substantive claim for judicial review. Justice Batts also recommended that a panel of three judges hear the review given its importance. Reacting to the ruling, Dabdoob says serious matters of corruption prosecution cannot be left to the Integrity Commission.
7: As far as I'm concerned, when it comes to corruption, I think we have enough laws to be able to deal with it. What we need is a police force that will enforce the laws. Anybody who has a complaint about corruption should go to MoCA. MoCA can do their investigation and bring an action.
8: So you don't believe that the Integrity Commission should have the powers to prosecute corruption?
7: I do not believe that they should have those powers.
2: Abe Dabdoob, the attorney representing Dr. Andrew Wheatley in his court battle with the Integrity Commission. Now, as the debate continues about whether the government should implement mandatory DNA testing as a means of tackling paternity fraud, one of the country's data protection experts is warning that the rights of the child should be a fundamental part of the discussion. Attorney at law Chuck Cameron is reminding stakeholders that children do have a right to informational privacy and legal consequences could follow if this right is arbitrarily violated.
9: We start at the right to informational privacy, which is now a guaranteed charter rights coming out in its decision. And that is where we start from, where Justice Sykes declared that the child or the individual owns his right, owns his personal data, and you can only restrict his rights if it's done with his authorization or in accordance with the law. So the Data Protection Act now is that law that allows you to restrict the child's right to informational privacy. When we're talking about a charter right, it is always about competing interests. One interest against another interest.
2: The child's right to informational privacy can be restricted in specified circumstances. Cameron says those circumstances must be in keeping with the Data Protection Act. He says some people fail to acknowledge that the most vulnerable individual in any matter concerning paternity fraud is never an adult.
9: The person who is exposed in this equation and the person who is most vulnerable in this equation is not a father who is having unprotected sex with a female that he knows very little about. He is not the vulnerable party. An adult makes a decision to have unprotected sex. He knows what the likely outcome is. This, the law and our society, identifies children as the most vulnerable of our society. Why are you going to restrict their right to privacy for the benefit of this adult who made a consensual decision that can expose the child to harm in the short term?
2: Chuck Cameron, attorney at law and data protection expert. He was speaking during an interview with Nationwide News. Last week, Minister of Justice and Constitutional Affairs Delroy Chuck told Nationwide News that the government is not currently considering legislation to combat paternity fraud. Minister Chuck also signaled that he was not convinced that mandatory DNA testing at birth is the appropriate route to address issues of paternity fraud. PNP chairperson Dr. Angela Brown Burke is calling on the government to use the state visit of Ghana's President John Mahama to give the country a comprehensive account of Jamaica's role in the landmark UN reparation resolution.
10: Although Jamaica voted in favor of the resolution, it did not publicly co-sponsor it. This is more than a procedural matter. It concerns Jamaica's standing and leadership in the global reparation movement as the first Caribbean country to establish a National Council on Reparation and as a nation that has consistently championed reparatory justice through CARICOM and other international forums. Jamaicans deserve a clear understanding of why our country did not publicly co-sponsor this landmark resolution.
2: A delegation led by President Mahama is in Jamaica to mark the celebration of emancipation and independence. On March 25, 2026, the UN adopted a landmark resolution recognizing the transatlantic slave trade and racialized chattel slavery as among the gravest crimes against humanity. The resolution was introduced by Ghana on behalf of the African group and co-sponsored by 54 African member states. Barbados, Belize, Antigua and Barbuda, the Bahamas, Haiti, St. Kitts and Nevis, Belarus, Brazil, Colombia and Venezuela are also co-sponsors of the resolution. According to Dr. Brown Burke, the significance of this moment extends beyond the resolution itself.
10: The PNP is calling on the government of Jamaica to provide the Jamaican people with clear answers to the following three questions. What was Jamaica's level of participation in the discussions, consultations, and negotiations leading to the adoption of the United Nations resolution on March 25, 2026? Was any request made formally or informally to the government of Jamaica, the Prime Minister, any government ministry, or the National Council on Reparation seeking Jamaica's sponsorship or co-sponsorship of the resolution before the vote? If such a request was made, what considerations informed Jamaica's decision not to publicly co-sponsor the resolution?
2: Dr. Angela Brown Burke, a PNP chairperson. And that's it for the local segment of the news. Up next, regional and international.
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2: In regional and international news this morning, regional news, the Fuego volcano in Guatemala is erupting, forcing evacuations in some southern villages. The eruption started on Monday. The Guatemalan Seismology Institute says a fountain of lava of between 650 to 1,000 feet has developed over the crater. Live images showed big clouds of gas and ash over the volcano as lava flows down the slopes. Guatemalan Disaster Managing Agency CONRED has declared an orange alert and warns of ashes spreading to nearby towns. International, more than 150 migrants have been rescued after the boat they were using to cross the English Channel caused a fire Tuesday morning. French authorities say the boat was attempting to cross to the UK when its engine caught fire. 157 people have been rescued and are being taken to a port in France. There are no reports of injury or death. The incident comes a day after UK Prime Minister Andy Burnham pledged his government will be relentless in curbing the number of people arriving in the UK on small boats. It also comes on the heels of a mass border crossing from Morocco to the Spanish territory of Ceuta last Thursday. That incident involved some 600,000 people, some of whom drowned or were killed in a stampede. And that's it for regional and international. Up next, sports.
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0: time now for your morning sports. Pakistan is set to resume day three of the second test against West Indies on 266 for two, still 78 runs away from the home team's first inning score of 344 all out. Play at the Queen's Park Oval should get underway in just under 3 hours from now. Abdullah Shafiq is not out on 107, and with him is Captain Babar Azam, who is not out on 86. Both have so far shared in a third wicket stand of 168. Shamar Joseph and Jamel Warrican have so far taken the wickets to fall. The Windies resumed on 239 for 5 and were eventually dismissed for 344. In form, Justin Greaves made 73. Captain Roston Chase chipped in with 70. Pakistani spinner Sajid Khan was the pick of the bowlers, capturing 4 for 85, and West Indies lead the two-match series after victory by 90 runs last Wednesday in Taruba. Jamaica Premier League champions Portmore United will make their debut in the CONCACAF Caribbean Cup today, Tuesday, when they face Salcedo of the Dominican Republic at the Hazley Crawford Stadium in Port of Spain, starting at 5 p.m. Jamaica time. Another Jamaican representative, Cavalier FC, will open their campaign on Wednesday when they travel to the Dominican Republic to face Cibao FC. The contest is set for a 7 p.m. Jamaica time kickoff in Santiago. Mount Pleasant Academy is the third Jamaican team in the competition. Now, history is on the horizon for Jamaica's under-20 rugby boys as they clash with Canada in the quarterfinals of the ongoing under-20 World Cup qualifying campaign on Wednesday, 5:30 p.m. Jamaica time. A victory for the young rugby boys would end their 25-year wait and book their second appearance at the under-20 FIFA World Cup. Former goalkeeper Alian Whitaker was part of the historic 2001 squad, which played in the under-20 World Cup in Argentina.
1: After qualifying for the under-20 tournament in Argentina in 2001, it has been 25 years since. And watching this under-20 team, been following them throughout their campaign, I feel the same energy, I feel the same vibes. I see the team gel together, like what Coach Austin is doing and Coach Dunzel along with the under-17 team. And I feel the same energy with the under-20 team, likewise we did in Canada 2001. And coincidentally, we needed a draw against Canada, our positive result, and we got a 0-0 result, and we advanced to the under-20 World Cup in Argentina.
0: Whitaker says World Cup qualification will boost the local interest in the game.
1: It has not been the best, but you definitely see the growth. Definitely see the growth, and some effort being put into it. Might not be the best standard, might not be where it's supposed to be, but kudos to whoever is putting in the work to letting it be where it is today. And I like the fact, and I hope the under-20 team qualify, the tie result and qualify. It will mean a real life, especially being that our senior team, we still have a bitter taste of our senior team in our mouth today.
0: Alian Whitaker wrapping up your morning sports.

0: In business this morning, Toyota on Tuesday reported a near doubling of profit for the fiscal first quarter of 2026. This as solid demand in the U.S. and India combined with a favorable exchange rate to boost results. The Japanese automaker, which makes the Prius hybrid and Lexus luxury models, recorded a net profit of 1.48 trillion yen, the equivalent of 9.4 billion U.S. dollars for the April to June period. This is up from 841 billion yen over the same quarter last year. Quarterly sales rose 10% year on year to 13.5 trillion yen. A cheap yen raises the value of overseas earnings for Japan's giant exporters like Toyota Motor Corp. The U.S. dollar was trading at about 145 yen during the fiscal first quarter of 2025. It was at about 160 yen for the same period this year. The dollar is now trading at about 158 yen because of a joint U.S.-Japan market intervention which came last week. Now, 25 states sued the Donald Trump administration on Monday over a wave of tariffs against dozens of countries. The U.S.
1: We'll
0: said,
1: be right back after these community service announcements.
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5: Let's set her right for the day.
6: Then we got Garth, Nets DD, Vinny, Carleen. How was the birthday? Jules from New York, New Jersey. T-Mat, Denton, Everton, Adrian, Lorraine from the UK. Ally, Diplomatic Rush, Xavier, Ritzy Breeze, Jeffrey.
5: From
6: Ottawa, Canada.
5: There's two ways to spell Jeffrey, for those of you who don't know.
6: Yeah.
5: You have the J-E-F-F-R-E-Y.
6: And
5: then you have the way that my dad and my brother spell Jeffrey.
6: Geoffrey.
5: G-E-O-F-F-R-E-Y. Geoffrey.
6: Geoffrey. Then we got Kimmy. Then we're ready for the crew. Plateau, Breadback, Potty Crumbs, Flames Done.
5: Bad breed.
6: Yeah. The whole squad, 5 people.
5: 5 minute there.
6: That's a whole squad. Wow. Kimmy says, my car is Lucy. Is it the Destra Lucy or like I Love Lucy Lucy?
5: I had a Lucy as well.
6: But what kind of Lucy was
5: it? My Lucy was named after that movie Lucy. Gangster Lucy.
6: Okay. Yeah, all right. Cool. We got Dougie checking in. Brooksy says the next car my Queen Danae is going to have will be called Brooksy, aka Nkrumah Powell. I'm just saying. Then, of course, checking in everybody in the famous corner. Good morning to you. It's time for some soca vibes.

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1: Now the news. An investigation has been launched to determine the circumstances that led to the death of a police constable whose body was found at the Maypen police station in Clarendon last evening. He has been identified as Constable Kenroy Peters. Reports are that shortly before 6 p.m., his colleagues became suspicious about his whereabouts. After making checks, he was found dead with a wound to the neck. Jamaica recorded 322 murders up to Saturday, August 1. That's 86 fewer than the 408 recorded in the corresponding period last year. According to the Jamaica Constabulary Force, St. James had the highest number of murders with 40, followed by St. Andrew South and St. Andrew Central with 27. Portland had the lowest with 3. Cases of rape, robberies, and break-ins also declined. Rape cases went down by 18, robberies by 95, and break-ins by 65. Ghanaian nurses will soon arrive in Jamaica to support the island's healthcare system. Prime Minister Dr. Andrew Holness said this is being done through the Health Cooperation Agreement signed between both countries. He was speaking at a press conference held yesterday following bilateral talks with Ghana's President John Mahama.
6: Mr. President, your visit solidifies the long-standing diplomatic relationship between our two countries. It builds on several high-level engagements at the bilateral level between our two foreign ministers, which have resulted in the signing of an agreement for the recruitment of health professionals from the Republic of Ghana. The health cooperation agreement is already reaping benefits with the anticipated arrivals of nurses to support Jamaica's healthcare system.
1: Prime Minister Dr. Andrew Holness. In May, Health Minister Dr. Christopher Tufton signed a Memorandum of Understanding with the Republic of Ghana. A statement from the ministry at the time said the four-year agreement established a structured framework for the voluntary recruitment and temporary deployment of Ghanaian health professionals, particularly nurses and doctors, to support Jamaica's healthcare system. This while promoting bilateral cooperation and ethical international recruitment practices. Meanwhile, President of Ghana John Mahama said talks were also held yesterday on Jamaican health professionals visiting Ghana to receive training. He said other labor exchanges for science teachers were also discussed.
7: We're also happy that we signed the agreement and soon we'll have a number of Ghanaian health professionals coming to work in the Jamaican health system. But we've also talked about exchanges where we bring Jamaican health professionals to Ghana to train and come back home to support the health system. We're looking at exchange of teachers, physics and maths teachers, science teachers, and all that. So these are all areas that we can activate.
1: Ghana's President John Mahama. Former Prime Minister Bruce Golding says China has never made any indecent request of Jamaica. Mr. Golding's comment comes as he blasted the United States for its ongoing efforts to reduce China's influence on the island. Incoming diplomatic leadership, such as U.S. Ambassador to Jamaica nominee Carrie Lake, has pledged to prioritize diminishing the East Asian country's influence, urging Jamaica to choose Western transparency.

0: over-reliance on Chinese financing. However, Mr. Golding stressed that what Jamaica owes China today is neither a burden nor a debt trap.
1: The Chinese have never made any indecent request of us or imposed any condition that could be a concern to the United States. What we owe China today, it is less than 4% of our total debt. And it comes at a concessionary rate of between 2 and 3%. You can't get rates like that anywhere else. On the other hand, what we owe to American bondholders, who represent the greatest portion of our debt, comes at a cost of between 6 and 8%.
0: He said China's investment in Jamaica stands at over $2 billion, while the U.S. invests under $3 million.
1: China thinks long term. It sees potential that investors in countries like the U.S. ignore because it looks too risky, and China puts its money where its mouth is. China's stock of investment, listen to this, the stock of investment that China has in Jamaica now stands at $2.1 billion. America's stock of investment in Jamaica is a fraction of that, $276 million. But we are being told that we must drive the Chinese out of the country.
0: Former Prime Minister Bruce Golding, he was speaking at the Jamaica 64th Independence Gala in Philadelphia in the United States. Culture Minister Olivia Grange says Jamaica is moving forward with legal steps to pursue reparations in recognition of the sacrifices made by enslaved ancestors who fought for the country's freedom. Speaking at the 2026 staging of the Civil Emancipation Jubilee at the weekend, Ms. Grange said legal actions will finally begin after years of deliberations.
2: How do we honor such sacrifice? How do we repay them? One way is to ensure that they finally get the long outstanding settlement for the hundreds of years of the most horrific abuse, the gravest crime against humanity. And that is why, after years of discussion and planning, we are moving ahead with our demand for reparations in the name of our ancestors.
0: She said the first legal action will be taken next month.
2: The next step in the long journey for reparations is a legal step in which we will petition His Majesty King Charles to put a series of very, very important legal questions to his Privy Council. That is the sum total of the actions that will commence during next month or so as we advance our fight for reparations to the next level.
0: She acknowledged that the process will not be easy, but reaffirmed the government's commitment to the cause.
2: We are under no illusions, ladies and gentlemen, that this will be easy or quick. Like the ancestors' fight for freedom, we anticipate challenges. But like the ancestors, we are in this for the long haul. We won't give up.
0: Culture Minister Olivia Grange. The minister also encouraged Jamaicans to continue recognizing and appreciating the contributions of their ancestors as the fight for justice continues. Minister of National Security and Peace Dr. Horace Chang says while modern technological developments have been good for communication and entrepreneurship, it's aiding traffickers in their criminal ventures. Dr. Chang noted that the cyberspace has created opportunities for economic advancement for many individuals. However, some persons fall prey to trafficking.
3: But while it has been very good for communication and entrepreneurship, so too the criminals have been able to use it. And trafficking is one of its worst. And in fact, I'm happy to say I'm getting more sensitive to it, but that in fact targets those of us who are young people, some of our best young people. It's the families who can afford a computer and a smartphone early in life. So they start using it at a stage before they can even accept the responsibility dealing with it. Those are the families who have started first, and individuals who do it are people also very smart. So trafficking is one of the modern threats.
0: National Security Minister Dr. Horace Chang. The security minister said investments will be made in providing equipment and training to those in the security forces to address trafficking. And to end this newscast, here's a recap of the main points. Probe launched after police constable found dead at Maypen Police Station in Clarendon last evening. Ghanaian nurses to arrive in Jamaica soon to support healthcare system. And culture minister says Jamaica moving forward with legal steps to pursue reparations. First action to be taken next month. That's news brought to you by Access Financial Services. 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
4: That was news from IREFM, Jamaica's non-aligned news.

0: Good morning, I'm Dwight Fraser with RFM Sports on the ball. Bawaja Nkrumah landed the first medal for Jamaica in track and field at the 25th Central American and the Caribbean CSE Games in Santo Domingo as Jamaica jumped to join 17th on the table last night. The former Kingston College star won the silver in the men's 100 meters final last evening, clocking 10.17 seconds to finish behind Ronald Longa of Colombia, who won in 10.06. In the women's 100 meters final, Crystal slowly finished 7th in 11.38 seconds. The mixed 4x400 meters relay team of Demar Francis, Janelle Joseph, Kimar Farkas, and Antonian Beckford also failed to get among the medals as they finished down the track in sixth place, clocking 3:23.66. Lushane Wilson also missed out on a medal in the men's high jump when he landed fifth at 2.17 meters. In the meantime, Malik James King topped the field in the men's 400-meter hurdles, posting 49.30 seconds to advance to the final, along with Romario Stewart, who recorded a time of 49.77 seconds for a second place finish in the event. Jamaica's young netballers opened their account at the games, meanwhile, yesterday, with a 67-12 hammering of hosts of the Dominican Republic. The young Sunshine Girls were led by Killian Hunter, 27 goals from 34 attempts, and Jada Ricketts, 18 goals from 21, while Simone Gordon supported with 15 from 18 attempts. The young Sunshine Girls will be back in action today against Bermuda. A full field of 16 native-bred three-year-olds will face a starter on Independence Day this Thursday at Caymanas Park. This for the 106th running of the prestigious Jamaica Derby. The 12 furlong event, with an attractive purse of $7.5 million, will see Jamaica Oaks winner Dreamcatcher among the top contenders, along with St. Ledger winner Wijamin, the Red Hot Antipodes favorite. RFM's racing analyst Michael Layton has the preview.
1: 16 native-bred three-year-olds will vie over the grueling distance of 12 furlongs or 2,400 meters. The Jamaica St. Ledger winner, Wijamin, is the Red Hot Antipodes favorite to give Ryan Lewis and third-generation trainer Peter Jean Passad their first Derby win. His main rivals are Salute the Don, Dane Dawkins, Stardom, Anthony Thomas, London Spirit, Tevin Poster, Darwin, Tejay Soku, and the lone filly in the event, Dreamcatcher Shaheen Gordon. On a day where the Emilio Bimbo Rodriguez Trophy and the Independent Stakes Trophy are co-features, the Derby...
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7: Thanks, Nevada. And finally, Jamaica's golfers stage a practice round on Monday to become familiar with the course ahead of today's start of the Caribbean Amateur Golf Championship at the Royal Blue Golf Course in Nassau, Bahamas. The Jamaicans will be seeking to defend their run-up spot from last year or go one better by winning the championship and take the first hold of the Otto Zadig Country Trophy. The men's team is led by Zandre Roy, the current national golf champion, who also topped the trials and also includes Shay Hay, a former national golf champion recent to return to the island from the CSE Games. The other members of the team include Minnetown representatives Owen Samuda, Dr. Mark Newham, Trey Williams, as well as Camden Probu. On the female side, Mattia Issa, the reigning female national golf champion, will lead the team of three ladies, which includes Kingston Burke and Cara Williams. From the IRFM Sports Desk, I'm Dwight Fraser.

0: Thank you so much, Dwight and Shanice. 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

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Christiana Independence Gala, Family Fun Day and Gospel Concert, also on Thursday, Homewood Technical High School, Football Field, Christiana Manchester, gets open at 10, showtime is at 7, performances by DJ Malachi, Lloyd Antoine, Gazzy Bess, Fabian Wright, Chris Class, Clive Warren and Nicole Robinson Arkins. 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Totally Delicious presents Under the Stars, Joke and Jammings in celebration of Jamaica's independence. 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Totally Delicious Ice Cream Park, Lot 44, Grove Farm, Old Harbour. 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Major Hype, King of Caribbean Comedy, will be there alongside Fancy Cat, Old Harbour's own. Kathy Grant, Len Hammond, Eric Donaldson, Christopher Martin and band. 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
1: 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Their cannibalism is more prolonged than ours. 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After our civilization had reached the noonday of progress, they were still living in holes with bats, rats, and other insects and animals.
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1: Good morning, and thank you so much for having me. Good morning also to

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1: Wow.
0: With this summer right now in swing, this is a great time to use this support. 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At the end of the day, it's about having access to funds and using them in a way that supports your goals.
1: Right now, the people them saying hot and them need to go solar, so them need the $5 million. How can customers leverage an unsecured loan to make it work to their advantage?
0: 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So you can preserve your cash flow for other priorities. So we also offer competitive interest rates. And with up to 5 years to repay, you can spread larger expenses into manageable monthly payments instead of putting pressure on your budget all at once. And when managed responsibly, credit can work in your favor, really. It helps you to build a strong credit history, which can open doors to your future opportunities like owning a home, a mortgage, or accessing other financing down the road.
1: Well, you said it right. When managed responsibly. So let's get into the next question. What are some of the simple tips customers can use to stay on track with their repayments?
0: It really comes down to a few simple habits, I would say. 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
0: 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Because being prepared upfront really helps us to approve and fund you as quickly as possible.
1: Beautiful. 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
0: I would say make this summer that brings your plans to life.
1: Right.
0: Whether it's making memories with your family, taking that getaway, preparing for back to school, investing in home improvement loans, Sagicor Bank's unsecured loan gives you that opportunity, flexibility, and support to start right now, to start today. 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
1: Beautiful. Thank you so much, Marion, for joining us this morning and giving us some wonderful news.
0: Thank you so much for having me.
1: Anytime. 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Solar, home improvement, back to school, whatever it is. 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So coming up in 5 minutes, we got Go Up. And so many things want to go up this morning. So many people want to go up this morning. I don't even know where to start. But just to the lawmen who will stop people on the road and give people a ticket or give people a speed that is not their own. Right now, enough for Go Up. Yeah, man, you know you was going.

15 seconds or less and tell me what need to go up or who need to go up this morning. Send them right now, 838-2405. Who or what needs to go up this morning? We played about 5 minutes before 8 o'clock. I have to say that to them accents, you know, them pepper spray, Desmond Eye.

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1: So the people them who for go up, you know, my darling, is the people them who live a foreigner, had them people, them have people out there work for them, old people, and when them for pay them, they don't want to pay them. Them people that will live, especially England, them for go up, Empress Suzette said that.

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1: And so we tell them for go up in the morning time.
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1: 8 o'clock in the morning time. And of course, we got your Marley in the morning. 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

0: stranded now with a lovely lady. Good morning, lady.
1: Good morning.
0: Well-dressed lady, Tristan.
1: Bad so bad. How are you?
0: I am well. You behave yourself over the weekend?
1: I had to. I had no other choice. I wasn't so hungry, you know?
0: Oh, okay.
1: So because that's why I want to behave on a regular day, you know? Because I never feel good when I'm going to behave. But see me here.
0: Well, Wednesday night, you're not going to behave?
1: None at all. What's that? All right, trending for today, Tuesday, August 4, 2026, is hashtag Elephant Man. He means another person.
0: Jesus.
1: Nah, behave. All right, so dancehall veteran Elephant Man is facing heavy backlash. And this is after a video from Dream Weekend's Yush event that went viral on social media. So the footage shows the entertainer shoving an elderly man off the stage and before pushing a cameraman while telling him to move. During the incident, Elephant Man was also heard saying, "You're broke, you can't sue me," and among some other things, right? The clip sparked widespread criticism, as you would expect online, with everybody saying that, look, this behavior is disrespectful. Elephant Man's team, though, has come forward since, saying that Fire, that's the Rasta man that he pushed off stage.
0: Right.
1: Fire is his longtime friend over 25
0: right.
1: years, and
0: right.
1: this is a part of the whole act.
0: Well, I don't know if it's a part of the entire act, but if you notice, a lot of people probably don't know Fire, but mm-hmm. Fire been around Elephant Man from even before.
1: Yeah.
0: You understand? So when I saw it and, you know, you saw him get up and mm-hmm. he was smiling.
1: Yep, I saw that.
0: Man,
1: Fire didn't look like he was offended at all.
0: No,
1: Fire looked like he was having a grand time.
0: Yeah, so a lot of people don't realize. So them title it
1: mm-hmm.
0: an elderly man.
1: Yep.
0: I mean, Fire boy, a great Fire.
1: Okay, I'm going to tell you, at a great year, we'll go elder with Fire. I think it's
0: a
1: great year why we'll go elder
0: but
1: with Fire.
0: A lot
1: for
0: of
1: true.
0: People don't realize that it's Elephant Man, long-time friend.
1: But the part where persons are saying, okay, you explain Fire, now explain the cameraman.
0: But Ellie and the cameraman, them always...
1: I do some kind of thing.
0: But because of his tone, he sounded a little
1: A little away.
0: Him sounded away. So a lot of people don't... But it's not the first time Ellie and a cameraman push him and so on. It's not the first time.
1: It's not the first time.
0: It's just that him tone sound a little bit different.
1: It did sound away. And I think what happened was the look on the cameraman's face.
0: Right.
1: I think that he wasn't a part of the skit. Like, nobody did tell him that before. It's true. Based on when you look on the man's face, I said, all right. Because even before coming down here, I was watching it again. Because I said, look, I want to really and truly for see if is this a viral moment or what's going on. And I realized, all right, cameraman probably never too catchy. Well, Fire have a grand time. Cameraman, no. So, you know, I think this is something that what it highlights to me is persons, like we have to apologize. If we have to come and set the record straight, because people aren't just accepting things like what they used to be before. As something happened, social media take it, and you know, people want respect. People want to apologize and hold them favorite entertainers accountable,
0: Well, the thing to have done, like he explained, is Fire. The cameraman, I don't know, but we don't know the relationship
1: between him and the cameraman.
0: Him and the cameraman, and this is part of his act sometimes with the cameraman, and maybe Fire was just not, you know. But him and Fire good.
1: Look,
0: you can't sue me because you're broke.
1: Exactly. So that when I saw that, man, I said, I play, man.
0: Yeah, man, it's played.
1: But when you go back on your seat, man, I said, we're not sure.
0: I don't think that we should take it that seriously.
1: Mm-hmm.
0: Based on the relationship that Fire and Elias had over the years. And with the cameraman, me no know, but I don't. Can you take Elephant Man seriously?
1: Because that's what I'm saying. Even when Elephant Man had some leg injuries and all of that, we saw him live on Love and Harmony Cruise. Yeah. He wanted the people him lift him up and put him on the box still.
0: Right.
1: And he know, say, in foot not good. Them say, Ellie, member by foot.
0: Remember, say, Ellie also have the most 100 different colors.
1: I know this, right? When Ellie walk, my shine, you know, he's really a performer.
0: Fizzle.
1: Fizzle.
0: You're going to second him, see, classy?
1: Right? Right, so I don't know. I think persons just want, I guess, the cameraman to come out or somebody to come out to say, to clear the air, to really let people be at ease then, to say, all right, whether or not this was a joke or a part of the act or whatever it is. Right. But the conversation is there and it's continuing.
0: Yeah,
1: people just want answers, as I said before.
0: I think when the headline said, elderly,
1: yeah,
0: and not realizing that is fire, long time friend. I think this is what, you know, does blew it out of proportion.
1: It absolutely did, because even right now, you know, nobody cares about the truth when the lie is more entertaining. So even though I saw where fire came out and the videos there where he's saying, look, we're friends and all of that, I still saw persons still even bashing on that part, saying the elderly man and this and that. So
0: Fire have a lot of gray hair, but him not so elderly.
1: Yeah, I had a gray hair, I beat fireman.
0: Fire big of yourself, yeah.
1: Good morning,
0: we know fire. You know what I mean?
1: Yep. All right, so that's what's trending. Remember to follow us on all our platforms, on Instagram at RFM Official, on Facebook at RFM, on X, RE_FM, on TikTok, that's at RFM 107. 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And before I go, remember to donate to the Mavis Scott Legacy Foundation. We want bags, books, anything for the children. We'll have our back to school thing coming up. So link me up. Bye.
0: Bye.

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2: This is an important announcement from the National Water Commission. The National Water Commission wishes to advise that pipeline installation works will begin along Old Hope Road between Retreat Avenue and Monroe Road on Monday, August 3, as Phase 3 of the Monroe-Wellington Pipeline Project gets underway. Motorists should expect temporary traffic changes, including the closure of the two inner northbound lanes. The southbound lanes will be used for northbound and southbound traffic. In addition, southbound traffic will be restricted from turning right onto Retreat Avenue between 7 a.m. and 9:30 a.m. and again between 3 p.m. and 5:30 p.m. The NWC apologizes for any inconvenience these essential infrastructure works may cause and encourages commuters to plan their journeys ahead of time, obey all posted traffic signs, and follow the directions of traffic personnel. That was an important announcement from the NWC.
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2: Sunshine, big up yourself. We like you read on that morning. Read the vibe so nice. Them pepper spray, there's one eye. Big up the two boys, them Jay and Murray, coming from Murray, reaching straight out the Palmetto Grove, St. Mary.
3: Good morning, sometime again. Happy birthday to my daughter, Arjana. Coming from his mom, Jackie, and colleague Jan. Hope you have a wonderful day. And Maya, who has been a good day today to as well.
4: One sunshine pon the app, never two. Morning sunshine. Big up my family, them. Now the four parts of the world, east, west, north, and south. Big up, I come from Shelley in Ochi. One Shelley pon the app, never two.

0: You know, more and big up my daddy, Cecily Yekins from Bottom Albany, taxi driver Basil, Shelly, Rushian, Ashela, Javan Ayat, Blossom, Sister Monica, Miss Grace, the Don Lodge, big up yourself, Lady Veron.
1: Morning, sunshine, morning. We just want to say big up to Bobby Reds in St. Mary, Belfield line, you know? Yeah, man, real juvenile, real youth.
2: Good morning, sunshine. Good morning. I want to say a shout out, happy birthday to DJ Collision. I want to big up my daughter, Tiana, and my son, Tafara. Bless and bless up Harry Palin 36th birthday. One love.
3: 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Sending happy birthday to...
4: Poop on Jesus, don't call me. hold on.
3: To Miss Fraser from Martha Bachelorne from Antidon. Love you endlessly, sweetie pie. Lay you to the world.
4: Right now, them pepper spray, Desmond. Aye.
5: Morning, sunshine. Morning. Oh, you can't shine so in the morning, girl. Sure. Why you big up me two queen daughter, Sasha Gay? I'm Melissa Petrie from Portmore. I'm very sure to talk to you, you know. Chano. Love you, you know, sunshine.
4: Enough love here. Thank you so much. 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
7: Good morning. It's Tuesday, August 4, 2026. I'm Simone and welcome to Super Adventure's live early bird game draw. Before we begin, here's a quick look at last night's winning numbers. Do remember that all live draws are supervised by the Betting, Gaming and Lotteries Commission and observed by the independent auditing firm PwC. And now let's put some money in your top drawer. This morning's jackpot begins at $200,000. So here now are you winning top draw numbers. The first top draw number coming your way, it is the number 14. Or second number making its way down is the number 21. Following 21, we have a solid number 10. What's next? We have a lucky number 1. And the final number for all of $200,000 is the number 13. And now let's pick your play with our Dallas game. I hope you're feeling lucky. Here we go. And we kick things off with our first dollars number. It is the number 34. Making its way down, we have a lucky number 7. Our third dollars number for this morning is the number 4. What's next? We have a solid number 20. Here comes the number 33. And taking us halfway there, we have a sweet 16. Now making its way up and down is a golden 32. What's next? We have the number 36. The number 2 follows, and I hope those spots are looking good, because here comes the number 5. 5 is followed by the number 13, and we wrap things up in our early bird dollars game with a count to the number 14. And now for some easy winnings with our pick 2 game, so get those tickets out and let's play. The first winning pick 2 number is the number 12, or second number. It is the number 34. So once again, the winning pick 2 numbers are 12 and 34. Up next, the game you can play all of 3 ways. It is a pick 3 game, so keep those tickets out, and good luck to you. 8 is our first pick 3 number, second number. It's 0, and our third and final pick 3 number. It is the number 4. So once again, the winning pick 3 numbers are 8, 0, and the number 4. It is now time to turn up your winnings. Let's get ready for pick 4. Our first winning pick 4 number, what will it be? It's a number 2, where second number to make its way up is 0, and third pick for number, it's the number 3, and fourth and final pick for number, it's the number 8. So once again, the winning pick for numbers are 2, 0, 3, and the number 8. Now this one, easy for win. So, what do you say we heat things up with Hot Pick? And a winning Hot Pick number is a solid number 10. So congratulations to our Hot Pick winners. Again, the winning number is 10. Now to all Cashbot lovers, you know you live to play it, but can you pin it? Get ready to be a big Cashbot winner, and let's see what the winning Cashbot number will be. And the only red winning Cashbot number, it's the number 22, and the lucky mark is white woman. And now let's mega those winnings and good luck. What will it be? Here we go. And a white ball has been selected. And it's now time for the big one, the monster winning. So, good luck once more. Here we go. And a white ball has been selected. And now, let's take a look at the early bird winning numbers. And of course, congratulations to everyone who won. And it's a super lotto day today, so be sure to purchase your tickets early, because the jackpot is now a massive $249 million. And join me back here at 10:30 a.m. for more games you love to play. And Timon, have a supreme morning.
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1: That's right, and that was the early bird top draw. 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
1: Ooh!

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This is the Junior Cat Singer JG Action JA Barbarless King Tafari Lizard The Hype Movements Mad Ross Flames Millennium DJ Kira Admission only $2,000 Chilling and brunching on the lawn Touch of Independence Also on Thursday 2 until 8 Shaz Grounds Private St. Anne Pre-sold tier 2, 7,000. 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
3: Good morning, I'm Markelia Rumble with the local and international headlines. Culture Minister Olivia Grange says Jamaica is moving forward with legal steps to pursue reparations in recognition of the sacrifice

0: Culture is intensifying efforts to ramp up queen bee rearing among apiculturists. The island's bee population was severely affected by Hurricane Melissa, which has resulted in a shortage of locally produced honey. The ministry's apiculture unit is encouraging persons to rear more queens to improve production. This must be coupled with planting more trees and flowering plants. The Kingston Central Police are probing the death of a man whose body was retrieved from the Kingston Harbour on Sunday. He is 34-year-old Daniel Morrison of Wild Cane District, St. Anne. Lawmen say at about 10:30 a.m., Morrison's body was seen floating in the water. Residents alerted the police, who removed the body. In news overseas, French authorities say more than 150 migrants have been rescued after the boat they were using to cross the English Channel caught fire Tuesday morning. The boat was attempting to cross to the United Kingdom when its engine burst into flames. According to the French Maritime Prefecture of the Channel and North Sea, 157 people have been rescued and are being taken to port. There are no reports of anyone having been injured or killed. The incident comes a day after UK's Prime Minister Andy Burnham pledged that his government will be relentless in curbing the number of people arriving in the UK on small boats. French authorities said the boat left France on Monday night. 14 people were killed and at least 5 others injured in a landslide that buried worshippers at a monastery in Ethiopia's northern Amhara region yesterday. This as the nation is experiencing heavy rainfall during the longer of its rainy seasons. Funerals have been held for some of the 14 people killed. Rescue efforts for others feared trapped in the debris have now been halted. Finally, the eruption of the Fuego volcano in Guatemala has triggered the evacuation of at least 2 villages on its slopes. Fuego, one of the most active volcanoes in the Western Hemisphere, started spewing lava and ash on Monday. Rivers of gas, volcanic ash, and rock fragments continued to flow down Fuego's southeastern slope early on Tuesday. Those were the local and international headlines. News next at 11:45. 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
1: That was news from IRFM, Jamaica's non-aligned news.

Good morning. 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

Bowaji Nkrumah landed the first medal for Jamaica in track and field at the 25th Central American and Caribbean Games in the Dominican Republic as Jamaica jumped to join 17th on the medal table. The former Kingston College star won the silver in the men's 100 meters final last evening, clocking 10.17 seconds to finish behind Roland Longa of Colombia, who won in 10.06 seconds.

0: In the women's 100 meters final, Crystal Slowly finished 7th in 11.38 seconds. The mixed 4x400 meters relay team of Demar Francis, Janiel Joseph, Kimar Farquharson and Tonyan Beckford also failed to get among the medals as they finished 6th in 3 minutes 23.66 seconds. Lushane Wilson also missed out on a medal in the men's high jump when he landed 5th in 2.17 meters. In the meantime, Malik James King topped the field in the men's 400 meters hurdles, posting 49.30 seconds to advance to the final, along with Romario Stewart, who recorded a time of 49.77 seconds for second place in his event. Meanwhile, Jamaica's young netballers opened their account at the games yesterday with a 67-12 hammering of host the Dominican Republic. The Young Sunshine Girls, who were led by Kellyanne Hunter with 27 goals from 34 attempts, will be back in action later today against Bermuda. A full field of 16 native-bred three-year-olds will face a starter on Independence Day this Thursday at Caymanas Park for the 106th running of the prestigious Jamaica Derby. The 12-furlong event, with an attractive purse of $7.5 million, will see Jamaica Oaks winner Dreamcatcher among the top contenders, along with St. Ledger winner Wijamin, the red-hot anti-post favourite. IRFM's racing analyst Michael Layton has the preview.
1: 16 native-bred three-year-olds will vie over the grueling distance of 12 furlongs or 2,400 meters. The Jamaica St. Ledger winner, Wijamin, is the red-hot antipose favorite to give Ryan Lewis and third-generation trainer Peter Jean Passad their first derby win. His main rivals are Salute the Don, Dane Dawkins, Stardom, Anthony Thomas, London Spirit, Tevin Foster, Darwin, Tejay Soku, and the lone filly in the event, Dreamcatcher, Shaheen Gordon. On a day where the Emilio Bimbo Rodriguez Trophy and the Independent Stakes Trophy are co-features, the Derby is scheduled to be run at 5:15 p.m. For IRFM Sports, I am Michael Layton.
0: That is IRFM racing analyst Michael Layton. The Derby winner will qualify for the Rich Moutay Mile in December. Pakistan will be seeking to surpass the West Indies' first innings total when play resumes later this morning on day 3 of a second test at the Queen's Park Oval in Trinidad. Centurion Abdullah Shafiq will come back on 107 and Captain Babar Azam on 86 as Pakistan will resume on 266 for 2, replying to the West Indies' first innings 344 all out, trailing by just 78 runs. Yesterday, some outstanding batting from Shafiq, who stroked his sixth test century, helped the visitors close in on the West Indies' first innings total of 344. Shafiq hit 10 fours and 2 sixes in his unbeaten 107, and this was the moment when Shafiq created the individual breakthrough from 173 balls off the bowling of Jamel Warrican.
2: Shoes of the Centurion in the first test. Abdullah Shafiq, he's produced quite a memorable moment at the Queen's Park Oval, registering a sixth test match 100 and first against this opposition. What a moment. Absolutely brilliant from Abdullah Shafiq.
0: Shafiq has so far added an unbroken 168-run partnership for the third wicket with Babar Azam, who ended the day on 86. Azan Awais, 55, and Imam Ul Haq, 14, are the not-out batsmen back in the pavilion, courtesy of Jamel Warrican and Shamar Joseph. Ray and Nephew Jamaica Premier League champions Portmore United will be the first team in action in the 2026 CONCACAF Caribbean Cup tournament. They will bow into action this afternoon against Salcedo FC of the Dominican Republic at the Hazel Crawford Stadium in Trinidad, starting at 4 p.m. Jamaica time. Roger Hasfall tells us more.
3: Portmore United will compete in Group B of the competition alongside Seabo FC of the Dominican Republic, Jamaica Premier League runners-up Cavalier, Salcedo FC of the Dominican Republic and the newly crowned CFU Club Shield champions Mount Pleasant. Group A has Viale FC of Haiti, Defense Force FC and Club Sando FC from Trinidad and Tobago, SV Brocky of Suriname and CFU Club Shield runner-up Delfines del Este of the Dominican Republic. In another opening day encounter tomorrow, Viale FC will take on Defense Force of Trinidad in the Dominican Republic and Cavalier will play away to Seabo on Wednesday. Three teams from the CONCACAF Caribbean Cup tournament will advance to the 2027 CONCACAF Champions Cup, the finalists and third place finishers. The champions will earn a bye to the round of 16 in the CONCACAF Champions Cup. For IRFM Sports, I am Roger Hasfall.
0: Thank you, Roger. Jamaica's junior reggae boys have been drawn in Group C of Tier 1 in the upcoming 2026 Caribbean Football Union Under 14 Challenge Series. The regional age group tournament is set to kick off on August 16 in Punta Cana in the Dominican Republic. The Jamaicans, who will tackle St. Kitts and Nevis, Curaçao and Aruba in Group C, are set to open their account against Aruba on August 18. Finally, Jamaica's seven-member youth chess team are now in San Pedro Sula, Honduras for the 15th staging of the Pan American Under 20 Chess Championship. The chess championship runs from August 3 to 10. The opening ceremony took place on yesterday's first day with action set to get underway today. Jamaica's seven-member team consists of three males and four females. The male players include Darren McInnes, Jaden Shaw, Ayush Jain, while the four female players are Gabriella Watson, Kea Gale, Amy Stevenson, and Kathy Gale. 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Start right, start here. 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
6: Morning, guys. Kels, please tell me where to get the NIPS ID because I want to take out mine because I don't want to wait and when it's mandatory and then the rush start because I know we Jamaican still all ready, similar to the tearing and all the other stuff that we really need to get. Please and thank you.
7: Morning, medical blessings. Big up King Ijok, Prime Minister Kels and Princess Khadija. Yeah, man, first I must say two great persons, Shelley and Fraser, Barack Obama. Yeah, man, I hope they have a happy birthday. Yeah, man, two great persons and two persons that I love. They're just nice and, you know, just really down to earth and cool persons, you know. I wish them all the best. Let them continue to pray with and try their best. Give thanks about every good over evil, over any every time. Where that is concerned, I would say let it be optional. Don't let it be mandatory. I mean, give person the option and the detail. They want it, they take it. You know, similar to I would say even the vaccine thing for which that they were trying to make it mandatory for everybody to take where it come to COVID. And you know, when you look at it now, some people never take it and they're okay, and there is things going around that persons who are taking the vaccine, they're having some problem now where the health is concerned. So you know, I mean, that's a bit optional. That is just my view on it, you know?
8: Good morning. Good morning, Kelsey Wellesley and Ajawaji. I'm officially inviting the Ghanaian president to the geographical center of the island, that is Bullhead, Clarendon. Anywhere him enter through, whether from St. Anne through St. Catherine, Manchester, we no short of the bad road. Some might really look like for a main road look like real gully course. It need for sort out. So maybe they can sprinkle a little asphalt on it for us. But hey, I know that we are focused pan. Big up Jamaican pencil share. Anyway, as for the needs, what we're going to do, if tomorrow morning them get up and say that this is the official ID, we have to confirm. They are gathering information about us by the use of the different apps that we use, and we have to agree to their terms and conditions. So no matter what, them are collect data. Look how much time you sometime I talk about something in your house, and all of a sudden you open your phone and pop up V. Google give you something, or one of them apps that give you something about where you are talking. So think people are listening, so whether we like it or not. So you just pray to God so they don't use your data or use your information for anything illegal, and then I take with face, put it for anything where and implicate us in a nothing. That's all you have to pray for.

0: like a chalk.
1: Hey, Kelsey, where's you know, says, it's a different something when you travel and go far, you know.
2: Watch out. What is different now?
1: Me want train out here, man. Mr. Kelsey, okay. I travel on the Elizabeth line. And Mr. Nosa,
2: so this all of a sudden, you don't want to be on the JUTC anymore.
1: No, well, me drive on the Mr. Lino. Wait, when if train ever return or JUTC, I'll come like a country bus. You know,
2: oh, my God.
1: Kelsey, I mean, you travel on the Elizabeth line, Kelsey. Yeah. You're wondering if you're in the air or you're on the ground. Lovely, lovely, lovely, absolutely lovely,
2: lovely, lovely, lovely.
1: And when I travel to Manchester, not Manchester, when I travel to Manchester, when I was going by vocals and all of that, and I use a train line, and you're just like you're in an aeroplane. Everything is there.
2: So you want trains now? Anything else you want to add to the list of what you want?
1: I will join Mike Henry in the advocating for a train service.
2: Jamaicans, you know, transitioning from, you know, usual regular buses to trains?
1: What I don't understand, or can't.
2: They tried. Remember, we tried the school bus train.
1: Yes,
2: it was a very low take up.
1: In Spanish Town, and they traveled to Leeds State. Yes. I remember that corridor, yes. But I don't see why we can't have train lines, because we are cutting through mountains for highways. You understand what I'm saying?
2: Oh, we need the train experts to come and...
1: I can't understand why the government can't find an investor to come in and do the train thing. Can you imagine? You just mentioned about someone traveling from St. Elizabeth to St. James to work. That's a normal commute for a lot of folks.
2: And
1: in the
2: I was
1: States.
2: Wondering, though, you know, I said, wonder how many Jamaicans really engage in that kind of a long commute
1: a whole heap.
2: Daily. Yeah, I'm curious, because when she said it to me, I was saying, like, you're the only person doing that.
1: Kells, there are people before we even had highways who would travel from Mandeville and work in Kingston Monday to Friday. Get up every morning, and some of them traveled on public transport because they have the bus that leaves at like 4 a.m. And those drivers knew who would be coming.
2: All right. I know you had a group of market vendors. I used to travel very early. And I mean, you'd have to get up midnight to go Grangeville to get that bus. It goes into Kingston daily.
1: Yes.
2: And it's like the same... passengers on the bus daily, you know.
1: Yes.
2: And they go into Kingston and come back home every day.
1: Yes.
2: But then I'm saying, you have people, like, you take up a job where you're required to leave Montego Bay to Kingston daily.
1: And there are people who actually do travel three, four times a week from Montego Bay to Kingston.
2: Are you not a haulage contractor?
1: No.
2: You're not a bus driver. You're not into transportation.
1: Yeah.
2: You're going into Kingston.
1: Yes.
2: To get...
1: One of those who are listening, anyone can tell us, what's the furthest you...
2: Travel.
1: Yes.
2: Yeah.
1: Every
2: commute,
1: day.
2: Every day.
1: Morning.
2: I would love to know. I'm very curious.
1: Don't forget that we had a producer who traveled... was it for almost St. Elizabeth Point? To here in the mornings.
2: Oh, no. That was... she's in Westmoreland. She's
1: in Westmoreland.
2: Yeah. That's
1: and
2: not
1: she
2: so
1: had
2: far.
1: To no, but she had to get up very early to get here at 6 o'clock.
2: Well, that is true. Based on the time that we start. But,
1: yes.
2: I mean, the distance isn't really that far. It's one bus into Montego
1: Bay. But it's just how early it was that she had to travel.
2: So if she had a regular like 9-to-5 shift, that would be, because people travel from south to Montego Bay like regularly.
1: Do we have folks who are listening right now? Well, they would have reached work perhaps already because it's almost 9:15. What's the furthest you travel on a daily basis to work?
2: For a job. But we're not talking a job that is in the transportation field. This is like an office job. Maybe you go into your workplace to get the job done, but you have to travel. You know, so I probably could include myself back then. Back in the day.
1: When were you? Well, how far are you
2: to
1: travel from?
2: I used to take 3 taxis. I used to leave Cousins Cove to go serve. And the thing is, why it was difficult for me is that I had to get there for 6.
1: Oh, so what time you wake up in the mornings?
2: 3:50 for the latest. Yeah, so you'd have to get up by 3:50 because you have to, you know, prepare yourself. Then you have to get your taxi that's going to leave. It's going to come at 4:45, take you into Negril, and then you jump on another taxi. Now, that's when I was doing Negril to serve. My first route, though, I used to go Green Island. Then I leave Green Island, go Grangeville, and from Grangeville to South. And it was only one taxi leaving Green Island to Grangeville. And if you miss that one taxi, dog, eat your supper.
1: So 5938622. What's the furthest you commute every day?
2: For work.
1: For work.
2: Yeah.
1: Wow. 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And the following is an announcement from the National Housing Trust. The National Housing Trust, that's NHT, will be accepting online applications for Catherine Estates in St. Catherine and Perth Estates in Manchester. Eligible NHT contributors must submit their applications between Tuesday, August 11 and Wednesday, August 12. 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That was an announcement for the National Housing Trust.

All right, we're going to be joining Miss Ferdrine Simpson this morning. She's a communications officer at Distinction College. And she's going to be telling us about their back-to-school promotion. And it is all about slashing and dashing back-to-school promotion. Good morning to you, Miss Simpson. How are you?

0: Hi, good morning, Miss Simpson. How are you doing?
1: Hi, good morning. I'm fabulous. Thank you. How about you?
0: I am good. All right, so I heard you're having a slashing and dashing back to school promotion. You want to tell us what that is all about?
1: Absolutely. So we are currently running our slashing and dashing back to school promotion. So it's a promotion that gives prospective students significant savings on school fees and majority of the courses, making education even more affordable. But now for the slashing aspect, it means that we are cutting the price and we're reducing the cost for some of the programs. For example, a geriatric nursing course would normally be $35,000, but on this promotion, you will be getting it for $30,000. So that's the slashing aspect of the program. And then for the dashing aspect of the promotion, it's where you see us giving back to the students. So let's say, for example, you register for the same geriatric nursing course. Along with that course, you will see yourself getting 3 to 4 subjects absolutely for free, as well as a mental health and well-being program. So you're getting discounts on all the courses, and you are getting 3 subjects and 3 courses along with the course that you are registering for.
0: Ah, that sounds like you're giving away a lot. But one thing we know for sure is that Distinction College has a reputation of offering a wide range of programs. Want to tell our listeners about some of your popular short courses and how long they typically last?
1: Yes, so we do have a variety of programs designed to help people gain practical skills in a very short period of time. So some of our most popular short courses including geriatric nursing, pediatric nursing, phlebotomy technician, mental health technician, you have early childhood education, pharmacy technician. We have courses in the beauty area. You have the cosmetology, hairdressing, nail tech, makeup. We also have vocational programs, which include the plumbing, installation, motor vehicle repairs, electrical installation, air conditioning. So a number of different programs we have available here at Distinction College. And these courses can be completed within 3 to 6 months. So relatively short period of time that you're coming to school for. The longest one that we have right now is the practical nursing course, which is a 1 year, and you still have the stage one where persons can complete in 6 months. Mm-hmm. So we know persons don't want to be sitting in a classroom for an entire 2 years, 3 years. So these programs are designed for students to complete their courses in a very short period of time.
0: All right, so for our high schoolers now, those who are waiting on their CSEC results and they're deciding whether they go sixth form or they go to a college like Distinction College, I understand that you have a pathway program for them, right?
1: Absolutely.
0: Tell us about that.
1: So we do have the sixth form pathway program available at Distinction College. And where the sixth form program is concerned, students are able to tailor their courses according to their needs.
0: Mm-hmm.
1: So when you go to high school or when you're moving on to the regular sixth form program in high school, you have a certain program that is given to you and this is what you have to complete. But here at Distinction College, the students are able to tailor the course according to their areas of specialization. So if you want to specialize in the beauty, in the cosmetology area, then the courses are tailored for you. If you want to go into the business area, then the course is tailored for you. And you get to do a business management diploma. You get to do the business case subjects. And if you need some more additional CSEC subjects, you also get to do some business CSEC subjects. So you are able to come to school, select the program that you want, and complete it accordingly. And we also have these CSEC classes. So for regular persons who just want to register and do some CSEC classes, that is available as well. We also have a promotion there where once you pay for 3 CSEC subjects, you will be getting a 4th subject for free. And if you pay for 5, you will be getting the 6th as well as the 7th CSEC subject for free.
0: All right, we're talking live to Ms. Ferdrine Simpson. She's Communications Officer at Distinction College talking about their slashing and dashing back to school promotion, among other things. And you mentioned that even C-sec subjects are offered. So if, for instance, I want to get into your sixth form program, but I don't have all the subjects required to start, I can still start with doing C-sec simultaneously?
1: Absolutely, yes, you can. And the sixth form programs are also designed in such a way that there are different pathway programs where if a student have between one and two subjects, there's a program for that student. If the student have more than three subjects, there's a program for that student. And if you want to come in and just do the subjects, that is also available for you.
0: All right. Tell us about the certifications, though, persons would receive upon completion. Like, for instance, with your short courses, I know you mentioned that some are short as 3 months, some 6 months. Uh-huh. Once I get that kind of certification, also I want you to tell us where they can be used.
1: All right. So upon successful completion, students receive certifications based on their program. Mm-hmm. So you have the local certificate that you get from Distinction College, and it is recognized right across Jamaica. Now, for all of our programs, there is an international examination or an international certificate that students can obtain as well. So let us say you complete the practical nursing course. When you complete this course, you are able to leave with the NCT-BEST certificate, which is the same certificate we often hear, the HIGH certificate. So it's really the NCT-BEST certificate. You are able to leave with the City and Guilds certificate, mm-hmm. which is an international awarding body out of London. You are able to leave with an Associate in Business Executive Certificate, which is another international examination body that is based in the United Kingdom. So students have the option, when they come to Distinction College, to leave with just a local certificate, as yes. well as local and international certificates that allows them to work here in Jamaica as well as anywhere outside of Jamaica.
0: Awesome. So it means that my thing not just stay a yard, I can go abroad with my certification from Distinction College. Yes, international recognized and globally accredited, as you mentioned. All right, now I want you to walk us through the steps to get registered. Persons are listening now, they want to jump on it. You know, September is fast approaching. Tell us how we can start the process. And are classes face-to-face or online, or do you have like a hybrid modality where you have a virtual component and a face-to-face component?
1: All right, so it is very simple to register. You can either visit us online, www.distinctioncollege.com, or you can come into any one of our branches. We have 5 physical locations: Kingston, Spanish Town, Otterius, St. Elizabeth, as well as Montego Bay. You can come into the office, and all you're going to need is 2 passport size photos, a copy of your birth certificate, and $3,000. That's all you need to register. 2 passport size photos, a copy of the birth certificate, $3,000. So you can come into any one of the branches, or you can complete the application online.
0: All right.
1: Now, we offer a blended version of learning, so students get the flexibility. You decide whether you want to do face-to-face or you want to do online classes. You choose what you want, and there is blended. So you do the theory online, and then you come in branch for the practical session.
0: Okay. All right. So I have the option to choose how I want my classes to be, and I can either do online. Can I do full online if I want to?
1: If your program allows you to do fully online, mm-hmm. so if it is a course, for example, a customer service or a business admin course, yes, you can do fully online. Once there's no practical aspect to it, you can do fully online.
0: All right. Now, let me ask you, Ms. Simpson, for those persons who are listening right now, been on the fence about what they want to do when September comes. You know, they are probably still awaiting CSEC results, not sure how they want to proceed. I want you to speak to that person right now. Thinking about it, still haven't decided. What can you say to a person listening, still trying to figure out what they need to do when the new academic year starts?
1: You know, sometimes one of the biggest issues that we have, or one of the biggest things that hold us back, is fear or doubt. So I'm going to say, do not let fear or do not let doubt hold you back, because the best investment you can ever make is in yourself. So whether you want a better job, whether you want a promotion, you want to start your business, or you just want to simply achieve a lifelong goal of just getting an additional subject or doing that skill that you've always wanted to do, do not let fear or doubt hold you back. Do not tell yourself that, oh, I'm not able to do this, or I'm too old to do this, or I'm not bright enough to do this. No, come on down, complete your application. That is the first step.
0: All right. And we will have to make sure that we're still in time for registration. You say we still have a little time. Tell us when it closes. When does registration closes, and what time or what when will classes begin?
1: So for the Slashing and Dashing Back to School promotion, there has been an extension on it, and it has been extended until the 15th of August. So if you want to take advantage of this promotion, you must definitely get registered by the 15th of August so you can get some of the discounts, get some of the extra courses and the extra subjects that that's going with the Slashing and Dashing Back to School promotion. Classes are scheduled to start the first week in September. So you want to secure your spot before registration closes off on the 15th of August.
0: All right. And the payment plans, because, you know, some of us can't pay all the money one time. Do you have any payment plans available?
1: Most definitely, we do have payment plans available. So once a student pay at least half of their tuition, they're able to start classes. But what if you're not able to pay the half? What if you can't pay a quarter? You can come into the office, you can sit down with a representative, we can work out a payment plan that works for you and that works for us. So we come to some form of arrangement and we say, all right, this is what I'm able to do. Mm-hmm. And we say, yeah, man, no problem. So you just come into the branch, speak to our representative, and
2: we'll be right back after these community service announcements.
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0: Melbourne FM tu. KL Zephyr, remember, some things might, people might not take it up right away, but it changed over time. Train was there the other day at one point. Yeah. Remember as a youth, we could have stayed from over Salem, Catherine Drive, and watch the train go through the same hills. My grandmother used to say diesel. Yeah. I guess it was a diesel powered engine. But anyway, we used to watch the train go through the same hills where they're cutting the highway and now the bypass. And they talk about usage. Ram at the top of the train at some point. Ram up with things, panic. And then we switch to a different mode of transportation. But they talk about the person using it for a commute for work. If that option is there, it will enable more persons to actually get jobs outside of their parishes and live, you know, in the comfort of their parish. So I know that I can jump on a train from Manchester and reach Westmoreland within 30 minutes, 45 minutes, just for argument's sake, right? And I can catch the same train back home. Yeah, man, quick and fast. And you see, that's why I would love for all of us to be able to get the experience to travel and see the world outside of Jamaica and realize that, you know, go to certain countries and you realize how people use transportation and so forth. You realize nowhere not far. Distance between Montego Bay to Kingston or Portland, it's not far. Far in our head in Jamaica, and I guess the windy roads kind of make it look far, but it's not far.
1: Traveling back and forth from 1994 to Kingston from Clarendon. But now we have the highway, it's much easier. Just the traffic is good, it's just a hour's drive once the traffic is good. When I encounter difficulties when I get into Kingston, the traffic is bad then. Now school is out, it's not so bad, but I've been doing that since 1994.
2: Morning time, Kells, One Bing, Khadija. I mean, I used to travel into Montego Bay 6 days a week from Monday to Saturday. I used to hustle some grains like pumpkin seed, cashew, almond, pistachio, the whole works. I did that for 1 year. You know, the reason why I do it is because when you hustle in Montego Bay, you make a lot of money, you see me? So I used to do that, but on a Sunday, I couldn't wake. It was draining, you know what I mean? But it was worth it at the end of the day.
3: Morning, Aija. Kills and Khadija again. Yes, Aija, all right. For me, while I were taking care of my mom, when my mom called on me to take care of her, I were working at Port Bustamante, at Kingston Wharf, and this hall is for exact. And I have to traverse some Labyrinth St. Mary to Kingston every morning at work. And however, Mr. Anderson didn't know that I were traveling so far for work until when I decided to quit my job. And during that time, while I quit my job, I did get a maintenance job in Trelawney, which is just easy and short of to me. And after, from Trelawney to Montego Bay, all of those time I were taking taxi and I didn't late for work. For traveling from Labyrinth St. Mary to Kingston morning time, Mr. Anderson called and called every 6 o'clock for me to do something at his business place, and he didn't know that I were traveling from so far. So people don't know that.

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1: Love you and I would be shy.
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0: Is this where we're going to put a wrap on things, Kels and Wellesley?
1: I want to believe so.
0: How many minutes have we got to go?
1: 3 minutes to the hour.
0: 3 minutes to the hour. So you realize that a number of folks have actually joined in the debate. I wouldn't call it the debate about the trains.
1: Mm-hmm.
0: You know, just why not just improve this? Just put this into our development.
1: Yeah.
0: Because a lot of folks who don't want to leave country anymore. And as I mentioned, you can actually check the stops. You could live in Montego Bay and work in Kingston. You just make, you get to, I don't know where the train station would be right here in Montego Bay, but to get to the train station, your next stop would be Falmouth, the next one would be Ocho Rios, the next one would be Linstead, the next one would be Kingston.
1: Yeah, and what you'd find happening is that the brain drain is usually most times in the rural parishes that
0: yes.
1: you find all the talents, all the qualified people,
0: yes.
1: all the experts going into the urban areas to seek employment. At least they can stay and build.
0: And can you imagine a lot of specialists? A lot of specialists would also schedule their time to perhaps be in Mandeville, in Santa Cruz.
1: Yes.
0: Because they too would just hop on the train.
1: Mm-hmm.
0: And that's what makes it amazing, because overseas.
1: I think it will increase the pool of opportunities for almost everyone.
0: Absolutely.
1: In every area. So as you said before, if you're a specialist now, you can take up a job
0: yeah.
1: almost anywhere.
0: You can have your office anywhere.
1: Yeah, true.
0: And on a Wednesday, you just jump on the train mm-hmm. and in no time, you're in your office.
1: That's right. You know, we could be in Kingston today and Mobe tomorrow.
0: Absolutely. A matter of fact, no, this morning we could be in Kingston.
1: Yeah.
0: And by noon, you're in Montego Bay.
1: And tomorrow we say, all right, I want to eeny, meeny, miny, mo. Do I want to work for Mobe or Kingston?
0: Yeah.
1: Let's see.
0: Yeah. yeah. And then, of course, then now factories could now be established in other parts.
1: Yeah.
0: And true. People could work in factories and so on.
1: And now I think too, some folks might not be so discouraged about living in certain areas anymore.
0: True.
1: Because they can easily get to the city, you know, by
0: and
1: just hopping on a train.
0: And then you could look your nice little property and you live in rural parts and just come to work.
1: Ah, so I'm going to get my chickens and my cows to milk my cows in
0: yes.
1: the morning. I'm visualizing again, people. I'm off into the dream. The fountain in the back of the yard. Yeah.
0: Fountain in the back of the fountain
1: yeah,
0: in the front of
1: no,
0: yard.
1: I want fountain in
0: you
1: the
0: want
1: back.
0: Front fountain and back
1: yeah,
0: fountain.
1: No, the one I just want back fountain. Did I say anything about front fountain?
0: Fountain is out in front of your
1: I
0: house.
1: Want waterfalls.
0: You want waterfalls.
1: I want waterfalls.
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0: It's like that in 10 years.
1: 10 years, that's a short time.
0: It is a short time.
1: But somebody was talking about, you know, the Chinese and how
0: they
1: skillful they are.
0: Japanese? Just something to that, because they are becoming so integrated in our society. So we pretty well, you know what? I should have asked you while I was overseas, right? Because I remember us speaking about Mandarin being taught.
1: Yeah.
0: I need a link. I think you mentioned it. I personally need a link.
1: Yeah. So the Mandarin class?
0: I'm working on something.
1: Okay.
0: I want to be the first to introduce it somewhere.
1: Oh, wonder where.
0: Can't talk.
1: And they know Patwa very well.
0: Yeah, my learning. Mm-hmm. So
1: how much for this, Mr. Chin? $40.
0: Yeah. And they don't make mistakes in money. They learn our money.
1: Yeah. You say, Mr. Chin, Mr. $2. No, can't give you.
0: Patty. And of course, best price. They have best price too, you know. Yes, you can ask the best price.
1: Mm.
0: Yes. Oh. And, you know, if it's $45.
1: Yeah.
0: $42.
1: Okay.
0: $42, that's it.
1: Mm-hmm. Fully $40. Remember when I tried to get the card? I said, can I pay with card? $1,000 for use card.
0: Yes.
1: Yeah.
0: You have to spend $1,000.
1: $1,000 to use your card machine.
0: Yeah.
1: All right. So you're working behind the scenes, and we're gonna be getting some news very soon.
0: I have to talk to you off air
1: about
0: because I remember us looking at that item. I think it had to do something with the ministry, introducing and encouraging some classes being taught or is to be taught elsewhere, and I am very interested. I was contacted.
1: Yeah. You were contacted.
0: Yeah, and I contacted, you know. I was contacted by an institution.
1: Yeah.
0: Because I made mention of it.
1: Oh, okay.
0: And they actually called me up.
1: Oh, wow. So you got big news coming for us very soon.
0: It would be for a particular sector.
1: Oh, all right. I can't wait to hear. So close out the show quickly, please.
0: Oh, that's it, folks. We got to go. Hope you enjoyed the company as much as we certainly did enjoy yours. All been well. We'll be back here tomorrow morning from 6 until 10 to do it just for you all over again. In the meanwhile, in a minute, buddy, press the button, joy out or beat you up neither. Watch out for Satan and his angels, because he's got them scattered everywhere. And remember, if you have nothing good to say, don't know you do, you shut your mouth. 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

0: problems now with the U.S., as well as that matter that he had to intervene in relation to Daryl Vaz's visa and Philip Paulwell's visa, being U.S. visas being revoked. Yes, it has apparently re-emerged with a whole lot being said on social media. Yes, so we're going to be joined by Tapia a little later this morning. But we're going to begin with news that there are fears that a policeman killed himself at the Maypen police station in Clarendon Monday afternoon, shortly before 6. He's Constable Kenroy Peters. He was found dead in an office at the station shortly before 6 Monday afternoon. He had a wound to the neck. Reports are that Mr. Peters, Constable Peters' colleagues, had to break down the door to the office after becoming suspicious about his whereabouts. It's understood the constable had previously been taken off frontline duty due to concerns about his mental health. He was reportedly reassigned to the Transport Department at the Clarendon Police Divisional Headquarters. And yesterday, it is feared that he committed suicide while at the Maypen Police Station. You know, we commiserate and offer our sympathies and condolences to Constable Peters' family and colleagues and friends. Mental health, we still don't take it too seriously in Jamaica, but a lot of people are suffering from mental illness. Yes, and it's time we show a little bit more empathy and take it more seriously. The drought is on, it's intensifying, and we all have to be more responsible now in conserving on the use of water. And we can make a difference in all individual actions. Yeah? You know, water should not be used for non-essential purposes now. Yes? We know you have to wash the car, but no more than once a week, and use a bucket. Yeah? Not a running pipe. And you know, when I look at my plants and the lawn, all dark brown now, you feel it, but that's how it is. We hope that the rains will come beginning September, but until such time we have to conserve on the little water we have to get us to September, when it's likely that rains will return. And the Ministry of Agriculture is saying that it has to truck water to more farmers now, more farmers in parishes affected by the drought. The Minister of Agriculture's Floyd Greeny gave us an update while speaking nationwide at 5 on Monday afternoon.
1: So we normally do check it through the National Irrigation Commission, which really focuses on central Elizabeth, Clarendon, parts of Chilorley, parts of South Manchester. But those are the areas that we've been focused on. A lot has happened in parts of South Elizabeth. They started to experience the dry conditions very early. And as it spread across South Manchester, we've been expanding and look to expand further. Do rather now, as we action this part of the trucking, what will happen is that rather we'll be able to contract private truckers either in areas where the farmers are not served by the National Irrigation Commission, or the National Irrigation trucks are not operational in those areas, rather will be able to engage private truckers and send water directly to them.
0: Floyd Greene, the Minister of Agriculture. Well, soaring temperatures, along with little or no rain, have worsened the impact of the drought across the country. And according to the Meteorological Service, 10 of the 14 parishes experienced below normal rainfall in the months of May and June. 10, yeah, parishes. Early this year, Minister Green announced a $150 million drought mitigation program. He says his team is providing the requisite support in this tough period for farmers.
1: Chuckit is one. The other area is to provide storage support, so to provide our farmers with tank drip irrigation kits so that when they get the water, they can store it and they can use it more efficiently so it lasts them longer. We've also been focused on doing things like mulch, providing grass to some of the farmers and helping them with training to rather so they can use these methodologies to retain more water in the soil. That's important. One of the biggest programs that we've been implementing is our catchment program. So while it doesn't provide an immediate fix, one of the things that we have to do is ensure that each year they're better prepared for the dry condition. So there have been for individual farmers, we provide them with a pond lineup for them to have their own catchment on their property. And then for farm groups, we do the excavation and the pond lineup.
0: That's the Minister of Agriculture, Floyd Green. Well, the matter of work permits. The Ministry of Labour is saying the number of work permits they grant each year is a function of global labor mobility, meaning people moving across borders, and migration. That's the response from the ministry when queried about the number of work permits being approved for Chinese nationals in 2025 in Jamaica. Mahiri Stewart has the numbers.
2: Foreign nationals who wish to work in Jamaica must first apply to the Ministry of Labor and Social Security for a work permit. According to the Jamaica Economic and Social Survey for 2025, published by the Planning Institute of Jamaica, PIOJ, the ministry approved over 5,500 work permits last year. The data shows that almost half of that number, 2,441 permits, were granted to Chinese nationals. The survey shows the approvals were concentrated in the wholesale and retail trade, repair of motor vehicles and motorcycles, construction, and accommodation and food service industries. The overwhelming majority of wholesale outfits in the country are operated by Chinese nationals. They also feature heavily in construction through China Harbor Engineering Company, as well as in food service with numerous Chinese restaurants. Nationwide asked the Labor Ministry what accounted for the high number of permits granted to Chinese workers. The ministry responded saying the number is in line with global trends. It adds that the figure also reflects the fact that Chinese nationals represent the largest pool of work permit applicants. According to the Economic and Social Survey, Indians accounted for the second largest share of work permits granted in 2025, with 882. The third largest group was Cubans with 307. Mahiri Stewart for Nationwide News.
0: Thank you, Mahiri. So, just taking a look at those numbers, yeah, it shouldn't be surprising. The Chinese have received the largest slice or share of work permits granted in 2025. Yeah, almost 2,440 permits were granted to Chinese nationals. The second category of immigrants or seeking labor in Jamaica are the Indians, but their number is only 882 compared to 2,400 plus of the Chinese. And the overwhelming majority of the Chinese being granted work permits, which industry sector are they concentrated, shouldn't come as a surprise. Wholesale and retail trade. Yeah, wherever you go in Jamaica today, it's obvious the Chinese control to a large degree the wholesale and retail trade. And what is also growing now, they're into the motor vehicle business, the repair of motor vehicles and motorcycles. And of course, we know that they have been in construction with a big Chinese company, CHEK, being here for a number of years now. So, not surprising, yeah? All right. Abe Dabdoub is one of the country's veteran attorneys. Wiley, yeah? Very experienced, yeah? He knows the law. And not only the law, he knows how to maneuver and to strategize and to practice law. And he represents the minister in charge of science, Dr. Andrew Wheatley. in Dr. Wheatley's ongoing matter with the Integrity Commission. And Mr. Dabdoob is now saying that he's of the view that the Integrity Commission should be stripped of its prosecutorial powers.
3: I do have an opinion about the whole Integrity Commission Act. I think it needs to be examined from the point of view of the constitutional rights of individuals. My biggest problem with the Integrity Commission is, the way I put it, is who is going to guard the guards? You can't give people who are not elected absolute power over it.
0: Abe Dabdoob, yes. Do you agree with him? Let me know now. Do you agree with him? Are we there yet? Of course, you know, the commission in a recent ruling recommended that Dr. Wheatley, his client, be charged for illicit enrichment. According to the commission, his assets are disproportionate to his income to the tune of $164 million. That figure may have to be adjusted, though, as the commission made an error in calculation as captured in its investigative report submitted to Parliament for tabling. The commission has not publicly acknowledged that error in its calculation. Dr. Wheatley rejected the findings and recommendations of the report and is challenging aspects of the report in court. On Friday, the Supreme Court Judge Justice David Batts granted the minister an injunction preventing the laying of charges against him while he seeks judicial review. That injunction will expire in 14 days of the order if Dr. Wheatley fails to file his substantive claim for judicial review. Justice Batts also recommended that a panel of three judges hear the review, given its importance. Reacting to that condition, Dabdoob says serious matters of corruption prosecution cannot be left to the Integrity Commission.
3: As far as I'm concerned, when it comes to corruption, I think we have enough laws to be able to deal with it. What we need is a police force that will enforce the laws. Anybody who has a complaint about corruption should go to MoCA. MoCA can do their investigation and bring an action.
4: So you don't believe that the Integrity Commission should have the powers to prosecute corruption?
3: I do not believe that they should have those powers.
0: Abe Dabdoob, the attorney representing Dr. Andrew Wheatley in his battles with the Integrity Commission. Time for the break.
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12: My hands were steady, my eyes were clear and bright. My walk had purpose, my steps were quick and light.
0: 19 minutes after 10 o'clock. We're going to turn now to paternity fraud. Paternity fraud is a major issue, social issue in Jamaica, you know. It's popularly known as giving jacket. Man have to wear jacket and don't even know. Say, man wear jacket and take care of jacket. And it has been with us for a very long time. Very long time. And there's a misconception that men are philanderers. Yeah? We don't know how to be monogamous. Yes? But it should not be restricted to men alone. Women are also guilty of it. And the men are the ones the fingers are usually pointed at. For good reasons. Good reasons. Based on facts. So there's a debate that is ever so present in the public square in Jamaica about whether the government should implement mandatory DNA testing as a means of tackling paternity fraud. And one of the country's data protection experts is adding another perspective to this debate, and he's warning that the rights of the child should be a fundamental part of the debate and the arguments and the discussion. He's attorney at law, Chuck Cameron, and he's reminding the legislators, the social space, in the social space, the people who have to deal with these matters, that listen, children do have a right to informational privacy, and legal consequences could follow if this right is arbitrarily violated.
13: We start at the right to informational privacy, which is now a guaranteed charter rights coming out in this decision. And that is where we start from, where Justice Sykes declared that the child or the individual owns his right, owns his personal data, and you can only restrict his rights if it's done with his authorization or in accordance with the law. So the Data Protection Act now is that law that allows you to restrict the child's right to informational privacy. When you're talking about a charter right, it is always about competing interests. One interest against another interest.
0: That's attorney Chuck Cameron. The child's right to informational privacy can be restricted in specified circumstances. Well, Cameron says those circumstances must be in keeping with the Data Protection Act. He says some people fail to acknowledge that the most vulnerable individual in any matter concerning paternity fraud is never an adult.
13: The person who is exposed in this equation and the person who is most vulnerable in this equation is not a father who was having unprotected sex with a female that he knows very little about. He's not the vulnerable party. An adult makes a decision to have unprotected sex. He knows what the likely outcome is. This, the law and our society, identifies children as the most vulnerable of our society. Why are you going to restrict their right to privacy for the benefit of this adult who made a consensual decision that can expose the child to harm in the short term?
0: That's Chuck Cameron. And I suspect that what he's speaking about is a child who is of age, 18 and over. Yes? How can a child under 18 claim, make a case for those rights to informational privacy? I think we have to make that clear, that this must be for those children of age, an adult, 18 and over. Because there's a point to be made. Yeah, you're a jacket, but your father, and when we say not biological father now, a man who has no knowledge that you are a jacket and has taken care of you, grown to love and to care for you and to provide for you, established deep loyalties now, what is it going to mean for that child to learn at age 20? Or, let me say, age 14, that daddy is not really his daddy. That has serious consequences for that child. And many times, you have to balance. What is that going to do to that child's mental health, psychological well-being, the man he or she has loved from baby, only to be told now that he's not your daddy, he's not your father. I wouldn't say not your daddy, because you can't be a daddy without being a biological father, because there are biological fathers or biological sperm donors. That's what they are. You have a lot of Jamaican who are the parents and products of biological sperm donors. Nothing more. A daddy is someone who loves, cares, and takes care of you. Loyal to you. Yeah? That's a daddy. Not a sperm donor. Anyway, I could talk about that for a long time. Let's move on. 26 minutes after 10. Well, a Jamaican who has done well for herself in the United States of America. She's an educator, and she's now doing a fair bit of social and political commentary. Dr. Karen Dunkley, she has weighed in on the state of U.S.-Jamaica relations, especially in light of that speech of former Prime Minister Bruce Golding. And she spoke with Nationwide yesterday, and she said that Jamaica and other Caribbean countries should now adopt a unified approach as a region tries to respond to the policy decisions of the Trump administration.
14: When we're disunited in our approach, we're going to get this outcome where the left is moving left and the right is moving right, and we're not moving together. One thing the United States understands, and certainly Trump and the Republicans understand, is that a house divided will not stand. But we must have a practical approach. We have to lay out our priorities. We have to have some truth and reconciliation. It is not enough for us as small states to have these deep divisions that bring no outcomes, especially long term. So I think CARICOM needs to build its infrastructure and its own resilience and have that practical approach. It's not a kumbaya moment. It's not a moment to say we shall overcome. It's a moment to say what is necessary. That is leadership at this moment in time.
0: Dr. Karen Dunkley, she says Prime Minister Holness has been pragmatic in his dealings with the U.S.
14: We have to move strategically, and we have to think about the long-term and the short-term and the unintended impact of actions. And the Prime Minister and his team have certainly been very pragmatic in their foreign policy in terms of maintaining close ties with the United States while also working through CARICOM and engaging a range of international partners. So we know that this approach tends to be broadly consistent with how many Caribbean governments seem to protect both their national and regional interest. So I absolutely support the Prime Minister, Dr. Andrew Holness's approach.
0: Dr. Karen Dunkley, a Jamaican living and working out of the United States of America. She says, or also on the program yesterday afternoon on Nationwide at 5, was another Jamaican living and working in the U.S., an attorney at law, Wayne Golding, who said the Jamaican public is skeptical critical of some of the information being provided to it by the Holiness Administration as the administration seeks to manage the country's foreign affairs.
15: The majority of the public are not fools. They know exactly what the pressures are and what's going on. And I think the demand from the public is a more honest conversation with the public to say, look, we're in an untenable position, and these are the reasons why we have to make some of these decisions for the good of the country. But I don't think the country at large is satisfied with the explanations that are given, because you don't leave your common sense at home. And I think that's where you find some dissatisfaction. But on a whole, leaders of the country, whether in the opposition or the government, have to look out for the best interest of Jamaica at the end of the day, and what they would say in public and do in public that would possibly hurt the country.
0: Attorney at Law Wayne Golding speaking yesterday Nationwide at 5. All right, that's where we're going to take the break. After the break, it's a Tuesday, so it's OPM on air, and we're going to be hearing from the Prime Minister of Jamaica, Dr. Andrew Holness.
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0: It's a very warm 33 degrees Celsius in capital city Kingston, and it's 30 in the western city of Montego Bay.
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16: My hands were steady. My eyes were clear and bright. My walk had purpose. My steps.
0: Welcome back. Just before I go to the Prime Minister's speech, the matter of Grand Gala tickets, I heard George and Ntona lamenting this morning. And it's a real problem, you know. We have to find a better way to distribute the tickets, because the present system being used to distribute the tickets, not working. Yeah, MPs get a fair bit of the tickets to distribute for to their constituents, but then we're learning that many of those constituents turn up at the National Stadium and proceed to make a hustle, eat a food from the sale of the tickets. Not everybody. Yeah? Not everybody does it. But too many people are doing it. And people who want to really go in and to see Grand Gala, the Grand Gala show, yeah, are struggling, prepared to pay for it. I don't know how the government is going to do it, because it's a question of demand and supply. Yeah, the number of tickets available are not nowhere near the demand for them. So when that happens, you know, people are going to get capitalistic. Yeah, you get a ticket, and I can sell it to Jermaine. I'm a whole of money. I ask him for 15,000 feet. Yeah? We can eat our food. Yeah, we can eat our food. Not true, King? Yeah? We're hustlers, you know. We don't like to admit it, but Jamaicans are hustlers. A lot of us survive by hustling. Yeah? And if a man see an opportunity, what? He might use it. So I don't know what I'm going to say. Anyway, on OPM today, the Prime Minister was at the opening last week of the Paul Boger Highway in St. Thomas. That beautiful piece of road now taking us into St. Thomas. And he gave the keynote speech. Yeah? Here is that speech from the Prime Minister.
1: The following is brought to you by the Office of the Prime Minister.
2: Today, we gather to join Jamaica's history to Jamaica's future by designing and designating this section of the Southern Coastal Highway as the Paul Bogle Highway. We honor one of the greatest sons of St. Thomas and reaffirm that national development must always be rooted in our history. The name of the Right Excellent Paul Bogle carries profound meaning for the Jamaican people. It speaks of courage in the face of injustice, leadership in the service to the poor, and a willingness to make the ultimate sacrifice for human dignity. Paul Boger saw the hardship experienced by the people of St. Thomas. He understood their exclusion from political power, their limited access to justice, and the weight of poverty upon their lives. He did not turn away. He organized, he petitioned, he led, and he stood for his people. The events of 1865 forced the colonial authorities to confront conditions they had ignored for far too long. Paul Bogle's leadership brought national attention to the urgent need for reform and helped to change the course of history in Jamaica. As Prime Minister, I'm a student of Paul Bogle. I studied as if I had an exam to sit. 1865 is a critical turning point in the history of Jamaica. There is a reason why St. Thomas was called the Forgotten Parish. So I say, whether you are JLP in orientation or PNP in orientation, we all believe in one thing, that our country must develop. And it is not development for some and nothing for others. This road passes all the communities, whether they are JLP or PNP, everybody must benefit from the road. And as we stand here to honor our national hero, it is not the Jamaica Labour Party honoring Paul Bogle. It's not the PNP honoring Paul Bogle. It is the people of Jamaica as one, because the struggle is common regardless of what your political opinion is. The struggle is common. We are still struggling to provide water to every household here in St. Thomas. We are still struggling to bring proper roads to every community here. We are still struggling to improve the quality of education for all the children here. We are still struggling with the quality of your health care. We are still struggling, but we never give up the fight. Like Paul Bogle, we keep the fight. We keep the fight, because you know how we as a people organize to manage our development is important. You know what else happened in 1865? In 1865, the American Revolution came to an end, the Civil War. Slavery was abolished in the US. I believe that same year President Abraham Lincoln was assassinated. So you look at the American Civil War, the end of it, and where their economy and their country has moved, and you look at our country with our conflict and our struggle and where we are. We have to say we could have achieved much more than we have, though we have achieved quite a bit. What we must commit to doing now is to be more efficient and more productive as a people. We must make the right decisions about the use of our resources. That's what we must commit to doing. And I always believe that the right decision in the use of resources is to build infrastructure. If it is one thing that you can say about the American society or any society that is developed, coming out of conflict, they invested in infrastructure. Coming out of our conflict in 1865, there were some changes made as to how Jamaica managed its development. Before 1865, Jamaica was a self-governing colony. It had its own parliament, its own legislature. Because of the rebellion, and it did create quite a stir in the colonial power in the United Kingdom, they decided that they would vote to end their own legislative authority, and Jamaica became a crown colony, a colony managed directly by the United Kingdom. So we essentially, as a country, though most of the population was a part of the power of the country, decided that our affairs must be administered elsewhere. It was not until 1944 that we reclaimed most of our constitutional self-government, and then finally in 1962 to become independent. Out of 1865, we changed the way in which we administered the country. We had over 20 plus parishes, my recollection. After that, we redistrict the country into 14 parishes. That's how we have 14 parishes today. And as I speak on that, the country has grown since 161 years ago, and it needs redistricting in how the local government is managed. Out of 1865 came a professional constabulary force, the JCF. The JCF that you have now is as a result of what happened in 1865. The court system was improved. As a result of that, the colonial government also decided to spend on infrastructure in the country. And between 1865, well into the 1950s, most of what we call the infrastructure today, that is when it was built. For example, the Flat Bridge, the Hermitage Dam, the canal that runs along the Rio Cobre and watering the plains of St. Catherine, the Spanish Town Hospital, the University Hospital, all of those were built out under the colonial era. If we claim to be an independent people, we must build our own infrastructure, and we mustn't be afraid to build our own infrastructure. We must build, and that is what this administration has been doing for the past 10 years. Building infrastructure. Infrastructure makes life better. It gives greater convenience. It creates more opportunities. But more than that, it creates, if it is well built, greater resilience, the ability to withstand and recover from shocks. This road that we celebrate here and we name in honor of our national hero will improve the lives of the people of this parish. You know, everybody who takes the bus to work and gets there 30 minutes earlier experiences a saving of resources, whether it is petrol, time, convenience, increased productivity. Everybody who decides to travel on this road and stop at Roselle or all the other little stops that I'm seeing, all the shops get more custom. But the development is going to be even more, because now St. Thomas is a place where people are making a conscious decision. You know what? The piece of land that I have there, some people might say, you know what? Let me sell it so somebody can develop the land, or some might say, I'll keep it and develop the land. But as I stand here, I know of more than 5,000 houses, much more than that, that are in the pipeline along the roadway. I know of plans to build a new port for St. Thomas. And I tell you, I speak as if it is outside of the actions of the government. The government is planning to build a port in St. Thomas, and it's not just a plan, we are well advanced in doing that. It will be an aggregate port, but it will also be for cruise shipping, because we are going to bring tourism to this corridor in a significant way. We are well advanced with a plan to put a museum, yes, a museum in Morant Bay to properly document and house the artifacts and to tell the story of Jamaica, so that every child can jump on one of the lovely school buses that we have put in place, make it a prescribed trip for them to come to the Morant Bay Museum to see how the Jamaican struggle started and where we are in that journey. We have plans for other major developments in this area, including the creation of what is called an eco drive. What people speak of mostly when they drive on the road is not how smooth it is and the quality of the road. They are stunned by the beauty they see, the lovely vistas of the road next to the beautiful Caribbean Sea. And as you drive through, you see pictures of an unspoiled Jamaica, peaceful, rural, and rustic. There is great value in that. And so we're going to develop that route with proper streetscaping, trees, proper stops for public sanitation, proper stops for vendors, develop beaches along the way. People can just jump in their car, or drive along, pull off the road safely with proper amenities and parking, and enjoy the beauty of their country. Tourists can come and do the same. And so we are going to develop this eco corridor, and it will cross from St. Thomas through Portland. We notice that as we have this lovely road, there are persons who are constructing. They are putting up fences and they are doing all kinds of things. I ask you to consider carefully what you put up alongside the road. Don't make it look chaka-chaka and ugly. Start to think about how you dispose of your garbage, your waste, your refuse. Don't just throw it on the road so it ends up on the verges. Start to take some pride in your community. You might live in a hovel, but it doesn't have to be a dump. Help us with the improvement of this streetscape. So you will hear more about the Eco Drive project. So it can't be said anymore that St. Thomas paid the price for the Morant Bay Rebellion. Today we repay St. Thomas. Today, history comes full circle as we name this road in honor of our national hero, Paul Bogle. The road is 31.5 kilometers, starting from the Bull River Bridge to the roundabout where we are at Morant Bay. This is the section that we will name the Paul Bogle Highway. We are now contemplating the remaining

0: You know, Minister Montague, I hear him whisper under his voice, tacky. I don't know. But RLG Newland. But options are there. And we will consult with you, the people, to help guide us as to how we designate and name the road. Ladies and gentlemen, let me say that the minister without responsibility in the Ministry of Economic Growth and Infrastructure Development has asked me to announce that the Jamaica Road Register, that will go live at 1 p.m. today, and that is jamaicaroadregister.gov.jm, and the roads in Kingston and in St. Catherine will be listed there. So you can go on that website and see the status of your road, which would be your road, when it is scheduled to be repaired, which program it is on. And it will be interactive. You will be able to upload information from your community about the road, so that gives us feedback so we begin to understand. This is part of a larger mission to take control of our roads and to make our roads a place of pride and dignity that are indeed roads to development. Ladies and gentlemen, it was a great pleasure to address you. I hope that you have received some understanding as to why we are doing this and your part in this long journey of development. God bless you and thank you.
1: The proceeding was brought to you by the Office of the Prime Minister.
2: All right, it's now going up to 10 minutes to 11. 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
3: My hands were steady, my eyes were clear and bright, my walk had purpose. My steps were
2: 7 minutes going up to 11 in Jamaica. We're going to go to the United States of America.

0: because the U.S. has been in the news here in Jamaica, with the former Jamaican Prime Minister giving that speech in Philadelphia on the 1st of August. And another issue has been reignited, certainly in social media, that of the U.S. revocation of the visas of the Energy Minister Daryl Vaz and leading opposition chairman of he's the leader of opposition business in the parliament, the MP for East Kingston and Port Royal, Philip Paulwell. Their visas were revoked at a time when Donald Tapia was the U.S. ambassador to Jamaica. He joins us now. Good morning, Ambassador.
1: Good morning, Hugh. How are you this wonderful day?
0: I'm good, and I hope I find you well.
1: Yes, you do, and I look forward to coming back to Jamaica just to have lunch with you.
0: Oh, good. Very good. But lunch is on you, right?
1: Of course.
0: All right. We called you here for two reasons this morning, Ambassador. The former Jamaican Prime Minister Bruce Golding giving a speech in the city of Philadelphia on the 1st of August said, in quote, "The United States has put us under severe stress." Yes? He says the administration is placing increasing pressure on Jamaica and other CARICOM states through what he describes as unilateral foreign policy decisions and demands. Let's listen to what he said in part.
2: What is being done to us is not friendship. Imposing arbitrary tariffs on us when we are struggling to make our goods competitive in a difficult market is not friendship. Dictating to us who we must do business with is not friendship. Forcing us to accept foreign deportees when we are struggling to look after our own people, that is not friendship. True friends don't abuse your friendship. They don't make unreasonable demands of you. They should be there to help you out. Holding a gun to your head and insisting that you must be reasonable and do things their way, that is not friendship. The United States has put us under severe stress. That's not what friends are for.
0: Former Prime Minister Bruce Golding. Ambassador Tapia, you're a former ambassador of the U.S. to Jamaica. Your reaction?
1: Well, the first thing is Golding has, the PNP has never been that close to the United States, no matter how you look at it. And Golding is just blowing off air when he actually made a comment in there about Trump losing the election, that it was stolen. So you can see where his thought process in his mind is not positive. His mind is in that speech is negative towards the United States, positive to his own party. So it's one of those things that you take with a grain of salt.
0: But did you hear him make a reference to Trump losing an election? Did he? I didn't hear that.
1: Yes, he said something we didn't lose. He said he made a comment about and I didn't lose the election. Or no, the election was taken. Well, it was stolen. That's what the words were. The election was stolen. So that was in reference to.
0: No, Ambassador. Let's play it again.
2: What is being done to us is not friendship. Imposing arbitrary tariffs on us when we are struggling to make our goods competitive in a difficult market is not friendship. Dictating to us who we must do business with is not friendship. Forcing us to accept foreign deportees when we are struggling to look after our own people, that is not friendship. True friends don't abuse your friendship. They don't make unreasonable demands of you. They should be there to help you out. Holding a gun to your head and insisting that you must be reasonable and do things their way, that is not friendship. The United States has put us under severe stress. That's not what friends are for.
0: I don't hear any reference to Trump losing.
1: Yeah, we got to go through his whole program. At the end, he'll make a real snide remark to the fact about the election being stolen. But we can move on from that.
0: Yes.
1: The first thing is the PNP, when they were in power for all those years and so forth, were not really a partnership with the U.S. They've got good people there. I mean, they've got good things, but at the same time, you got a two-party system there. And, of course, what he's saying is that we are not a good partner.
0: Mm-hmm.
1: And I believe that the United States has always been a good partner to Jamaica. Yes, we have problems. Yes, we have disagreements. Yes, we ask things of Jamaica, the same as in the backside, is Jamaica asks things of the U.S. Mm-hmm. So it's a shaking hands of trying to be partners, but yet it's like being married. You're not always going to agree with your wife, and she's not always going to agree with you.
0: Mm-hmm. But the I think what the former prime minister was insisting on, though, is the diplomacy that is being practiced by the Trump administration is unlike what we have seen in previous times.
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6: In the public square in Jamaica, and Mr. Vaz issued a statement last Friday saying that he is unfazed by a new wave of attacks from what he calls PNP operatives on social media, whom he claims are seeking to damage his reputation. In a statement on Friday, Vaz said he has taken note of numerous videos alluding to the revocation of his United States visa a few years ago. He says it's clear those PNP operatives have not learned their lesson.
7: I have seen the postings on social media as it relates to the re-emergence of my visa revocation matter. Let me indicate again that I was cleared of these unfounded, politically based allegations by both the U.S. authorities and the Jamaican authorities, hence my visa being fully reinstated. Again, it seems as if the PNP operatives have not learned their lesson from their general secretary's apology and retraction.
6: You served as ambassador to Kingston between 2019 and 2021. When this went down, Ambassador, tell me, yes? You have subsequently...
8: No. Let me correct you. His visa was revocated before I got there. In 17, I think it was 17 is whenever they revoked his visa. I was there when I arrived. His visa was already revoked.
6: Mm-hmm. And when you got here and you were briefed, as you said in a letter, yes, that you wrote to U.S. senators.
8: That's correct. I was going to cover that.
6: Yes. You wrote in that letter, yeah, that you were made aware of allegations linking Minister Vaz to narcotics. The Vice Consul, Scott Feakin, suggested that if there was a connection to a high-profile visa holder, such as Minister Vaz, his visa was going to be revoked based on the allegations. Being new to the office, I accepted the information to be accurate. And you went on to say that, listen, this decision was made on evidence that was hearsay. It didn't amount to more than hearsay allegations with no substance or evidence, and you feel that a wrong was done under your watch. Explain to our listeners or viewers what went through your mind when you decided to write this letter and to clear Vaz.
8: First of all, it was already revocated. The first time I met Dale Vaz is when he stepped in when I was having a meeting with the Prime Minister, and I was introduced to him. When I got there in the briefings and so forth that you have from your intel and so forth, Dale Vaz was exactly what you referred to. That's what I was briefed on. After reading all the briefings and so forth that on all the ministers that you get as the ambassador coming in, you get a complete dossier on each one and some of the things that they've done, some of the things that they said, some of the things that that they acted on. If you recall, it was not done immediately because the fact is, I came in as the ambassador with a jaundiced feeling today to Dale Vaz, and that because of the information that I received. So it was more so the information that I received in briefings in the U.S. and there in Jamaica. Then it came about is that we started taking a look at all the dossiers and so forth that I had. The question was, I saw nothing that I had in file, in record, in Jamaica, against Dale Vaz. So what I did is I called all my intel, INS, the FBI, the Drug Administration. I called everybody into a meeting in the embassy, all my officers there, and I said, I want you to research whatever files they have in Washington and all the files that we have here. And I want, within 30 days or with 45 days, I want a report of everything that they have against this minister. I didn't know Dale Vaz that well. All right, so let's make that clear. The person, our ROS, was very the new Vaz. And so when we read most of these things that the PMP threw at him was when his father was a minister and Dale Vaz was more, he was like 19 or 21, somewhere in there, him being a carrier of information and so forth within Jamaica. Now, when we sat down there in the embassy, we sat in the embassy and every one of them, there was 14 people in that room. And we went through every challenge and every charge against Dale Vaz that was brought against Dale Vaz. And that most of the charges was brought against Dale Vaz when his father and so forth was the minister and he was connected to it. And most of those charges came from the PNP. Okay? Hearsay. There was never, never, never, and I repeated that three times, never anything in the files that was being archived in Washington, D.C., or archived there in Jamaica that brought Dale Vaz into handling, being involved in drugs, guns, narcotics. It was all hearsay. And we cannot, and you cannot convict a man on hearsay. My thing is that is this what it is? And that's when I wrote the letters to the senators and so forth that said, here's all the information that we have. There was more information that was attached to that letter that went back to Washington that actually said, there is nothing here. It's all hearsay. It came from an opposition. It's no different than a Democrat attacking a Republican or a Republican attacking a Democrat. There is no basis for what action the U.S. government took. That was fact.
6: And you wrote in that letter that you circulated to all senators in the U.S.
8: That's correct.
6: You said no evidence has ever been submitted that relates to Minister Vaz. I strongly believe the consular section and the U.S. State Department made a mistake by revoking Minister Vaz and his wife Anne-Marie visas based on circumstantial allegations and continued hearsay which were politically motivated. Wow.
8: That's not what I just said.
6: Yes, you did. You just say that. But I'm now reading from the letter that you actually put it in writing to the U.S. senators. Yes? And let me ask you, when you say, were these just loose talk by low-level politically motivated opposition figures that provided this information about him being involved in all kinds of illegal activities? Was this from low-level people?
8: Well, when you talk about low-level people, keep in mind that the officers that are there, that are the political appointments and also the U.S. government employees and so mm-hmm. forth, they're gathering information on the streets and so forth.
6: Right.
8: They're picking up what people have said and so forth.
6: Mm-hmm.
8: So a lot of intel. Keep in mind, a lot of intel is hearsay and meetings that somebody has said something with no substance.
6: Right.
8: And that's where I went to. I went to the substance. I didn't go to the hearsay so much of it. I went to the substance. Give me the substance of the charges that have been brought against Dale Vos. And keep in mind, during this period of time, I did not know Dale Vos that well. I know Dale Vos today more than I know Dale Vos very well today, but I did not know Dale Vos at the time. And it just came up when I had a meeting with Phillips, the head of the PNP, and issued dinner that I challenged him on. The fact is where I see some of the statements that have been made by some of your administration, but I can't find anything. Do you have anything of concrete that you can hand over to the U.S. government on Dale Vos's action and any things that have been said?
6: Mm-hmm. And the Phillips here,
8: they would never have apologized had they had any of that information.
6: Hold on. You just said something, Ambassador. You had a meeting with Phillips of the PNP?
8: That's right. I had a dinner with him.
6: Uh-huh. And he raised this issue about Vos? Did he?
8: I don't know if he raised it or I did. I could have raised it.
6: Okay. Yes. Well. Well, Ambassador,
8: because it was during his administration that all the charges and so forth came forward. It was not during the JLP. It was during his administration when he was in charge, when he was the ambassador, when he was the prime minister.
6: Prime minister. He would have been a senior member of the government.
8: I'm sorry. Right.
6: Yes.
8: Right. When he was member of the government, that's when the charges really came forth, and that's when his Dale Vos's visa was revocated.
6: So tell me, Ambassador, for us ordinary Jamaicans not in the diplomatic field, how do these things work? You go have dinner and you sit and you talk about things happening in the country, and those become the basis on which you may act or follow up or not?
8: You're asking a question that you could answer very simply.
6: Yes.
8: When you meet with the opposition, there's a lot of questions. There's a lot of things that you're searching for. You yourself, as the ambassador, are asking questions that have been brought up by the PNP. What you're doing is you're having a conversation with them. We talked about a lot of issues. We talked about a lot of issues of Jamaica, the economy. We talked about the people, how they would govern.
6: Mm-hmm.
8: So there's a lot of things that come up whenever you're having dinner on a private at the same time at that dinner. There was probably six other PNP ministers
6: mm-hmm.
8: that served during his time.
6: Yes. And when prime ministers are about to appoint cabinet ministers, they clear that with the U.S. Embassy as well? Do they?
8: No.
6: What happens?
8: No.
6: What happens?
8: The government of Jamaica, the PNP chair, the JLP, they are the ones that appoint their own cabinets.
6: Uh-huh.
8: There are things sometimes that they might ask of the embassy, of the American embassy, do you have anything on these people, you know, on my appointment? But we do not, as long as I was there, I never received a phone call from the Prime Minister to ask me to clear somebody of his cabinet, that he was appointing somebody in his cabinet. Mm-hmm. Not at all.
6: Okay. But you did write in that letter that upon election of his second term in September 2020, Prime Minister Holness informed me that Minister Dalvaz would be promoted to the Super Minister of Science, Energy and Technology, which leaves him privy to various sensitive conversations, clearances and duties that include traveling to the U.S. for diplomatic relationship building. The Prime Minister requested that my office review the allegations against Minister Vaz.
8: That's correct. Now keep in mind. Now you're framing that like that ministers do that constantly. No, the fact is that he was going to be that he asked us to take a look at the charges that allegations that was against Dale Vaz. Mm-hmm. No question about that. If they asked the government, the U.S. government, to research in their files and so forth. But that is not why we were already in the process of doing that. Because when I got there, we received a dossier on every one of the ministers. We received the dossiers on a couple of them that of gun running, of in narcotics and so forth. So we had to drill, you have to drill down to that. The allegations of Dale Vaz was so minimal at the time we heard it, we thought he was a bad guy. And during the background that we do on the ministers that are in power, mm-hmm. that are there, mm-hmm. we want to know as much about them as they want to know about the incoming ambassador. So we do a background, more of a background check of all the officers coming in. That does not mean that it comes to the ambassador, because these are being done by the other departments within the embassy mm-hmm. That are making the request mm-hmm. so that they can bring something forward. If, in fact, something came up, they can say, okay, here, yes, this is what we found. Mm-hmm. All right?
6: Mm-hmm. All right, Ambassador. And by the way, in your earlier comment in response to Bruce Golding, I don't know if you may have given the wrong impression, but Bruce Golding is a former prime minister with the governing Jamaica Labour Party. Yes? I just got a message that we need to make that clear, because you seem to be suggesting that Bruce is with the PMP.
8: I'm sorry. I misspoke there.
6: Okay.
8: Yes.
6: So what are you doing now, Ambassador Tapia? Have you retired or what? I see you started a new college at the university you're associated with.
8: At the University of St. Leo.
6: Yes.
8: St. Leo University there in Tampa, Florida. Also, I just got honored with the highest honor that the Tai Kappa Epsilon fraternity, in fact, it was over this weekend, mm-hmm. Awarded me their highest honor that they could place on somebody that was a member of the fraternity.
6: Yes.
8: We've been staying in touch. We have a couple programs going on in Jamaica with the nursing. We're trying to, in fact, we're putting together a program with the nursing program between the U.S. and in Jamaica. Mm-hmm. Right now it's right down at Miami. I think it's Miami. No, it's let me see. It's we have a program that's in session right now where with Sandals, with Sandals that helping us fund some of the programs that we're mm-hmm. we're trying to put together for Jamaica in training oncology nurses.
6: Mm-hmm.
8: Because with the West Indies, so the thing that we're looking at is if we can get this program put together with the West Indies, that the fact is that we could actually build an industry there where for oncology, mm-hmm. And a lot of people don't know what oncology is, cancer,
6: yes.
8: But it's a cancer clinic that could handle all of the Caribbean.
6: Yes.
8: So we would try to make that the center of the in the Caribbean, mm-hmm. that Jamaica would be the lead on oncology.
6: Very good initiative. Very good. I hope it comes to fruition. Ambassador, you're a man from Arizona, the nominated ambassador of the U.S. to Jamaica. Carrie Lake is also from Arizona. What do you make of her as a potential ambassador to Kingston?
8: Well, I'm going to be very candid with you, and I know that this is probably going to come back and bite me. Carrie Lake lost two elections here in the U.S., or in Arizona, which meant that the people here in Arizona did not want her on the ticket. Everybody else on that ticket won except Carrie Lake from the standpoint. Carrie Lake calls, she identifies herself as a Donald Trump in high heels, and I think I mentioned that earlier.
6: Mm-hmm.
8: I will say right out, I would not trust her. And that's coming from an ambassador to somebody that might be coming into the ambassadorship there in Jamaica. She worked for the chairman of the Republican Party, and I'll back up. A person in Washington, when she was nominated, they were trying to get her to withdraw because she already lost two elections, all right? And they called the chairman and asked him if he would try to talk her out of it.
6: You don't trust her. You don't think she would make a good ambassador to Kingston?
8: My opinion is that the first thing is after she lost, she was actually appointed as second, not the head of Radio America, Radio Europe, whatever it is that they have, the free. She went in there and she screwed that up so bad that they pulled her out of there. They actually pulled her out of her position at the on what she was doing. She left. She canceled a program there that cost the U.S. $20 million because they had contracts.
6: Mm-hmm.
8: Then Trump pulled her. Trump pulled her out of there, and she sat around. She sat around a little bit in Mar-a-Lago, and then he nominated her to be the ambassador. Now, I will read you something that's actually, come here, Drew, come and find that. I will read you something that normally I would never read and tell you what they thought in Washington. And this is fact that what I'm going to tell you.
6: Yes.
8: Hold on, he's going to look, he has to find his.
6: We're speaking with the former U.S. Ambassador to Jamaica, Ambassador Donald Tapia, who is from Arizona. The incoming ambassador is also from Arizona, Carrie Lake. He would have known her. And I asked him to give us his reaction to the news that she has been nominated. And he said he doesn't trust her. Don't trust her. Hello, Ambassador? He's trying to pull up something.
8: I'm here.
6: Good. Go ahead.
8: Let me see if I can.
6: Yes.
8: But wait a minute, I'm trying to find it. Well, mm-hmm. I can tell you what the essence is.
6: Yes, please.
8: Is that they thought that she would get that Washington, that after she would pull back out of the position that she was in Radio Free Europe or whatever it was, that they sent her or made a nomination, that Trump made the nomination to for her to become the ambassador. They actually felt that she would be killed in the hearing. That she went to the hearing, and if you go back and you look at the hearing of her nomination in the Foreign Relations Committee, you'll see that it was not a very good or nice hearing. Okay.
6: Yes.
8: And the essence of it was they thought it would be that it would be stopped there. Well.
6: Mm-hmm.
8: Corning from Texas held it, and Corning just released it, I think, within the last 30 days. And of course, with Trump got into it with Corning, so Corning held the nomination, and then he released it. Word is now, I believe it's in the Senate now for a vote. She should, if everything goes well, she should be confirmed as the ambassador. but we don't know, because I have been called by a few senators to ask me what my opinion was of Carrie Lake while she was here in Arizona. And my only thing that I have ever said is if the people of Arizona didn't want her on two ballots, that should tell you something of her becoming an ambassador to the Jamaica. So
6: you would have voted no. No.
8: See, the essence of it was that Washington, a person there in Washington, I won't name his name, that actually came out of the White House, tried to stop her nomination. Mm-hmm. Jeff DeWitt at the time was the, as you know, was the chair of the Republican Party.
6: Yes.
8: When the nomination came up, I received four or five text messages from Washington about Carrie Lake. Well, what happened was that they asked her when she was going to run for the Senate to back off. And the chairman of the Republican Party, actually, he made a mistake. He should have not have done it himself. He should have sent somebody. But he actually says to her, what's it going to take to get you to withdraw?
6: Mm-hmm.
8: Well,
6: Ambassador, apart from losing two elections in the state of Arizona, has been leaning Republican, voting Republican over the years, and she was, we know, a former television news anchor.
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0: Yeah, girl.
1: Yo, Martina. Beg your money, no? Jano Star, the thing dismal. It's sticky out in the streets, you know.
0: Money? Well, I'll take that for you right now. But, Rushy, you know, I have a way we can make some money quick. Like 100 grand, my girl.
1: 100 grand? Quick and fast? Yo! But, hold on there. That not sound straight.
0: What do you mean by that not sound straight? A straight business, me say. And you know that too. And I work from home, my girl. All I need is a phone. I'm a senior to lead them. You just have to call me. Easy one to that.
1: Well, them must they not seem so hard at all. I really want to. All right. Me go check my brother and show him the pre. Let me call you back later.
0: Make sure you call me back, you know.
1: Yeah, girl. All
0: right, later.
2: Yo, sis, what going?
1: Good, son. Martina show me a pre for make some quick money, you know. All I have to do, I just dial. She will send the leads.
2: Dial? Sis, you know no sense. Martina chopper, I think she go sink you. We no do the right thing. You should report her. No have no conversation with no chopper. Just do the right thing.
1: She am a friend. All you have to say that. Oh me for do her that. A check she check for me.
2: So what if she are your friend? A prison work that, you know. And you can end up dead. And get mixed up with the wrong people them. You need to take care of yourself. And do the right thing.
1: Real talk. Me never did a medzit so, you know. All me I think about is how to make some quick money. Thanks for the guidance. Me I do the right thing and load that out.
2: Ah, I bet you look a real work and do the right thing.
1: A true man. Me could do the right thing and live good.
3: Jamaica live good, yeah. I make we enjoy life. What we feel safe at night. Jamaica live good. I better you.
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0: minutes going up to noon, that interview with the former U.S. ambassador to Jamaica. He was ambassador between 2019 and 2021. And so many talking points from that and revelations from that interview. The one that stood out most for me was his response to my question about the woman nominated to be the next ambassador to Jamaica, Carrie Lake. And he said, "Don't trust her. She can't be trusted." And then he went on to say that essentially she would not make a good ambassador. He says he's concerned that her appointment could damage the relationship between Jamaica and the United States. And he drew reference to the words she used to describe herself, Trump in heels. Yes? This is unprecedented. This is historic, if I may say, that a former ambassador would so criticize an incoming, because it's likely that she will be confirmed, although there is some amount of reservation, if not opposition to her, from the Republicans in Congress. But it is absolutely stunning for a former U.S. ambassador to say those words about an incoming ambassador. What will this mean for her tenure if she makes it across the line in Kingston? He says it's for the Jamaican people now to make up their minds about Ambassador-designate Carrie Lake. Good morning, Papa Nana.
1: Mr. Hughes.
0: Yes, sir.
1: I have to find a seat. Nationwide, Chris Hughes at its best. At its best. It is so frightening, I am telling you, Mr. Hughes. It is so frightening. And I want you to help me with something. Whenever you go to people like Mr. Tapper, auntie, it seems to me that they record everything that you said, that you cannot deny it.
0: Well, I don't know, sir.
1: So, those who want to deny and say they had done Mr. Vaz wrong, to me, I think that if they challenge Mr. Tapper, he could reproduce a tape.
0: Possibly. Possibly.
1: Right. So you have to very well be careful of what you say.
0: Mm-hmm. In fact, anyone going forward in any meeting now with the incoming Ambassador Carrie Lake is going to be mindful of those words from Mr. Tapia.
1: Exactly.
0: That she was outed for recording sensitive conversations with people. So any Jamaican, if you get an opportunity, right, to meet with the incoming U.S. ambassador, be on your P's and Q's.
1: Thank you.
0: About what you can say, because she may be recording you. Yes, that's one of the big lessons from the Tapia interview.
1: Exactly.
0: Hold on for me, Papa Nana. We have the time signal to take. Yeah. Let's go to the break and come back with you.
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3: We're back with you, Papa Nana.
4: Mr. Yu.
3: Yes, sir.
4: You said to me yesterday that I must ask you a question. But anyway, I want to say something to you. I'm not going back there.

0: written to you from America, and he said he cannot call certain man name, he haven't said such man.
1: Mm-hmm.
0: Because if you go and do an interview and they say, give me your phone, and they find out that you say anything about such man, you are out.
1: Yes. Yes.
0: You understand? Mm-hmm. So he's saying to me, when he's talking to me, he cannot say so and he must say such man.
1: Mm-hmm.
0: You understand? But I am telling you, we have such man in Jamaica.
1: Mm-hmm. You heard you it. You heard, but, did you realize what he said when he tried to investigate the allegations against Vaz, yes, that were hearsay and emanated from the opposition? It was, they were politically motivated.
0: Exactly.
1: He met with representatives of 14 intelligence agencies in America and in the U.S. Embassy. 14, and all of them came to the conclusion the allegations against Vaz were without substance, no evidence,
0: exactly,
1: politically motivated.
0: Exactly.
1: Then he also said that the Prime Minister asked him to review. Well, I read it to him. He said yes. Yes.
0: My God.
1: Mm-hmm.
0: Mr. Hughes, which led me now to think of something different.
1: Mm-hmm.
0: The Prime Minister had been sent to a forensic overseas people to investigate his earnings. They came back with no trace of wrongdoing.
1: Mm-hmm.
0: It had been sent to a different person. They said they had no trace of no wrongdoing.
1: Mm-hmm.
0: Right? And they still insist that the people them who them send it to not smart enough.
1: Mm-hmm.
0: They want to carry it go further. Mr. Hughes, as a person who's supposed to be more intelligent than me, how far more can it go?
1: There is no further it can go. Without,
0: right,
1: without any substantive
0: right
1: evidence. But the other thing that came out of that interview, you know, Papa Nana, and I don't want you to lose sight of it. Do you realize that what Ambassador Tapia told me this morning confirms what we heard from former Prime Minister Golding?
0: Exactly.
1: Yes.
0: And some people say you...
1: He confirmed it. He's also worried and concerned about the second Trump presidency.
0: Exactly. And Mr. Hughes, I am telling you.
1: So those people who were saying to Bruce and condemning the former Prime Minister, you hear what the former U.S. ambassador said now?
0: Exactly.
1: And I'm talking to some people in the chat, the NNN YouTube chat now. Ricky, yeah? Talking to people like you.
0: That's what happened. I had to call out one from St. Elizabeth to and your program. Would you believe me that somebody told me that the man who mashed up the car in halfway street is a man from the third country?
1: Mm-hmm.
0: That Mr. Wallace Kerry come out here.
1: Yes, that you know, I hear George and Tana this morning talking about the lies, the flood of lies that we are being subjected to. Yeah. And they have no shame.
0: No shame.
1: None whatsoever.
0: No shame.
1: They just lie barefacedly and expect you to accept it. Yeah?
0: Exactly. And when them done, them talking about such man. We have such man out here who chain up a black man and say him have the key.
1: Mm-hmm.
0: So what is the difference between him and such man?
1: Yeah.
0: It is a total disgrace, Mr. Hughes. Well, I am going down. I am under departure loan, Mr. Hughes, but I'm sorry for you who is going to left.
1: Yes.
0: I don't know what to say or do, Mr. Hughes, but it is very...
1: All right, sir.
0: May God ever bless you, Sean Wright and Cliff Hughes.
1: All right, sir. Thank you. Good. Hillret? Is it Hillret?
2: Yes, good morning. Good morning,
1: sir.
2: Mr. Hughes.
1: Good morning, sir.
2: Yeah, first time caller to your program.
1: Welcome,
2: and
1: sir.
2: I must commend you. And I was here working in my home office and I just picked up the interview and I'm telling you,
1: mm-hmm,
2: you need to get an order of Jamaica for this interview.
1: Oh, dear.
2: Because as a 60-year-old Jamaican, I think you have opened a lot of eyes this morning.
1: Mm-hmm.
2: Because what struck me is that Donald Tapia was a Trump appointee.
1: Yes, he was.
2: And for him to speak out like this is very revealing.
1: Yep.

0: Yep.
1: Yeah. So all I want to say is keep up the good work. I am an ardent nationwide listener. Oh, and by the way, I'm in Santa Cruz, St. Elizabeth, and the signal down here is not so good.
0: Yes. Yes, we are aware of it.
1: 90.5.
0: Yes, we are aware of it, sir. And we're trying our best to improve it. But listen on the internet, okay?
1: Right. You're going to hear more from him, Mr. Hughes, because I'm semi-retired now, and I'll be calling you. But I'm really, really, really impressed by your interview skills. Keep up the good work, and God continue to bless and guide you.
0: Thank you.
1: Yeah, thank you very much.
0: Good. All right. The comments on the chat, fast and furious. You know me, I don't really like to sing my tune, but I appreciate the positive, tons of positive responses about that interview with Ambassador Tapia. On behalf of all my team here, including my producer and my technical operator and my deputy executive editor who put it all together, I have to share the love and the reactions and give them due credit, but we appreciate it. This is what we do and do best, illuminating, adding perspectives, giving you different angles of a story, so that you can be provoked, you can think, you can be exposed to another view, another perspective, and hopefully you come to your own informed decision. That's what we try to do. All right? That's where we're going to leave it for the morning session. We're going to make way now for The World at Noon. See you at 12:30.
2: My hands were steady, my eyes were clear and bright. My walk had purpose, my steps were quick and light. And I held firm to what I felt was right.

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0: 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I mean, is this planet Earth?
2: Is it?
0: I don't know. Let me check. Either way, it's got a buzz.
2: And a bugger team.
0: Ow! Ow!
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0: very good afternoon to you. I'm Tona Thomas, coming up in the Nationwide World at noon for this afternoon, Tuesday, August 4, 2026. Former U.S. Ambassador to Jamaica defends Jamaica-U.S. relationship amid criticism from former Prime Minister Bruce Golding.
1: Saying is that we are not a good partner, and I believe that the United States has always been a good partner to Jamaica.
0: Ghana President urges Jamaica and other Caribbean countries to deepen collaboration with African nations. Police in St. Elizabeth rescue man from a mob accusing him of killing his wife and dumping her body in a river. The St. Andrew South Police probe case of suspected suicide involving former policeman's daughter. In regional news, Antigua and Barbuda seeks U.S. review of visa restrictions. In international news, Iran and Oman make progress on a deal to reopen the Strait of Hormuz. And in sports, Jamaica eyes the first gold medal at ongoing CAC Games in the Dominican Republic. The details after the break.
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0: Now to the details. Former U.S. Ambassador to Jamaica Donald Tapia says while he agrees with some of former Prime Minister Bruce Golding's criticisms of the Trump administration, he still believes America has been a good partner to Jamaica. He was a guest on Cliff Hughes Online on Tuesday morning. Mahiri Stewart has her story.
4: Speaking at Team Jamaica Bickles' Jamaica 64th Independence Gala in Philadelphia in the U.S. over the weekend, Bruce Golding again publicly criticized the Trump administration. He lamented what he describes as the arbitrary and unnecessary rescripting of established rules by the United States of America. He would double down on Cliff Hughes Online on Monday morning, claiming that the relationship between Jamaica and the U.S. has not been this toxic for more than 50 years. Speaking on Cliff Hughes Online a day later, Ambassador Tapia says while he accepts that things have gotten rocky every now and again, the U.S. and Jamaica have always maintained a healthy relationship.
1: What he's saying is that we are not a good partner, and I believe that the United States has always been a good partner to Jamaica. Yes, we have problems. Yes, we have disagreements. Yes, we ask things of Jamaica, the same as in the backside, is Jamaica asks things of the U.S. Mm-hmm. So it's like being married. You're not always going to agree with your wife, and she's not always going to agree with you.
4: Golding highlighted the tariffs applied on Jamaica by the Trump administration as evidence to back his argument about the toxicity of the current U.S.-Jamaica relationship. Ambassador Tapia sided with Golding.
1: In some ways, I agree with them from the standpoint of the tariffs that the present administration has put towards many countries, especially our friends, which is Canada and Mexico. I, as an individual and as a person that looks at it from a global standpoint, I disagree with, but at the same time, I'm not in the position of power to change that.
4: Ambassador Tapia says there are a number of policies brought forward in Donald Trump's second term as U.S. president that he is in disagreement with.
1: When you're in a position where they try to tie you to a party, a Republican or a Democratic Party, or the PNP and the JLP, there's going to be disagreements. And people that are here are going to say things and do things that we would disagree with. I disagree with this. Trump administration is entirely different than the second Trump administration. We're seeing that. Do I agree with the president today and some of the things that he's doing? No.
4: Mahiri Stewart for Nationwide News.
0: Now, former Prime Minister Bruce Golding is rejecting claims by the United States that Jamaica's relationship with China is a threat to the island. His comments are in response to the Trump administration's efforts to reduce the influence of the East Asian country in the Americas.
5: It has invested in major highways that have significantly improved our transportation and logistics. It is investing now US $500 million in the revitalization of the Alpark Alumina plant. It is heavily involved in the modernization of our port facilities to enable us to better take advantage of our strategic position. But we are now being told that we must run the Chinese out of Jamaica because they are saddling us with unsustainable debt. The Chinese have never made any indecent request of us or imposed any condition that could be a concern to the United States.
0: Golding was speaking at Team Jamaica Bickle's Jamaica 64th Independence Gala in Philadelphia in the U.S. on the weekend. He argues that China's current investments in Jamaica significantly outpaces those by the U.S. Further, the former prime minister says Jamaica's debt to China is much less than the amount owed to the U.S.
5: What we owe China today is neither a burden nor a debt trap. It is less than 4% of our total debt, and it comes at a concessionary rate of between 2 and 3%. On the other hand, what we owe to American bondholders, who represent the greatest portion of our debt, comes at a cost of between 6 and 8%. China's stock of investment, listen to this, the stock of investment that China has in Jamaica now stands at $2.1 billion. America's stock of investment in Jamaica is a fraction of that, $276 million. But we are being told that we must drive the Chinese out of the country.
0: Bruce Golding, former Prime Minister. President of Ghana, John Mahama, is calling on Jamaican and other Caribbean countries, rather on Jamaica and other Caribbean countries, to greater collaborate with African nations to present a united front on issues that could affect both regions. President Mahama, who is on a state visit in Jamaica, was speaking earlier on Tuesday at a special joint meeting of both houses of parliament.
6: We must strengthen cooperation between African Union and the CARICOM. We must deepen our collaboration within the United Nations and other multilateral institutions. And we must coordinate our positions on issues that will define the future of humanity. Whether the challenge is climate change, reform of the international financial architecture, food security, public health, or digital transformation, our voices will carry weight, greater weight, if we speak together. The partnership between Africa and the Caribbean should therefore no longer defined only by our shared past, but also by our shared future. It should be recognized for the future we are determined to build together.
0: On March 25, 2026, the UN adopted a landmark resolution recognizing the transatlantic slave trade and racialized chattel slavery as among the gravest crimes against humanity. The resolution was introduced by Ghana on behalf of the African group and co-sponsored by 54 African member states. It was supported by Jamaica and several other Caribbean countries. President of Ghana, he thanked Jamaica for being a co-sponsor of the resolution. In the meantime, President Mahama says Ghana is likewise throwing its support behind Jamaica's efforts to pursue reparations. In July, Culture Minister Olivia Grange said the government would be sending a petition to King Charles to seek legal guidance on slavery reparations claim from Britain.
6: I wish to also reiterate my message to the Right Honorable Prime Minister of Jamaica, Dr. Andrew Holness, yesterday, that Ghana fully supports the petition on slavery Jamaica proposes to soon submit to King Charles III.
0: John Mahama, President of Ghana. Prime Minister Dr. Andrew Holness has announced a formalization of disaster coordination between Jamaica and Ghana. He was speaking at a media briefing at his Devon Road office on Monday.
7: We reiterated our agreement on the formalization of an arrangement through which such support can be mobilized at short notice in the case of future disasters. Not just having our friends in Ghana coming if there is a disaster in Jamaica or in the region, but to have that as well where Jamaica can be of assistance should there be a disaster in Ghana. And I believe that this would be the first time that we would have had such an extensive support in terms of a humanitarian outreach from the African continent into the region.
0: Prime Minister Holness hosted the media briefing alongside President of the Republic of Ghana, John Mahama, who is on a four-day state visit to the island. A number of members of the Ghana Armed Forces assisted Jamaica in the aftermath of Hurricane Melissa last year. The 54-member team arrived last December and worked alongside Jamaica Defense Force members. They focused on repairing roofs and homes in St. Elizabeth. Prime Minister Holness expressed thanks to President Mahama for the assistance.
7: I would be remiss if I did not acknowledge the solidarity shown towards us by the government and people of Ghana following the devastation caused by Hurricane Melissa last October. Ghana's humanitarian assistance, together with the invaluable contribution of the Ghana Army Corps of Engineers, has played a meaningful role in our recovery by supporting the reconstruction of roofs in the hardest hit communities on behalf of the people of Jamaica. We say thank you.
0: Prime Minister Dr. Andrew Holness. Trailer park trash. That's how opposition spokesperson on human rights, Isaac Buchanan, is labeling the people who are set to benefit from the container units to be distributed by the government as part of the Hurricane Melissa recovery effort. He expressed the view Thursday on his podcast, streamed on YouTube.
8: I asked the Prime Minister about these container homes and prefab homes and whatever you want to call it that should have been deployed before December was out as an emergency mechanism instead of this grand idea to turn Jamaica into trailer park trash.
0: Isaac Buchanan, opposition spokesperson on human rights. His comments follow last Tuesday's update from Minister with Responsibility for Land Titling and Settlements, Robert Montague. According to Montague, deployment of the units is to be coordinated based on meetings with the members of parliament for the affected western parishes. Montague says over 2,000 units are to be deployed. The container units are to be distributed to families who lost their houses during the passage of Hurricane Melissa 9 months ago. The government says the units will urgently address shelter needs for those displaced. Police in St. Elizabeth have rescued a man from a mob accusing him of killing his wife and dumping her body in a river. The situation is unfolding in Barton Wharf, Lakovia. Nationwide News understands the man remains in police custody at this hour. The police say an extensive search is currently underway in a river in the area to locate the body of the man's wife. She is 50-year-old Nicole Brown, otherwise called Nikki. Reports are that Roden was last seen on Sunday. Relatives say they became concerned on Monday when she was not seen at home and checks were made to locate her spouse. It's reported that residents saw the man in the community Monday night and descended on him, demanding answers about the woman's whereabouts. Meanwhile, the Jamaica Constabulary Force, JCF, has issued a missing persons report for Brown. The release was issued earlier on Tuesday. Brown is of dark complexion, slim build, and about 5 feet tall. According to the police, Brown was last seen at her home around 10 p.m. on Sunday. Her mode of dress at the time has not been ascertained. The police, they're urging anyone with information on Brown's whereabouts to contact the Lakovia Police at 876-230-8355, the police emergency number at 119, or the nearest police station. Now, the St. Andrews South Police are at this hour on the scene of a suspected suicide on Bay Farm Road, Kingston 11. The incident happened inside the Olympic Court apartment complex sometime after 6 a.m. on Tuesday. The deceased has been identified as 34-year-old Orlise Ware, a graphic designer. Reports are that the father of the deceased, a retired inspector of police and a licensed firearm holder, went to the bathroom. While there, he reportedly heard a muffled explosion. Upon checking his daughter's bedroom, the father says he found her lying on the ground with what appeared to be a gunshot wound to the head. The police say the deceased was seen lying on the bedroom floor with a firearm in her right hand. The investigation is ongoing. A top-class sports photojournalist. That's how Sports Minister Olivia Grange has described legendary photojournalist, the late Hedley Delmar Samuels. Delmar passed away on Saturday after a period of illness. In a statement on Monday, Minister Grange said Delmar's illustrious career covering West Indies cricket and international sports speaks for itself. He covered 175 cricket test matches, 7 cricket World Cups, several one-day internationals, and the Montreal Olympics, followed by 13 years of covering Premier League football. She notes that when failing sight and ill health slowed him down, Delmar focused his lens mostly on cricket, rallying round the West Indies for more than 35 years. Along the way, he authored and published 2 books about his photography. According to Minister Grange, she felt honored when he presented her with copies of his books. He was awarded the Order of Distinction Officer Class in 2000 for his contribution to Caribbean cricket. He also received many awards and citations and was made a life member of the Press Association of Jamaica. Minister Grange says that she's deeply saddened by his passing and offered her condolences to his wife Carol, sons Kerry and Cornell, daughter Karen, his grandsons and other relatives and friends, associates and the fraternity of photojournalists. Turning now to regional and international news. Regional, the Antigua and Barbuda government has launched a diplomatic push to persuade the United States to remove the Twin Island nation from recently imposed visa restrictions and the newly established U.S. visa bond program. Prime Minister Gaston Brown has written to U.S. President Donald Trump requesting a review of the measures. At the same time, Antigua and Barbuda's embassy in Washington has submitted a diplomatic note to U.S. Secretary of State Marco Rubio seeking an early review of the country's continued inclusion in the measures. The Brown administration says its appeal is based on the U.S. State Department's stated objectives for the visa bond program. These include encouraging countries to improve information sharing, identity verification, document security, immigration compliance, and other security-related measures. The capital of Antigua has already implemented reforms to address those concerns. International, Iran and the Gulf Arab state of Oman have made progress toward the deal to reopen the Strait of Hormuz, the potential breakthrough that could help wind down the war in the Middle East was disclosed on Tuesday. Under the immersion agreement, ships would enter the Persian Gulf through an Iranian-controlled route and exit through a route controlled by Oman. Service fees are to be charged for providing security and preserving the maritime environment. Officials close to the discussions who spoke with the Associated Press said negotiations are still underway and the final agreement could take a different form. They say a deal would be linked to lifting the U.S. blockade on Iran's ports. And that's it for the news at 12. Up next, sports.

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2: 32 degrees Celsius in capital city Kingston and also 32 out west in Montego Bay.
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0: Good afternoon. Welcome to your lunchtime sports report. I'm Oren Buchanan. Now, Jamaica's athletes will be aiming to improve the country's medal tally when competition continues on day 12 of the Central American and Caribbean CAC Games in the Dominican Republic. The Jamaicans are currently 17th on the medal table with two medals, a silver and a bronze, and will be looking to climb the standings with a busy schedule across several sporting disciplines. Alric Swaby tells us more.
1: The athletics program will see Nikolai Williams compete in the men's long jump final at 5:55 p.m. in the men's 400 meters hurdles final, with Malik James and Omario Stewart set to line up at 6:50 p.m. In the sprint hurdles, Savaris Simmons will contest semifinal 1 of the men's 110 meters hurdles, while Saquon Gordon will compete in semifinal 2. The men's 400 meters semifinals will feature Kimar Farquharson in semifinal 1 and Javier Brown in semifinal 2. Joan Reed will also be in action in semifinal 2 of the women's 400 meters. Meanwhile, the Zara Strabe Ranger will compete in the women's gymnastics all-around final, which gets underway at 6 p.m. In boxing, Tavoy Barrett will take on Mexico's Abel Alvarez in the quarterfinals of the men's 70 kg division as he looks to move a step closer to a medal. Jamaica will also be represented in the men's squash doubles quarterfinals, where Julian Morrison and Tajay Lumley will face Bermuda's Taylor Garrick and Anya Smith. In team competition, Jamaica's netball team will renew its rivalry with Bermuda. While in table tennis, Gianni Lewis is scheduled to face Mexico's Marbella Aceves.
0: Thanks, Alric. Now to some cricket news at sports time. Pakistan are 364 for 6, leading by 17 runs on day 3 of the second test at Queen's Park Oval in Sweet Sweet TNT. Abdullah Shafiq is on 153, while Sajid Khan is on 26. After Pakistan resumed day 2 on 266 for 2, West Indies made early inroads by removing captain Babar Azam, Awais Zafar and Salman Ali Aga in quick succession. Vice-captain Jamal Warkan has so far collected 3 for 96. And Pakistan are responding to West Indies' first inning score of 344. Sticking with cricket, as former West Indies fast bowler Ian Bishop explained that the rise of franchise cricket should be commended for fostering the growth of players from associate nations. Bishop added that teams should be braver in adding these players to their starting 11, as he's seen firsthand that some of these players can be match winners when given the opportunity.
2: I think the market will eventually turn. I think I could see it heading more the football model, because the associates who the Dipinder Singh Iries, the Hedars Erasmus, and those guys, Brandon McMullins, who are getting exposure now in the MLC, in the ILT, onto the PSL and the SA20s, making them better cricketers. And I don't think it's happening enough, actually. I think there needs to be more of the associates in these franchise teams, and they will help teams win. It's not just being a face. I don't think they're being given the opportunity. Give them opportunity, they will help you win.
0: Bishop also stated that he has no problem with a player choosing to represent a franchise over a country if it means earning a better salary. He suggested that more exposure to franchise cricket is closing the gap between the top nations and the associate nations.
2: But I do think the space is kind of turning all over itself, because too many players now are caught between, do I play for country? Do I play for club? I'm not against a player making his money. Make your money, boo-boo, because you're going to go down to the supermarket 15 years from now and nobody's going to just hand you stuff. So make your money. But we have to have a streamlining of the system, because far too often in bilateral T20 series, we hardly ever see the best full member teams playing against the best full member teams. And I think that's doing a disservice to the viewer.
0: Ian Bishop. Sticking with cricket news, as dubbed cricket played louder, the Caribbean Premier League bows off on August 7 with the Jamaica Kingsmen facing Antigua Barbuda Falcons. Ahead of the highly anticipated encounter in St. Vincent, Rovman Paul, the team's captain, stated that his group is ready to begin their quest for a fourth CPL title. More importantly, Paul added that he's eager to perform in front of his fans. Kingsmen home leg of the CPL 2026 begins on August 11.
3: Yeah, definitely. You know, sometimes they can be very, very serious or not. But, you know, that only push us to do better. You know, the Kingsman provides an opportunity for us as a Jamaica franchise. It's always good playing in front of your home crowd. You know, even if you're not playing well, you know, they tend to motivate you, they tend to encourage you. If over a prolonged period you're not playing well, then obviously they would be a little bit more serious. And that the people are for the sport, you know, and they want us to do well. One thing with Jamaicans is that they love winners. So once you're winning, you're a part of them.
0: Powell, ranked 15 among the tournament's leading run scorers, added that playing at Sabina Park can be intimidating at times.
3: Yeah, definitely. You know, it's always good to play in front of your home crowd. You know, Sabina Park comes with history. And it comes with that feeling of hope, a place that we grew up as youngsters in Jamaica wanting to play. And for us as Jamaicans, there's no better place to play than Sabina Park. I think for me personally, I like when the ground is compact as Sabina Park. You know, everything seems to stay inside the stadium, and for us, that is a big thing. And also as a batter, when you hit the ball, you want it to go in the stand. You want people to be sighting. You know, not necessarily jumping over the ropes and nobody's there.
0: Rothman Powell. To some news on football, as the 2026-2027 Jamaica Premier League season will officially kick off on August 23 with an exciting full slate of 7 matches as clubs begin their quest for domestic glory. Defending champions Portmore United will launch their defence of their title against Waterhouse at Ferdinita Park in one of the headline fixtures of the opening round. Elsewhere, Dombey Holden will entertain Cavalier while Tivoli Gardens take on Humber Lion. Racing United will battle Arnett Gardens as Malines United score off against Treasure Beach. Newly promoted True Juice will host title contenders Mount Pleasant, while Montague United will entertain Chapelton Maroons. All 7 matches are scheduled to kick off simultaneously at 3:30 p.m. Now, national swimming coach Lemon Lowe is confident Jamaica can improve on last year's second place finish when the team competes at the 2026 Goodwill Swimming Championships in Trinidad and Tobago from August 14 to 16. The Aquatic Sports Association of Jamaica selected a 40-member team to represent the country at the regional meet, where Jamaica will be looking to dethrone defending champions, the Bahamas. At last year's championships, Jamaica produced an impressive performance, winning 21 gold, 19 silver, and 16 bronze medal to finish second overall. Despite the strong showing in 2025, Lowe believes the team has what it takes to stand atop the podium this time around.
4: Very excited about the possibilities of us, you know, doing well, and not just doing well, but doing better than last year. The team this year is dynamic, a strong team, areas in which we know that last year we had a downfall in certain areas, but we were able to bounce back this year to get the team as strong as we needed to be. And no doubt we're going to do our very best for Team Jamaica this year to go one up from the second place that we did last year. Last year was a historic moment in terms of our medal count and in terms of our points. And we have been working very hard with our young ones to get them prepared and ready within another 2 weeks or less from now to get this championship done.
0: Jamaican swimmers will contest a full schedule of events including freestyle, breaststroke, butterfly, backstroke and relay races across 5 age group categories as they face some of the Caribbean's strongest swimming nations. Lowe says the squad has been preparing well.
5: We'll be right back after these community service announcements.
6: Right now,
5: Iris Dawn.
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5: 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From morning, I'm on the road, man.

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5: You know what I like about it? Apparently somebody texts me on YouTube, I miss that little part. I want to try to find out if he knows he's on radio yeah. for the type of things he's saying.
6: Yes, yes.
5: And he said, yes, him know.
6: Mm-hmm.
5: I know when Cliff Hughes want him.
6: Mm-hmm.
5: Him not coming with, not, in other words, no little dolly.
6: Yes.
5: Him know he'll be getting some swings and bounce and unheaval.
6: Mm-hmm.
5: And him decided to come and answer the question.
6: Yes. Yeah.
5: Knowing that he's not coming to any pia question and answer thing.
6: Right, right. But
5: he appreciate his honesty for.
6: Absolutely, Billboard. You have to give him credit for it.
5: Yeah.
6: But what he said this morning was unprecedented.
5: I tell you.
6: You don't have a former ambassador speaking that way about an incoming ambassador for a position, a post he held, what, 4 or 5 years ago? Yeah? And I'm sure the Jamaican people and the Jamaican administration will be listening to that interview with Ambassador Tapia. Yeah? It's a must listen, yeah, for every member of the administration and, in fact, the opposition, if I might add, because they will have to be dealing with her as the new U.S. ambassador to Jamaica, unless Mr. Trump pulls her at the last moment. You know?
5: Man, I'm coming to you. And you, bad man.
6: Mm-hmm.
5: I don't know if you must, I must call you a landscape. Sri Lanka man's name.
6: The Sri Lanka.
5: Swing bowler.
6: The swing bowler.
5: Swing bowler, yeah, man. Muralitharan.
6: Muralitharan, yes.
5: Yeah.
6: Yes.
5: I'm Michael Olin.
6: Yes.
5: The Whispers of Death.
6: Yes.
5: Michael Marshall.
6: Uh-huh.
5: Listen to me. Make your mother call him. You are bold, brother.
6: No, I...
5: Yeah, you hear me? You
6: yes.
5: are bold.
6: I enjoyed that interview with Tapia because
5: yeah,
6: when you have someone who is as candid and as frank, yeah, you half your job is done. Mm-hmm. It's for you to make sure timing, yeah, timing is important. Knowing when to shut up and just listen, yes? Let mm-hmm. him speak and you listen and know when to come back in, yeah? And of course, sequencing, yes? What are you going to go with first, second or third? And know when to dump that because you picked up something that you did not expect. So you know when to tear up your script and we'll move on, you know?
5: I
6: had
5: a golden interview with you yesterday,
6: too,
5: but I could leave it alone and give somebody else a chance.
6: All right, Billboard, take care.
5: You're top of top, man.
6: Cool. Yes. Rainford, good afternoon.
7: Good afternoon, Mr. Hughes. Thank you, Billboard. Mr. Hughes.
6: Yes, sir.
7: You are the best. Your station, NNN, you know, you are waving and causing a big wave to raise, man. I listened to this interview this morning. I was driving from the country.
6: Mm-hmm.
7: It was on point, man. It is the best.
6: Wow.
7: I'm telling you. I'm sure other media outlets are going to get some of your clips. Definitely. You know, I'm leaving. I'm going back to Georgia tomorrow. Now, but I called the last week, and I'm staying at on Charlemont Drive at our Airbnb. And I heard on the news where they said the water restriction is on.
6: Yes.
7: I missed you. This morning I was coming down, driving down Charlemont Drive. And I said, right now there's a water running. I don't have the exact number
6: mm-hmm.
7: on Charlemont Drive right now, but it's somewhere but like about 28, between 28, between 30 and 28, Charlemont. It's not on the roadway itself. that the water is coming from. It's coming from a private dredging. It appears that a private busted.
6: And this is Charlie Mountain Hope Pastures?
7: That's definitely Charlie Mountain Hope Pastures, yes. And I'm telling you, the amount of water, actually it started from yesterday, I think, running down the road, waiting, going into the drain, and I'm sure this is the area that affected by the water restriction.
6: All of Jamaica. All of Jamaica is under restrictions now.
7: Somebody need to look at it, man. On Charlie Mount Drive right now, how a lot of water been running down to waste, and to either the premises where it's coming from, our water commission, they need to take a hold of it, man, because a lot of water wasting.
6: Right.
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6: So NWC, you're getting a tip right here on Cliff Hughes Online. Water running to waste on Charlemont Drive in Hope Pastures. What time you pass there this morning, Rainford?
7: About 7:30. But it started from yesterday. 7:30, yes. I'm heading back up here right now, but I called before I get there. But it must be running. It's been running. A lot of water, man. A lot of water.
6: We can't afford that now. So NWC, get your team to go check out Charlemont Drive in Hope Pastures. Water been running there since yesterday and up to after 7 this morning. All right.
7: Yes, sir. Look, one other point again. We did appeal to Mr. The councillor and Mr. Clifton about the water situation again over there in Mendes.
6: Yes.
7: And Burkill. The people still don't have no water. They still don't have any water. And I'm appealing to Mr. Clifton and the councillor for the area. Please, the people in Mendes, are get them some truck water, because water is very expensive. I'm appealing again. Right. And one last point again. The road. And Dovecot, right in front of Dovecot, Mr. Kidd, I just drove by there. I'm telling you, the cars, the taxis, they have been taking the sidewalk. It is not terrible. I don't understand how so many funerals go down there, and the people in Dovecot, they don't bring it to the attention of the people on that piece of road. It is not terrible shape, Mr. Yu. So I'm just appealing again, because you know, I'm leaving back tomorrow. But I mean, it's a pain to see how the situation is right now, and it can be rectified. But again, thank you for your time, Mr. Hughes, and I'm telling you, I listen to your program continuously. One question, Mr. Hughes, is there a toll-free number to put that one, if we're abroad, we can call the answer station?
6: No, I don't think we have a toll-free line, you know. No.
7: You don't?
6: No.
7: Okay. Sorry. I would like to call from there, but you don't have, I realize it.
6: Yes.
7: Okay.
6: All right, sir.
7: Okay.
6: Take care.
7: Okay, thank you very much.
6: And have a safe flight back home.
7: Yes, sir. Thank you very much. Keep up good works, man. And again, NWC, check out that water we have wasted on Charlie Mount Drive.
6: Okay. Thank you. All right. Time for the break.
8: My hands were steady. My eyes were clear and bright. My walk had purpose. My steps were quick and light.
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3: My hands were steady.
4: Good afternoon, Anthony.
5: Good afternoon.
4: Good afternoon.
5: Cliff.
4: Yes, sir.
5: I am a proud 4%. And we have two wonderful days. Yesterday, the launch of Miss Kitty.
4: Yes.
5: And today, an award-winning, Emmy-winning interview, Cliff. When I was listening to the interview, I was saying to my wife, man, this is an Emmy. This is an Emmy interview. I don't know where you and your team pulled this one out of Cliff, but I heard Josh talking this morning about some people fighting against the station. Well, guess what?
4: This is the best way to answer them. This is the best way to respond to them.
5: Hold on, hold on, Cliff. Hold on.
4: Yes.
5: Yeah.
4: That's how you have to respond, you know. You have to respond with excellence.
5: Excellence.
4: Yes. Right.
5: Mm-hmm. I'm actually in Jamaica. I'm here with my family to emerge in the independence culture. My daughter left here when she was just a 5th grader, so she wanted to come back to just get some experience, and my wife and I decided that we're going to give her that.
4: Yes.
5: But Cliff, I was disappointed last night. I was driving down Washington Boulevard, Cliff.
4: Mm-hmm.
5: And I would expect this from the coaster or taxi man, Cliff. But to see a JUTC bus, Cliff,
4: mm-hmm.
5: he was swinging from side to side, lane to lane, Cliff. He nearly right off my sister-in-law car.
4: Where was this?
5: On Washington Boulevard.
4: What time?
5: This was about 8:20 last night, Cliff.
4: Were you able to get the number of the bus?
5: Cliff, I have the license plate number,
4: mm-hmm.
5: and I have the number that is on the back of the bus. The license
4: Good.
5: Plate, Cliff, is PQ7940. And
4: repeat that.
5: PQ7940.
4: Mm-hmm.
5: That's the license plate, and the number on the back of the bus is 25Y2104.
4: Okay.
5: And this happened about 8:20 last night, 8:20 p.m. last night.
4: Mm.
5: I was so disappointed to see a state bus, one of the driver, behaving in that manner.
4: Mm-hmm.
5: I mean, swinging from lane to lane to lane to lane, and speeding, because he was going at least 65 to 70 miles per hour down mm-hmm. Washington Boulevard, and I was wondering what that's for,
4: mm-hmm.
5: and things. And I mean, these are the indiscipline that they have out there. And then the people blame government. It's not government; mm-hmm. it's the individuals who are placed in a position of responsibility who are not acting responsible.
4: Mm-hmm. And you know, he has brought his colleagues into disrepute. Because,
5: exactly.
4: to be fair, JUTC drivers are some of the best public passenger drivers on the roads of Jamaica.
5: I agree with you.
4: They

0: City yesterday evening. The license plate PQ7940. That's PQ7940. And the number at the back of the bus, a JUTC bus, Mr. Ellington, 25Y2104. Yeah, right. And it happened on the boulevard, the Washington Boulevard, just after 8. And tell us what he was doing, sir.
1: Chris, he was he was cutting from lane to lane using no indicator, and he was like speeding. So from left to right, and it's like three lanes, and he was like just going across. And then I'm saying the bus stops are on one side, Cliff, and when he pull out from a bus stop, he goes over and then cut back in and stuff. So that is what I'm thinking.
0: He was behaving like a shutter driver.
1: Exactly, Cliff.
0: Well, we don't need those. Well, either JUTC or on the roads, period. We don't need that.
1: Right.
0: So I'm appealing to the people at JUTC. Yes, Mr. Ellington, SSP Lewis. Yes, all of you down there. You need to find this driver and ask him to explain himself. 8:20 yesterday evening on the boulevard, the Washington Boulevard. The bus he was driving, PQ7940. That's PQ7940. And the number at the back of his bus, 25Y2104. You don't need to deal with him.
1: Yeah, man.
0: Bring the JUTC name into disrepute. Because JUTC drivers are some of the best public passenger drivers we have on our roads.
1: Exactly. And we need everybody need to maintain that, Cliff. The weakness in the chain, the weakest link in the chain, Cliff, can cause the chain to break, and we don't want the chain to break.
0: Thank you very much, Anthony. Yes. Good.
1: Yes, Cliff, keep up the good work.
0: Thank you, sir.
1: George and Tana will have to fight now for better them numbers, yeah.
0: Over to them. All right, Ian. Michael, good afternoon. I am good, sir. Good.
2: But you are on the day early, so young in the program, and I will tell you, sir, you are so sweet, you used to look a young thing like Sir Garfield, two of us, you know.
0: I hear you, Michael.
2: You just like how young everything I'll interview this man, you just like how you're doing things, man.
0: Yeah, man.
2: Yeah, you have to just keep up the work, said here, you know.
0: Yes, sir. Yes.
2: Yeah, well, I'm saying, get your master, man, you did, that's the part of Sir Casey Moore. We call it Excelsior Old Boys, man, you rate your man.
0: Yeah, man.
2: You know, every youth from the Nogo Excelsior Old Boys store. Yeah.
0: Oh.
2: All the youth don't know about Excelsior, they have a school and a university, I'm thinking of one.
0: Yes, good school.
2: Yeah, man. And me like how you rule the radio station, man. You probably like first time BBC, man. You run things fast at BBC, man.
0: All right, sir. Blessings, Michael, after run. All right. One final one. Who is it? Henry, good afternoon.
3: Yes, good afternoon, Mr. Hughes. How are you doing?
0: I'm good. We have 30 seconds.
3: Long time I haven't spoken to you. Always trying to call, but not getting through. But I happen to get through today, and I'm so glad.
0: Good.
3: Yes, I was listening to the interview this morning with the ambassador to Jamaica.
0: Former ambassador.
3: Former ambassador to Jamaica.
0: Yes.
3: And that was, as you said, that was a bombshell, the kind of things that we are hearing. And for him to be so open and vocal about what he said, it's just mind-boggling.
0: Yes.
3: But I was also reading an article yesterday, because there are so many things on social media. Sometimes you don't know what is truth and what is lies.
0: Yes.
3: So you have to go in and do your own research.
0: Mm-hmm.
3: You can't be like some people, just hear what people say, hear something, and you just go down to go talk like it is Bible.
0: Yes.
3: And I'm not that kind of person. So I went in and I was doing a little research. And the research, when I heard the ambassador spoke about the situation with the minister, Darrell Vaz, it brought me back to the information that I was reading

0: that I read yesterday on social media. When I heard about it, I went and do a little research about Minister Bobsey Grange and Mr. Pernell Charles. Back in the 70s, what happened to them, how they were arrested, and Minister Grange was exiled to Canada. And I'm saying, man, this PNP party, it's a disgrace. It's a disgrace. The country needs a proper opposition party to keep the government in check. Not a party going around and spreading misinformation or lies and all these kind of things. No, we don't need that. So there is so many things that I want to say, but I can't even say them. But
1: and we don't have the time.
0: I want to ask, one thing I want to ask is this. Is not there a law where people who post a lie without evidence can be charged?
1: No. There's no such provision, no. Unless you defame someone, and even if you defame someone, it's a civil action that you can be subject to, not a criminal action. Yeah.
0: But in this day and age, I believe there needs to be a law, because and the reason people are going to push back and say you're threatening freedom of speech, but at the same time, freedom of speech should not be so free when people
1: you
0: are
1: abused
0: with the things what they are
1: exactly.
0: Saying.
1: Well, I'm out of time. Yes, I'm out of time, sir. Beg your pardon, but I have to go. Thanks to all of our callers, our contributors, our tweets, our WhatsAppers. Thank you all so much. To our producer, Sonia Stewart, our technical operator, Kevin Williams. Of course, our digital content officer, Daniel Adams. Thank you all so much. We're going to make way now for Mrs. Kitty, yeah, live from right here in our studios inside the Digicel building downtown Kingston. Yeah, stay on and enjoy with Miss Kitty at 1 o'clock. But before that, a little divine intervention with Oasis and Loy Gale.
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2: Hi, I'm Lori Gale. 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Last time we left off with Joshua giving instructions as to how the land was to be divided. He continues in that vein. 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Only the Levites get no portion among you, because the priesthood of God is their inheritance. 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

876-453-1444. That's the number for the WhatsApp inside the studio here at Stars FM. Yes, the time is 1:25 in the PM. Welcome to the Skits of Tuesday. Rocking with the young veteran DJ.

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5: 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One more time for the Delight family, King Kevin. 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
1: Hey, shout out to the crews on Alpha. What's up, all the fellowship team?
0: Everyone in town knows about.
1: Listen to him again, Grand Slivel.
0: Lucky girl.
1: Look up Sally and the whole team. Yes, man.

0: on Wednesday or Thursday. Well, Thursday I'll be here from 5 to 9. Yeah. But I'm doing 1 to 5 on Tuesdays and Fridays, though. Yeah.
1: Them get it enough, get it enough.
0: Hey, Massive, we're keeping the vibes going.

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Bonneville Loud. 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
0: Hey, shout out to Katie Anna and Waterloo Code Crew.

Junior, pull up. Hey, Massive, wanna watch a ball game here today? And the time is at 1:53. I'm here until 5 o'clock today. You're rocking with the young veteran DJ Junior right here inside the studio of Stars FM. Keeping the vibes going right now. Hey, play it again there. Now, big up Father Mullings, you know.

The man says once again, hey big mama, big up yourself. Well, I'm not a long time when I hear them song here, you know. Go on again.

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0: 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All right, peeps, we're going to take a break. 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

0: friend then don't look at John, big of a set, Jonah can big of a big of Glenn Ricks and Umbertus, big of a sex, so Portland people the 8th of August. I jig sick. Good!
1: Good! Real up! Y'all, you know, borrow, y'all, close on y'all, can see so, y'all, when you are walk, pan, what you do?
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0: 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We're right here at Stars FM. Godfather Jerry, big up KB.

0: said I would give you 10 out of 10.
1: Yeah, 7 white.
0: From my ideas. Was a way back at one time, right, Lady Booth?
1: Lies, she will also.
0: Presley Garden Load.
1: Just to get you in this
0: hurry. 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

0: say shout out to Lady Donna right now. 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

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Remember, I'm here until 5. Hey, shout out to Lady Patrice and Sadie. And everything all right, man. We're there. 75, 73, big up yourself. You're rocking with DJ Junior.

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Oh, yeah. Good evening again, good evening again. It's a 4:38 in the evening, peeps. 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

0: Yes, peeps. Winding down to that time. Yeah, man, big up to the world, Tino, the Port Maria. Shout out to Joanne. She's checked in. Hey, Patrice, big up. 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
6: 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I'm a

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Ain't non-stop vibes until 9 o'clock tonight.

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Good afternoon. It's Tuesday, August 4. I am Patrice Walters from RFM's News Center. Here are the headlines. Todds welcomes comprehensive review of Road Traffic Act and calls for transport sector to be part of review committee. Prime Minister Dr. Andrew Holness says partnership between Jamaica and Ghana must focus on trade, investment and shared prosperity. And opposition hails historic ties between Jamaica and Ghana. The first segment of Live at 5:45 is brought to you by Old MacDonald Farms, the King of Sausage.

0: now the details. The Transport Operators Development Sustainable Services, TODS, has welcomed the announcement of a comprehensive review of the Road Traffic Act. This after Transport Minister Dara Vaz indicated that the review will cover issues relating to outstanding traffic tickets, the demerit point system, as well as the legal and policy implications of amendments. Vaz said the government took note of ongoing public discourse surrounding the Road Traffic Act, particularly the implementation of the demerit point system, adding that several of the issues raised warrant careful consideration. TODS President Edgerton Newman again called for a representative of the public transport sector to be on the committee.
1: We have been speaking out and speaking very loud to the extent where persons want to take serious action. The minister knows better. The National Road Safety Council has been speaking, and he now decided to take action. We welcome a comprehensive review of the Road Traffic Act. There need to be a member of the transport sector on that committee that was established a few weeks ago. So when they're dissecting the Road Traffic Act, you can have the voice of the sector on it, because most of these tickets, most of the challenge that we are having with the Road Traffic Act, it affects the public transport sector more than anybody else. Although thousands of people have been getting tickets, but the fingers are pointed all the time at the taxi man and the bus man.
0: Mr. Newman expressed hope that the October implementation date for the demerit point system will be postponed pending the outcome of the review.
1: And we hope that the date for the demerit points relaunch or launch will be set back from October 1, and that the minister will get a report in due time to let us start the demerit point system, which I think is a major, major tool to reduce road accident and weed out bad eggs off our roads. The guys who are killing off people, you know, and all sort of things. We are happy for that program, the demerit points program, but you cannot put new wine in old bottle. So a review of the Road Traffic Act is most welcome by the sector.
0: TODS President Edgerton Newman. Prime Minister Dr. Andrew Holness has stated that the partnership between Jamaica and Ghana must focus on trade, investment, and shared prosperity. He indicated that this relationship can result in Jamaica becoming an economic and trade doorway to the Americas, while Ghana can be the same for Africa. He was speaking at a special joint sitting of both Houses of Parliament this morning. It was held to welcome President of Ghana, John Mahama, who is visiting the country for emancipation and independent celebrations. According to Dr. Holness, the state visit by Mr. Mahama represents momentum in the Jamaica and Ghana relationship. He said both countries must move to build out the architecture to facilitate stronger institutional partnership, increased commercial engagements, and a renewed commitment to working together for their citizens. Dr. Holness noted that by connecting the ports of both countries, it can build a West Africa, Caribbean, and Latin America trade corridor.
2: Mr. President, on your visit to the Port of Kingston, you saw the significant investments we have made to establish Kingston as a premier logistics and transshipment hub in the region. Similarly, Ghana, through its own port expansion, is the premier gateway to West Africa. The alignment is clear. By connecting our ports, our peoples, our markets, we can together build a West Africa, Caribbean, Latin America trade logistics corridor. This ambition is given real force in the African Continental Free Trade Area Secretariat, which is headquartered fittingly in Accra. For a Jamaican Caribbean enterprise, Ghana can be the doorway to Africa. And for a Ghanaian or African enterprise, Jamaica can be the doorway to the Americas. We are pleased that you have charged Minister Blackwell to work with Minister Johnson Smith on ensuring advancement of a roadmap to support this vision.
0: Prime Minister Dr. Andrew Holness. And opposition spokesman on Foreign and Regional Diaspora Affairs, Senator Donna Scott Motley, has hailed the historic ties between Jamaica and Ghana. She was speaking on behalf of the opposition at a special joint sitting of both Houses of Parliament this morning. It was held to welcome President of Ghana, John Mahama, who is on his state visit to Jamaica. She explained that the visit of the Ghanaian leader goes far beyond diplomacy, as it reminds Jamaicans of their ancestors from the West African nation. Mr. Scott Motley said the traditions of enslaved people from Ghana remain evident in the island's culture today.
3: Madam Speaker, there are visits that mark diplomacy. There are visits that mark friendship. And there are visits that remind us of who we are. And this is such one. It is my honor and my privilege to join this honorable house in welcoming His Excellency, President John Dramani Mahama, to the Parliament of Jamaica. We welcome you, the President of Ghana. But we also welcome a people with whom we have shared a journey for centuries. Our ancestors stood up on the shores of Ghana. They walked through the door of no return. They carried with them songs that became our music. They carried rhythms that still beat in our hearts. They carried traditions that found new life in Jamaica. They carried faith that sustained generations. They carried an unbreakable spirit that no chain could bind.

0: used to fund the trucking of water to farmers. He said catchment ponds will be built.
1: We're going to add an additional $60 million to our drought mitigation program. We're going to do at least $20 million of that in trucking of water to our farmers, but the bigger portion is to provide storage, drip irrigation support to our farmers, and also to work on building catchment ponds. Because what happens is that even when you're in these dry time, you get a boat off shore and it goes to waste. We don't want that to be the case. So we are on a drive now to build retention ponds with our farmers, with our community groups, so that they can better face these increased dry temperature. So I say to my farmers, take heart, the ministry is here to help.
0: Agriculture Minister Floyd Green and Prime Minister Dr. Andrew Holness has lauded the increasing use of new techniques and technology in agriculture, but has called for greater research. He made the statement at the Dembe Agricultural Show in Clarendon at the weekend. The Prime Minister referred to a recent study done by the College of Agriculture Science and Education Case, which looked at reducing methane in feed for ruminants. Dr. Holness said the study is beneficial to the country and called for greater research within the sector.
2: People are bringing in new technology. We're seeing drones and all kinds of things being used in agriculture now, and that's very good. We're seeing new practices coming in. We're seeing the towers to grow the leafy vegetables and all kinds of attempt at sustainable water usage, good practices. But I like the fact that there is research. Now, for example, I saw the CASE team doing a research in how to reduce methane in feed for ruminants. That is good for the environment in terms of climate change, but it also increases the growth of the ruminants. And this is what I want to see more of in agriculture, greater research in agriculture.
0: The Prime Minister also praised what he called the recognition from farmers that agriculture is a science. He said farmers are now understanding that they don't need to be afraid of the science of agriculture.
2: The other thing that I'm impressed with in going through is that there is a greater recognition of our farmers, even our small farmers, that agriculture is a science. Before, the only science that we used to apply to agriculture is the almanac. But now, I believe our farmers are understanding that they don't need to be afraid of the science of agriculture. And more people are asking for soil tests to be done. Because once they begin to understand the kind of soil that they have, then they can properly select the kind of plants that they should grow. And they don't need to be a big farmer to get their soil tested. Any farmer can get their soil tested.
0: Prime Minister Dr. Andrew Holness. The Police High Command has expressed condolences to the family, friends and colleagues of Constable Kenroy Peter, who was found dead at the Maypen Police Station in Clarendon yesterday. The 32-year-old was from Cheapside District, Middleton in Manchester. A statement said about 5 p.m. Peter was found unresponsive with wounds to his neck. He was transported to hospital where he was pronounced dead. Investigations are ongoing. The police stated that Peter last served at the transport unit of the Clarendon Divisional Headquarters. The JSCF's Chaplaincy Services Branch is among the entities providing support to the policeman's family, members and colleagues. The body of a woman was recovered from a river in Lakovia this afternoon. An official police report has not been released. However, it's understood that the JDF Coast Guard found the body about 4:15 p.m. Police say a man has been taken into custody in relation to the incident. He was set upon by angry residents who beat him earlier. He was rescued by police and taken into custody. The St. Thomas police are probing the circumstances surrounding the discovery of a body in Bamboo River, Morant Bay on Sunday. Residents believe that the body is that of a 17-year-old boy from St. Catherine.

However, the Constabulary Communications Network could not confirm the identity of the deceased up to today. Police reported at about 7:50 a.m. on Sunday, residents stumbled on the body and alerted them. On their arrival, the body of a male was seen on its back with chop wounds. Investigations are ongoing. We now take a short break.

0: brought to you by Saltfish from Norway, the real one.
1: The time is
2: 5:59. Continuing the news. Commander for the West Kingston Western Police Division, Superintendent Brian Henry, has indicated that his officers are prioritizing relationship building. This is geared towards capitalizing on the gains made to reduce crime. He explained that the daily interactions include talks with business stakeholders, community engagements, and discussions with vendors in the market district. Superintendent Henry also noted that the Zone of Special Operations ZOSO imposed on Denham Town is contributing to the fostering of a positive relationship between residents and police.
3: You could have observed members interacting with our residents or business community. It is something that we do on a daily basis. We have our widely publicized meeting. The police, we are actually putting ourselves out there, interacting with the membership. We have our community walkthroughs. So we are really in the business of relationship building with our communities. The Zone of Special Operation is also one such initiative where it presents that aspect of proximity policing, albeit that it is now a joint effort between the JCF and the JDF. But we are basically just living, residing in the communities with the residents. So we are in relationship building and we are having some good relationship. And I think that is one of the main features that is contributing to our crime reduction.
2: He said through the division's community safety and security branch, various youth intervention strategies have been implemented, such as police youth clubs in schools.
3: So we are in the schools on a daily basis, but we are not just in the schools monitoring situation. We are also developing programs within the schools. We have community youth clubs in the schools, and we have the Edward Siaga Primary School Police Youth Club that was launched just about 3 weeks ago. Earlier, we had also launched Police Youth Club in the Iris Gelly Primary School. Within the Zone of Special Operations, we have police officers who are dedicated right across the schools within that zone, because realize that 2017, when the Zone of Special Operations was launched, persons who were really in schools at that time, they are adults now, right? Yeah. So some of the issues that we are facing, it may be as a result of those persons who have become adults. So we are now in the schools at an early stage, trying to ensure that whatever the message that we want to get to our residents, our population, we start getting it to them from an early stage.
2: Commander for the Kingston Western Police Division, Superintendent Brian Henry. He was a guest on the Jamaica Constabulary Force's Force for Good podcast recently. The Education Ministry has pointed out that the methods used by human traffickers to approach children have changed due to the transforming digital landscape. This was noted by Senior Education Officer in the Curriculum Unit at the Ministry, Dr. Novlet McLean Francis, on behalf of Permanent Secretary Dr. Cassin Troop. Speaking at the recent Conversations on Trafficking series under the theme, The Digital Trap, Understanding Cyber Trafficking, she expressed that while the landscape changes, it calls for the rethinking of what protecting children entails.
4: Today, a trafficker may never physically approach a child. Instead, that person may approach through a gaming platform, a messaging application, a social media account, or an online job advertisement. This changing landscape requires all of us to rethink what protection means in this digital age. As a Minister of Education, we recognize that education has a very critical role to play, not only in preparing students academically, but in equipping them with the knowledge, critical thinking, and digital literacy needed to navigate an increasingly complex online environment.
2: Senior Education Officer in the Curriculum Unit at the Ministry, Dr. Novlet McKean Francis, speaking on behalf of Permanent Secretary Dr. Cassin Troop. She highlighted that transforming education for national development is a very relevant tool in preparing students to navigate digital platforms. She also scored that protecting children online is a collective effort. And with that story, we have come to the end of the local news, brought to you by Old MacDonald Farms, the king of sausage. 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Still to come, health-wise, our Caribbean and sports. But first, here's the weather.
5: There's a tropical wave west of Jamaica. Additionally,
1: a Saharan area is across the island. The tropical wave is projected to continue progressing farther from Jamaica, making way for a trough to regain dominance across the island. As a result of the Saharan air layer, expect hazy conditions to persist through the weekend. Tonight and tomorrow morning, expect partly cloudy and hazy conditions, while tomorrow afternoon, look for showers and thunderstorms across western and south central parishes. Otherwise, it will be mostly cloudy. It will also be windy near some coastal and hilly areas.
2: It's now time for HealthWise.
5: Good evening. I'm Maisha Brody with HealthWise. A look at how you can achieve and maintain good health. 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Embracing the power of nature for a healthier you. Many people consider mangoes their favorite fruit. Whether Julie, East Indian, Blackie, or Number 11, once it is mango season, you will find many Jamaicans trying to secure their fair share of the fruit. But do you know that other parts of the mango, while not as tasty, are also useful and have many health benefits? In this week's edition, naturopathic physician Dr. Deborah Williams talks about some of these benefits. She said the dried mango flowers are good for bladder problems.
6: Technically, no, almost all fruit trees, the leaves have medicinal benefits. No, the flowers, it says the dried mango flowers, right, is abundant in something called tannin. And so because of that, it's good for bladder problems. It's good for persons who are suffering from gonorrhea, and it's also helpful with diarrhea, right? That's the dried mango, the dried flowers from the mango.
5: Dr. Williams added that the seeds are also useful.
6: Now, the seed, a decoction boiling in mango seed, is also very good for helping with diarrhea or dysentery, which is stomach problems. It also is very good. Roasted mango seed, boiled, expel worms. Isn't that interesting? So all the mangoes that you are eating during the mango season, I hope it didn't throw away the seeds. And also the mango seed, the middle part, the kernel, can make a mango butter, which is good for your skin and your hair. I have learned that. So one of the treatments for my hair has a mango butter in it.
5: She noted that the mango leaves and skin, if consumed, can help control or prevent diabetes and cancer.
6: The mango peel itself, it says also very good for helping to prevent cancer. Now the leaves internally, right, the mango leaves, a decoction means to boil the leaves, make a valuable remedy for diarrhea, for fever, for asthma, for diabetes, right, angina, and for hypertension. Mango leaf tea, and any mango leaf, any mango, any kind, any mango, Julie, East Indian, Blackie, Number 11, you name them, any one of them, the leaves are for the healing of the nation. God did that. Externally, you can pulverize the mango leaves, right, and apply the poultice for burns on your skin. It's also good for toothaches and for persons who are having problems with their gum. They beat up the mango leaf and make a paste. They spread it out on cotton and just put it in the area where you're having toothache. The bark, now and the stem, externally, you can actually use that to help with fevers and syphilis. And then internally, it says you can also use, you know, when you put a mango on the bark, right, the trunk, you see this resin, right, the sticky thing on it, that actually also have medicinal properties that can be used for cracked skin and your foot.
5: Naturopathic physician Dr. Deborah Williams. Now for this week's dose of medicine. It's important to consult with a healthcare professional before using the mango plant for medicinal purposes, especially if you are pregnant or breastfeeding, have underlying health conditions, or are taking prescribed medications. While plants have a host of health benefits, they must be used in moderation. That's it for this week's edition.
7: 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Embracing the power of nature for a healthier you.
5: Being healthy is a journey. So join us again next week for another edition. I'm Maisha Brody. Until next time, be wise and stay healthy.
2: We now bring you our Caribbean, some of the stories making the headlines from across the region.
8: Dominican Republic immigration authorities deported more than 226,500 Haitians living in the country without legal status between January and the end of July. According to the country's Director General of Migration, that averaged about 1,000 deportations per day. Caribbean National Weekly reports that authorities say the General Directorate of Migration, DGM, deported about 380,000 Haitians who were in an irregular migration situation during 2025. About 15 people have been arrested and are under investigation for allegedly serving as leaders or guides for the smuggling operations. Curaçao plans to introduce a new entry tax for travelers arriving on the island. Finance Minister Charles Cooper says that the measures is expected to generate approximately 90 million Caribbean guilders, XCG, in government revenue. He said the new levy will be charged to individuals entering Curaçao. The minister also noted that additional details about the proposed tax, including how it will be implemented and who will be required to pay it, will be released in the near future. According to Curaçao Chronicle, the government has not yet disclosed the proposed amount of the entry tax. Prime Minister Kamla Persad Bisesa has announced that 30 joint army police posts will be established across Trinidad and Tobago over the next 4 months. This as the government moves to expand its security measures under the ongoing state of emergency SOE. The Trinidad Guardian reports that in a Facebook post yesterday, Prime Minister Persad Bisesa said the initiative is intended to respond to years of requests from communities for greater security presence. She said the joint army police posts would provide a sense of comfort and help communities regain the use of their public spaces. Finally, a Guyana magistrate has adjourned until September 7 the murder case against three men, including the captain of the ill-fated MV Barima, which sank on July 18, killing 72 people and leaving more than 30 others missing and presumed dead. Captain Kevin Price, Chief Mate Rondell Duane Roberts, and Goods Superintendent Delon Grandison appeared via Zoom at the Charity Magistrates Court. According to Caribbean National Weekly, the 72 counts of murder have sparked widespread criticism from defense attorneys, legal commentators, and Guyana's opposition. They argue that the charges are premature because of the search for victims is still underway and the government-appointed commission of inquiry into the country's deadliest maritime disaster has yet to begin its work. For Our Caribbean, I am Georgetta Williams.
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9: In Entertainment Spotlight, Dario Shields, the cameraman at the center of an alleged assault involving Elephant Man during his Dream Weekend performance on August 1, is demanding a public apology. A statement from Knight, Jr. and Samuels, the attorneys representing Shields, says that notwithstanding the issuance of an apology, Shields has instructed the firm to consider and pursue all legal remedies available to him. According to the attorneys, their client was allegedly dragged by the entertainer O'Neill Bryan, more popularly known as Elephant Man, while carrying out the duties for which he had been hired. They also claim that the artist directed derogatory and degrading remarks at Shields during the incident, leaving him embarrassed and emotionally distressed. The legal team further alleges that Shields' professional camera equipment was damaged during the encounter, and despite public statements suggesting an apology had been offered, their client has not received any formal apology. As a result, they are calling on Elephant Man to issue a full public apology, acknowledging the incident and the impact it had on Shields. In response to mounting social media criticism, Elephant Man posted a video on Instagram on Tuesday saying he meant no harm and that he had apologized to the cameraman while on stage. He also clarified that Fire, the elderly man seen being pushed off the stage, was a member of his team taking part in a planned performance. Fire also made an appearance in the video, co-signing Elephant Man's statements. For Entertainment Spotlight, I am Vivian Stewart.
2: And to end this segment off live at 5:45, here's a recap of some of the main points of the local news. Todd's welcomes comprehensive review of Road Traffic Act and calls for transport sector to be part of a review committee. Prime Minister Dr. Andrew Holness says partnership between Jamaica and Ghana must focus on trade, investment, and shared prosperity. And that's the wrap on this segment of Live at 5:45. Sports is next. I'm Patrice Walters. Good evening.

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0: Good evening, I'm Robert Williams at Sports in Live at 5:45. Jamaica Premier League champion Sport United at Sports Time was trailing 2-0 to Dominican Republic team Salcedo FC. This in their opening game of the 2026 CONCACAF Caribbean Cup tournament at the Hazel Crawford Stadium in Trinidad. Portmore went behind in the 32nd minute. James Lee Daniel on target for Salcedo and Angelo Gomez doubled the lead on 44 minutes. Meanwhile, 2024 champions Cavalier will get in on the action tomorrow when they play away to Cibao FC of the Dominican Republic at the Cibao Stadium at 6 p.m. Jamaica time. This is a repeat of the 2024 championship final, which was won by Cavalier. Cavalier's technical director, Without Speed, knows what is at stake and adds that his team is prepared for the action.
1: The truth is, we only beaten them once from four occasions, and they have won two and drew one. So we have only beaten them once, and they have the better exchange so far. So we know what we're up against. They're probably the best funded team in the Caribbean. So it's really a good team. You know, we just know that whenever we see Bowie, we have to bring our AM game, and that's what we have to do tomorrow.
0: Without Speed, Cavalier is the only club in Caribbean Cup history to have played in two finals in 2023 and 2024, and is the Jamaican club with the most wins in Caribbean Cup history, 10, and the most goals scored, 40. Jamaica's under-20 reggae boys stands on the verge of breaking a 25-year FIFA World Cup Finals appearance drought as they face Canada in the quarterfinals of the CONCACAF Under-20 Championships in Puebla, Mexico tomorrow. The teams met in the third and final Group C match on the weekend, resulting in a 2-2 draw, and a victory tomorrow will see Jamaica securing a semi-final spot and qualification to the World Cup for the first time since 2001. Jamaica booked a spot in the quarterfinals after finishing second in the group with 5 points behind the Canadians on goal difference. The match will be the sixth between the nations in under-20 championship history and the second in the 2026 edition. The series is even with a win per side and 3 draws in the other encounters. The 4 teams in the semi-finals will qualify for next year's FIFA Under-20 World Cup, while the tournament winner will also qualify for the 2028 Olympics. Should the United States already qualify as host of the Olympics, then the Olympic berth will be awarded to the runner-up team. Meanwhile, Costa Rica became the first team to book a spot in the semifinals following a 5-3 penalty kick win over Haiti today. This after the teams had battled to a 1-1 full and extra time scoreline. Jamaica's senior reggae girls could play 2 friendly internationals in the next FIFA window later this year before they oppose Costa Rica in Texas in the CONCACAF FIFA Women's World Cup qualifiers in November. An understrength reggae girls team recently wrapped up a 3-game swing at the CAC Games, where they lost all 3 matches against regional opponents. The Jamaicans were beaten 5-0 by Colombia in the opening game before they were clipped 1-0 by Puerto Rico and was later hammered 7-0 by Mexico on Sunday. A victory over Costa Rica would guarantee the reggae girls a spot in the 2027 FIFA Women's World Cup in Brazil next year, and head coach Hubert Busby understands the importance of preparation.
2: There's a FIFA official window from the 5th to the 13th, so right now we have a couple of opportunities that we're exploring, preparation matches that we're looking at to finalize hopefully in the next couple of weeks, and we'll obviously look to make that announcement, but we're looking to have those 2 games that will be our last 2 preparation matches heading into November. So yeah, the answer is yes, we're looking to have 2 games in a week of training before the November game against Costa Rica.
0: Reggae Girls head coach Hubert Busby. Newly promoted True Jewels will make their Red Navy Jamaica Premier League debut against former champions Mount Pleasant when the new season gets underway on August 23. This will be at the Bramwell Clark Sports Complex in Yorton, St. Catherine at 3:30 p.m. Humberland, making their return to the top flight league, will open in an away fixture against Tivoli Gardens at the Edward Siaga Sports Complex. Meanwhile, title holders Portmore United will start the defence of their title against Waterhouse at Ferdinita Park, while the beaten finalist last season Cavalier will be on the road against Dunbuy Holden at the Dunbuy Holden Sports Complex. In the other opening round encounters, Racing United take on Arnett Gardens and Moulins United face Treasure Beach at Stadium East. The first Monday night doubleheader of the new season will be at Drax Hall Sports Complex on August 31, with Cavalier against Portmore United in a repeat of last season's final, following which Mount Pleasant take on Racing United. The championship playoffs will start on April 21, featuring the top 6 teams of the 2-way semifinals down to be contested on April 28 and May 2. The final to decide the 2026-2027 champions will be contested on May 9 inside the National Stadium. Jamaica's junior reggae boys have been drawn in Group C of Tier 1 in the upcoming 2026 Caribbean Football Union Under 14 Challenge Series. The regional age group tournament is set to kick off on August 16 in Punta Cana, Dominican Republic. Jamaica will tackle St. Kitts and Nevis, Curacao and Aruba in Group C and are set to open their account against Aruba on August 18. Meanwhile, Group B features French Guiana, Haiti, Puerto Rico and Trinidad and Tobago, while Group A has Barbados, Bermuda, the Dominican Republic and Martinique. CONCACAF president and Canadian businessman Victor Montagliani is considering challenging Gianni Infantino for the FIFA presidency for the term running from 2027 through to 2031. CONCACAF rejected Infantino's failed proposal to sell a stake in the World Cup to private investors, but stopped short of calling for an outright boycott, as UEFA did. Five European national associations, including England's FA, have formally withdrawn their backing for his re-election at the FIFA Congress in Morocco in March, while Denmark said it was never going to vote for him in any case. Roger Haspel tells us more.
3: It's understood that European soccer officials are beginning to rally around the Qatari sports executive Nasser Al-Khelaifi as a leading challenger. Other names thrown into the mix are UEFA's boss Slovenian Alexander Seferin, one of the most vocal critics of Infantino in a bruising week for the global soccer boss. Senior vice president on the FIFA Council and president of the Asian Federation, Sheikh Salman bin Ibrahim Al-Khelaifia from Bahrain. He's among those who have opposed expanding the World Cup to 64 teams. And one of the most prominent women in global football, Norway's Lise Klaveness, who was among the most vocal leaders of the opposition to Infantino's plan to sell a stake in the World Cup. Infantino's immediate concern will be to avoid the calling of an extraordinary Congress triggered if 43 or more FIFA member associations make a formal written request for one. Beyond that, he will have 7 months to rebuild damaged relationships with his supporters and shore up his position against challengers. For IRFM Sports, I'm Roger Haspel.
0: Thanks, Roger. And Infantino's opponents will need to find a candidate before the November 18 deadline for nominations for the FIFA election. Several U.S. host cities for the 2026 World Cup are now chasing FIFA for millions of dollars they believe they were promised by soccer's governing body, which have so far gone unpaid. Before the Club World Cup in 2025 held in the United States, the FIFA president Gianni Infantino announced that FIFA would make a contribution of $1 million to each of the 11 cities across the country who were hosting matches during the club tournament. Nevada Morgan has more in this report.
4: This was described as a legacy contribution, and he said funds would be used to build mini pitches and support social projects. According to four executives at U.S. host city committees, all of whom asked to remain anonymous to protect relationships, FIFA management repeatedly assured the cities they would receive the same $1 million contribution towards a legacy, despite no public statement ever being made by the organization. The four executives said this promise was made verbally by members of FIFA senior management and reiterated to cities in meetings, but it has not been paid, meaning several cities are now asking FIFA staff for updates on the payments. Reporting for IRFM Sports, I am Nevada Morgan.
0: Thanks, Nevada. Jamaica ended today without a medal despite contesting two medal events at the CAC Games in Santo Domingo. Former national champion Malik James had to settle for fifth in the men's 400-meter hurdles final, while Romario Stewart finished just ahead of him in fourth in the men's long jump final earlier. Nikolai Williams was only good enough for fourth with a best effort of 7.62 meters. In the meantime, Xavier Simmons is through to the final of the men's 110-meter hurdles event. He won his semifinal in 13.56 seconds to make progress, while Shaquin Gordon did not face a starter in semifinal two. Javier Brown is through to the final of the men's 400 meters following his 45.51 seconds win in semifinal two to advance to the third fastest time. Kimar Farquharson also made progress to the final after placing third in his semifinal in 45.90 seconds. In the women's event, Joan Reed missed out on a place in the final as she was only good enough for fifth in her semifinal in 53.82 seconds. Meanwhile, Jamaica's Sunshine Girls were on the rampage for a second day in a row today, crushing Bermuda 79-19. The young Jamaican netballers led 19-5 at the end of the first quarter and then outscored Bermuda 17-7 in the second quarter to secure a 36-12 halftime lead. A blowout third quarter In a blowout third quarter, the young Sunshine Girls dominated 18-5 for a 54-17 lead and closed the show 25-2 in the last quarter for a massive 60-goal victory. Simone Godwin, 35 goals from 47 attempts, dominated the scoring for Jamaica, along with Kellyanne Hunter, who scored 25 from 32 attempts. Tamira Jarrett contributed 10 from 11 attempts, and Jada Rickett scored 9 from 13. Jamaica will go up against Barbados in their third game tomorrow. In field hockey, Jamaica's men's team lost the fifth place playoff match by 4-1 to host Dominican Republic. Daniel Powell scored the lone goal for Team Jamaica. And in table tennis action, Gianna Lewis lost by 4-0 to Marbella Aceves of Mexico. Lewis going down 11-9, 12-10, 11-5, 11-9. Later this evening in boxing, Tavoy Bart will do battle with Abel Alvarez of Mexico in the men's 70-kilogram quarterfinal. Jamaica's 4x400 meters mixed relay team will be the first in action tomorrow when the World Athletics Under 20 Championships get underway at the Hayward Field in Eugene, Oregon. They will contest the first round of the event at 12:22 p.m., following which the first round of the women's 100 meters will take center stage at 12:54. Shania Douglas in Heat 1 and Thiana Lee Terrelong in Heat 3. Gay Ricard will be in action at 1:44 along with Dante Watson in the first round of the men's event. Jamaica will have Joel Morgan competing in the opening round of the men's 800 meters at 2:35, while Kevin Gay Fowler will close out the opening session at 3:15 in the first round of the women's 800 meters. Jamaica is seeking to better the 2024 medal haul in Lima, Peru, where they garnered 5 medals, 4 gold and 1 bronze. National record holder Julian Willoughby produced a personal best 27.53 seconds in the men's 50 meters backstroke on yesterday's opening day of the 2026 U.S. Junior National Championships in Irvine, California. Willoughby, swimming unattached, bettered his previous best of 27.55 done at the 2025 Christmas Open. Another young Jamaican standout, Nolan Barrett, was the anchor for his Badger Swim Club in the 4x50 meters freestyle relay. His split was 23.64 as his team posted 1 minute 34.71 to place 13th overall. The Jamaican junior record holder in the 50 meter freestyle Kia Alert led off her club Wolverines 4x50 meters freestyle relay team in a time of 26.21 seconds to lead them to 12th place overall in a time of 1 minute 46.01. Club Wolverine is the former club team of American Olympic gold medalist Michael Phelps. A number of athletes who participated at the 2026 Commonwealth Games in Glasgow, Scotland, have reportedly gone missing. Police Scotland says it has received reports of various athletes unaccounted for in the aftermath of the Games, which ended on Sunday, with a number of athletes failing to return home with the rest of their teams. Four members of the Uganda boxing squad did not turn up to fly home, with reports indicated that one member of the team revealed that the athletes intended to seek asylum in Scotland. Pakistan has also reported that the boxer Quachatulia had not joined the rest of his teammates in flying home to Pakistan, and that he was not found in his room when officials went to search for him. Following previous Commonwealth Games, including the 2014 edition, also held in Glasgow, dozens of athletes went missing in the aftermath, either going
5: we'll
0: on...
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